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1: Hey, it's Chris Cruz, and you can't have a Snoop Dogg biopic without somebody playing Tupac, right? Well, that part has been cast. We'll tell you who it is next, and it's pretty fitting.

0: Snoop Dogg biopic. He was in Panic. He was also in The Purge, Shameless, and Grown-ish. Now, he doesn't look exactly like Tupac, but he does have that, like, very charismatic, flashy smile that Tupac had. Like, they have that same swagger and charisma in their face. So I think he's going to nail it.
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2: Kiss FM weather. Fair skies to be expected tonight. The low humidity will allow temperatures to drop a little bit more than they did last night. Lows in the 50s to around 60 degrees. We'll see some fog possible around daybreak. And then once that lifts, mostly sunny skies. Low humidity continues through the day on Friday. A beautiful afternoon with highs in the upper 70s to near 80. From the WBY First Alert Weather Center, I'm meteorologist David Ernst. 95.

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1: Hey, it's Chris Cruz, and today's an ungood day to be Mark Zuckerberg from Meta. Just lost a huge lawsuit, had to pay a bunch of money, and also new rules for teens using Facebook and Instagram. 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
3: 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Meta has lost a lawsuit and has agreed to pay $17.1 billion, with a B, billion dollars in a settlement, and they are integrating new restrictions for teenagers using Facebook and Instagram. 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
13: Fair skies to be expected tonight. The low humidity will allow temperatures to drop a little bit more than they did last night. Lows in the 50s to around 60 degrees. We'll see some fog possible around daybreak. And then once that lifts, mostly sunny skies. Low humidity continues through the day on Friday. A beautiful afternoon with highs in the upper 70s to near 80. From the WBY First Alert Weather Center, I'm meteorologist David Ernst. 95.

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1: 95.9 Kiss FM. A lot of fans have been asking, what's going to happen to Dollywood now that Dolly's no longer with us here on Earth? The good news with Chris Cruz is next. We have an official response from Dollywood, and I think we're all going to be delighted to hear what they have to say.
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0: You're on Chris Cruz. Now, something to bring the positivity. It's good news with Chris Cruz.
1: Really good news for fans of Dolly Parton. The late great legends Dollywood was open yesterday, the day after her passing, and will remain open for perpetuity. Per the amusement park, they had this to say, quote, Dolly's heartfelt wish was that Dollywood always remain a place of joy, hope, and togetherness, a space where families and friends could honor her memory, not with silence, but with laughter, music, and shared dreams. So yes, Dollywood will live on, and don't say this, but the memory of Dolly Parton will live on forever and ever and ever and ever and ever.
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New project out featuring Snoop, which actually involves you tracking down Snoop Dogg. I'm Chris Cruz. More on this next. It's a little different than what you're expecting.

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2: The latest project that Snoop Dogg is involved with features you trying to track him down and take him out. More specifically, the character he's playing in the latest Hitman World of Assassination game. Like, literally in the game, you play a hitman in this new mission that's going to be a DLC with featuring Snoop Dogg. You're trying to track him down and take him out. He's not the first artist to be featured in the game either. Earlier this year, Wiz Khalifa, Eminem, and Dimitri Vegas have all joined Hitman World of Assassination, so Snoop Dogg's in pretty good company.
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3: Kiss FM weather. Fair skies to be expected tonight. The low humidity will allow temperatures to drop a little bit more than they did last night. Lows in the 50s to around 60 degrees. We'll see some fog possible around daybreak. And then once that lifts, mostly sunny skies. Low humidity continues through the day on Friday. A beautiful afternoon with highs in the upper 70s to near 80. From the WBY First Alert Weather Center, I'm meteorologist David Ernst. 95.

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1: It feels a little strange when a celebrity passes away, right? 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

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She is for sure one of our favorite vocalists of the 2000s. And next, she's going to have a documentary all about her on Netflix next year. It's Chris Cruz. I'll tell you everything in just a second.

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2: There's so many things to talk about with the passing of Dolly Parton and Tim Curry, but wanted to bring you in on some other celebrity news that is happening. Netflix is currently working on a 2027 documentary all about Jessica Simpson. You may not know, but she's put out two EPs in 2025, so she's kind of back in the zeitgeist of things. She's sold more than 20 million records. I know it's kind of fun to dunk on Jessica Simpson because she was, you know, silly on Newlyweds, Nick and Jessica, but she's an extremely talented singer, great businesswoman. I think this is going to be fascinating, the Jessica Simpson documentary coming to Netflix in 2027.
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6: Kiss FM weather. Clear skies to be expected tonight. The low humidity will allow temperatures to drop a little bit more than they did last night. Lows in the 50s to around 60 degrees. We'll see some fog possible around daybreak. And then once that lifts, mostly sunny skies. Low humidity continues through the day on Friday. A beautiful afternoon with highs in the upper 70s to near 80. From the WBY First Alert Weather Center, I'm meteorologist David Ernst. 95.

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2: A federal judge in Texas just cited Dolly Parton in their decision ruling. And it actually makes perfect sense. 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

0: Cruz. 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
1: In 2023, a law was passed in Texas that restricted drag shows in the state of Texas. Well, a federal judge just struck down the law and said he's ruling it unconstitutional and cited Dolly Parton in his decision. She was always very protective and supportive of, you know, everyone with different lifestyles. And when it came to folks who aren't happy with his ruling, the federal judge says, just don't go. The solution is relatively simple.
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1: 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I'm your host, Chris Cruz. 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
0: This weekend on the show, with the kids going back to school, we're throwing a back-to-back throwback weekend. So like two in a row from Usher, right? Two in a row from Britney Spears. Two in a row from Backstreet Boys. 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
0: Yeah, yes it is.
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0: Well, baby, I went down and got it for you.

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The Throwback Thursday Top 3 is next. The top 3 songs on the radio this week in 2006. And there's some bangers in that playlist after Drizzy.

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2: The top three throwbacks that dominated radio playlists this week in 2006, and this is a good lineup. We'll count them down 3 to 1 and kick off the countdown this week. Song number 3, Nelly Furtado, Promiscuous.

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1: According to CeeLo Green from Gnarls Barkley, he said at one point in time he was going to be the third member of Outkast. I don't know if that's true or not. It's Throwback 2K with Fergie.
2: Oh, snap! Oh, snap! Oh, snap! Oh, snap! Oh, snap! Oh, snap!
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0: We did it. We made the announcement. We are going to Punta Cana. 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
1: KISS FM. Text line blew over. We were talking about conspiracies to the point where Todd's asking,
2: awesome.
1: How does a T-Rex scratch his nose? With a tree.
3: Why are you so angry?
1: I'm just like we're asking these questions like it's impossible.
3: That's a great question.
1: It's impossible for these things to exist.
2: Yeah, he would rip his own face open if he could even reach, but he's got these tiny little arms.
3: You, it's Mick Jagger.
1: You go,
2: a little bit.
1: How do I scratch my back when I can't reach? With the door. With a like an entryway, a corner, like a wall.
2: Do you remember
3: Why
2: that?
3: Why are you yelling at us, Eddie?
1: I'm just saying, like, there's explanations for everything, but everything doesn't have
3: but
1: to be a conspiracy.
3: We were told that they have teeny tiny brains.
1: How does a blind person know how to stop wiping? Because that's all feel, Dylan. You guys are... Oh, you guys, I know, I know better. You're all rage baiting me. I understand this.
3: I don't know.
1: I'm falling for it.
3: This is a great question. It's very personal. For the no to stop wiping, I always look. Do you not look? Is that weird?
1: You could probably guess that you're done, right? If you close your eyes and wipe, you know if you have to wipe my or not.
2: I don't know.
1: So you can't feel it. You're telling me there's stuff left over. You're like, oh, I'm just going to put my underwear back on, guys. Let's see. Wish me luck.
3: But you're telling me you stop wiping. Like, I need like 3 solid wipes that are clean before I'm done. What about you?
1: I think you could also keep wiping.
3: Are there people out there that don't look?
1: I'm just saying that if you wipe, you'll know eventually you're clean. You know.
3: That would get rough. Like, I would have to just keep going. I would be over aggressive.
2: Both of these sound rough. Like, Eddie's way sounds rough. Yours, like, just shredding
3: it. Look?
2: Once it's passed, you usually take a peek.
3: Yeah.
1: Obviously, but, like, again, if you're blind, you do what you got to do. You just.
2: Yeah, that's true.
1: Like,
2: you adapt.
3: Multiple people want to know, how does a blind person know when to stop wiping?
2: I think.
1: You know, because that's your life.
2: I think what we should be doing is asking blind people because they clearly have a secret. Like, they know it's almost like when they say you eliminate a sense, you become hypersensitive to other things. They probably
3: can
2: adapt to life.
3: Like, I'm being 100% serious.
2: I don't know.
3: How do they smell?
2: Like,
1: I think they figured it out. I don't think they...
3: I don't think they're
1: walking around with skin marks because they didn't finish wiping.
3: But it wouldn't bother them because they wouldn't see.
1: But
3: the
1: they
3: skin
1: would
3: marks.
1: Feel it. They would feel it.
3: Do you feel skin marks?
2: I think you'd become heightened.
1: I think you would feel
2: it.
1: I think you would feel it. Absolutely. Again, the amount of conspiracy theories out there, I can't get behind any of them. Like, why are we going out of our way to... I don't get it. Now people are agreeing with you with the wiping thing on the text line. Mm-hmm. Come on, people.
2: You know what we need to also get back to help you, Eddie, with your problem, is Balloon Boy's dad, who used to sell those back-scratching poles. Remember that?
3: Yes.
1: I forgot about Balloon Boy.
2: Remember that dude who sold them for like $20 and you could mount a pole in your house and just scratch your back?
3: There's
2: like
3: a whole documentary on Netflix about Balloon Boy.
1: I do remember seeing that. But like the doorway. Just use a doorway. You scratch your back. I'm done. Like you figure it out.
3: But that's because, did you figure that out or did you do it because you saw somebody else doing it?
1: And that somebody figured, that's what I'm saying. You adapt. So
3: I know,
1: I'm sure
3: smart,
1: T-Rex is like, I got an itch on my nose, guys. I'm a T-Rex. What do
3: smart.
1: I do?
3: Smart. Somebody smart did it first.
1: You're telling me somebody who is not smart at all can't figure out how to scratch an itch?
2: One of
1: the most basic things to do. I feel itchy. What do I do? Dogs roll on the ground when my dog has an itch. She rolls.
3: How do you know it's because she's itching? I thought it's because she's getting her scent.
1: Either way, they figure it out.
2: And I'm guessing the T-Rex just asked a friend. He just leaned over and went like... That's what he did. And then it bent over and the guy would go...
1: We're at the point where we're going to be that movie, Idiocracy. We're just about there.
2: Do they cuddle?
1: Who?
2: T-Rexes.
1: Do they cuddle?
3: I bet you they spoon, though.
1: I mean, I don't hate that.
2: That tiny little arm? How could you even reach over?
1: See, Joe,
2: do you think
1: Joe
2: that caused
1: is with
2: fights?
1: Me. Joe says he's losing brain cells today. Joe, all day, with this conspiracy, especially with Reed in the afternoon. Because he's got one every single day.
2: I think it probably caused some arguments because all the female T-Rex wanted was just some cuddle time, but he couldn't because his arm was too short.
1: I don't blame the female T-Rexes for wanting cuddles because sometimes being an inside spoon is fantastic. Sometimes you want to be held.
2: I bet they can't even... That poor guy was just like, I'm trying.
1: I'm trying to
2: spoon.
1: He's
2: like, you never cuddle.
3: That's just it. If his arms are short...
1: What are you trying to say, Katie? Sure.
2: Are you talking about his shoes?
3: Does he have big shoes?
1: See, Carmen scratches your back on the corner wall like I do, like a bear.
2: Yeah, that's a good move.
1: That's the way to do it.
2: Or for $19.99, one easy payment, you could get that bear scratch pole. There's got to be a YouTube video of that, right? As seen on TV.
1: That guy. That was such a
2: fantastic infomercial. As seen on TV, Bear Scratcher.
3: Eddie's the same putting up with this all the time with Reed. Don't you guys do this to him too. Hashtag Team Eddie. Again, I'm not saying I am not saying that I agree with all these conspiracies, but what I am saying is I understand how some people could easily go down that hole.
1: As you say that, you go down this hole and I see your reactions and you start to believe some of these things.
3: I don't know if I'm believing them.
1: So you're just doing this to beat me up.
3: I have a lot of questions. But again, as you get to know me, Eddie, you'll see that there's not a lot of thought going on much after. Like, I'm not going to go at my desk and be like, so how does this work? This is me just speaking out loud, and now I will walk out of this room and not think about it again. I live as Nick, my motto is the less I know. You know, it's the more you know. No.
1: Nope.
3: The less I know, the better I am. Mm-hmm.
1: Pandas are real.
3: I know pandas are real.
1: Dinosaurs existed. People did not live with the dinosaurs.
3: See, I know pandas are real. Blind people
1: know how to wipe their butts.
2: Yeah, I know they're real.
3: I know blind people know how to wipe their butts. I want to know how.
1: The way you do it.
3: No, but how did they learn it?
2: Maybe like, they invest in bidets. That's what I would do. Nobody asked.
3: Joe's saying Eddie has enough stress because of Hammond.
1: It's not happening.
2: I think this is actually starting to come to a head.
3: Oh, is that a conspiracy? What you're claiming is Hammond is a conspiracy theory. No,
1: it's all political.
3: Just like the pandas.
2: But you know, Eddie, on this show, we try to stay away from politics.
3: What you're telling us is Hammond is a conspiracy.
1: Pandas are adorable animals that exist. It happened.
3: Do you agree with that?
2: I think there's a legit conversation to be had of were they created?
3: For what though?
2: Bamboo.
3: Okay.
2: To eat bamboo.
3: I did say what is the effect on the ecosystem, and it's all about the bamboo.
2: Bamboo is out of control.
3: See, I Google intelligent questions.
2: Mm-hmm. I have it right here in front of me, guys. I have the story right here. Guys, this just in. Bamboo is out of control.
3: I just want to know, like, if there was a panda here, could I love it?
2: Well, if it's a dude in a suit,
3: could I hold it?
2: Yeah.
1: I don't see why not.
3: I think
2: it would rip your face off.
3: Just like, I would die right now if a monkey opened the door and walked in with a chimpanzee in a diaper.
1: It might happen. We got the gorilla grand people going to show up now.
3: I would absolutely lose it. I would lose my mind.
2: Could you imagine if it walked in a chimpanzee wearing a diaper holding the hand of a panda?
3: Oh my gosh.
2: And just bringing him in and then holding a koala in his left hand?
1: Okay, now you're making me cry because I'll be excited for that. I would be in heaven.
3: Did you hear me when Willie Buck turned the corner yesterday?
1: Willie Buck was here.
3: He was here yesterday. He was here? Yeah. It was pure joy.
1: So Ross's wife, is Ross over there? He's gone. Ross's wife calls him, and you know, Ross always puts his phone on speaker. She says, I don't know what she said exactly. And he's like, well, yeah. You could bring him here if Reed doesn't charge me $10, because we usually charge $10 for a donation if you bring your dogs.
3: Yeah.
1: And Reed has no clue what's going on. I'm laughing already. And so he hangs up the phone like, is Willie Buck coming? He's like, yeah. He's got this whole, we don't want him to go through this whole depression thing, so we want him to be around people. Oh. I'm like, that's the most adorable thing in the world. Like, he was concerned about his dog's depression. Oh. And I loved it. And then Willie Buck, 5-10 minutes later,
3: when was he here? It was right before I left to go take Brody for his hair, so that would have been 12:30. No, it was 12:30.
2: I was here at 12. I was in production.
3: Yeah, it was right after you, because I walked with you to prod. And it was when I was walking back. Didn't you hear? Because he turned the corner, and Ross goes, yep, he went right for Katie.
1: I love Ross.
2: To check out Willie Buck Wednesdays.
1: We need to protect
3: Willie
1: Ross.
3: Willie Buck Wednesdays.
1: We got to protect Ross with everything we got in his building.
3: Mason texting in the Hammond Pandas has a nice ring to it.
1: Mason?
3: Well, but seriously.
2: Actually, that would be kind of cool.
3: If a chimpanzee opened the door right now wearing a diaper.
1: It would be the most adorable thing in the
3: world. Yes. Couldn't you see it?
2: Right before it beat the snot out of you.
3: A chimpanzee?
1: A chimp won't do that. Pandas won't be. They're docile.
2: Remember that woman in New York who had a chimpanzee in her apartment? They found her dead?
1: She probably mistreated it.
3: I know. I don't want to hang out with it. I just want to see it walk through the door.
2: The only one
3: it
2: ever worked for was Clint Eastwood in Every Which Way But Loose.
3: And
2: after that,
3: Michael Jackson.
1: Joe says, I heard pandas are like dolphins of the ocean.
3: Dolphins.
2: Yeah. February 2009, guys, Travis, a 13-year-old male chimpanzee raised by the Harold family in Stamford, Connecticut, attacked and severely injured.
3: Okay, but Michael Jackson has got cheetah bubbles.
2: He might have had a cheetah too.
1: Was it Bobo?
3: No, I was thinking, his name was Bubbles.
2: Oh, Bobo the chimp was a different chimp. Yeah, what was Bobo?
3: Well, and Cheetah was Tarzan's chimp, right?
2: I think, was Bobo the chimp we taught how to use the iPad?
3: No, we don't do that.
2: Was Bobo like the that. One though?
1: Or is Bobo was Bobo?
2: Oh, Bobo was a gorilla. Bobo, prominent feature of the Woodland Park Zoo in Seattle, Washington.
3: Who was another one that had a chimpanzee and it turned out great?
1: Ross Geller.
3: No, Friends. that was a capuchin.
1: It was a capuchin, yes. Right. What was the movie with Matthew Broderick where they were training chimps
3: Project
1: to go
3: X. Yep.
1: Project X. Good movie.
3: Apple.
1: Holy, look Apple. At you.
3: Oh, I was obsessed with this movie.
1: It's a good movie.
3: Oh, yes. Virgil.
1: Oh, Virgil, that's right.
3: Mm-hmm. Yeah, who was the one that smoked cigarettes? Was it Goofy?
1: I don't remember that. I remember the smoke. I just don't remember the names. But I'm 100% going to watch that now this weekend.
3: I loved that movie so much. And then there was this movie called Summer. It was something, Summer to Remember, where there was a... No. Remember, Carrie, we called Carrie about this movie.
2: Yes.
3: Casey, come home.
2: She's yelling in the background. She's reenacting the scene. Casey, yes. Come home.
3: A kid comes, there's a kid who is, I believe he is deaf. And,
2: I think so, yeah.
3: And can't speak. And a gorilla escapes from the zoo or something. And they become friends. And then the first time he speaks is when he tells Casey to come home. The gorilla.
1: Mm-hmm.
3: Casey, come home. Mm-hmm. Yeah, sorry. That was a good movie, too. Mm-hmm. Toby Tyler, the kid that ran away to the circus.
1: You've been trying to sell me on that movie, and I'm boycotting it. You're pushing that movie way too hard for me and my kids.
3: Carrie said you should also watch it. Yeah.
1: I do trust Carrie for some reason.
3: What are we?
2: Coco was famous for using sign language.
3: Okay.
2: Kanzi, the bonobo.
3: It was Kanzi.
2: Kanzi, the bonobo, was the one we taught to use an iPad.
3: Ooh.
2: Yep.
1: That's dangerous.
3: It is.
1: What's the worst that could happen?
3: Planet of the Apes could happen.
1: What's the worst that could happen?
2: Steal your identity?
3: They take over, they create an army, and we are dead.
1: Orders a few extra bananas on my Amazon account.
3: No.
1: Because it's hungry.
3: No.
1: Yeah.
3: Nope.
2: Rip off your arms, steal all your money.
3: They will kill you.
2: Eat your children.
3: Did you not see? They can put on armor, ride horses, and kill you.
2: If they have an iPad, they can YouTube how to ride
3: Caesar.
2: A horse.
3: That was his name.
1: This is what I'm talking about. You guys really, like, this is not going to happen.
3: Okay, so this is the one. This is not a conspiracy. This is life. It absolutely could happen.
1: This is not.
3: Yes, this is. This is not crazy. Chimpanzees are, like, monkeys are literally one little thing away from us. I'm not crazy. The more we teach monkeys, the more we will teach them to take over our lives and kill us.
1: When someone says I'm not crazy, chances are they're
3: not
1: crazy.
3: I'm not. No.
2: Yeah, no.
3: Stop
2: no, I'm with you
3: teaching
2: on this one.
3: Monkeys to become human.
2: Look at what AI did, Eddie.
3: Yeah.
2: Taking our jobs, answering our phones.
3: I could.
1: Someone's got to back me up.
3: I could call a zoo right now. And they would, and I would say, could you put armor on a monkey? And they would go, yes, we could.
2: I mean, he's been retired for a while, but I could probably text Neil Anderson.
3: Yes. And then I would say, could this monkey go on a horse? And they would say, yes, it could.
2: We have it all right here in front of you. We could read the transcript back.
3: Yes.
2: Katie said, can it ride a horse? And,
3: now,
2: and he said, yes.
3: Now, put 20 of those monkeys together.
2: 20
3: on
2: monkeys,
3: a horse.
2: Eddie.
3: Give them a weapon.
2: They're powerful, Eddie.
3: Give them a knife.
2: Power you couldn't understand.
3: Give a monkey a knife. I guarantee one of us doesn't make it out of this room.
2: Strength, Eddie, you shouldn't understand.
3: Put you and a monkey in a room with a knife, you're not coming out of that room.
2: I don't think he even needs the knife.
1: How old were you when you first saw Planet of the Apes? Because you saw it way too young.
3: No, I was much older. It was Project X that I saw. They were flying airplanes, Eddie.
2: Yep.
1: Yes. They're smart animals. That means they're not going to just come and rip our hearts out.
2: Katie.
3: But why wouldn't they?
2: Think about what they've been doing behind the scenes that we don't even know about.
3: So you think that a monkey A monkey.
1: If I walk into a jungle in the wild, sure, it's a wild animal. Any wild animal I'm going to be cautious about. But if it's a monkey it being researched in a lab who is helping out to learn how to like figure out space, I feel like it's going to have some sort of control.
3: What I'm hearing is Eddie wants us to put monkeys in labs.
2: That's what I heard the boy on the show say. Look at it this way. These monkeys have been flying since the 1930s. Look at the Wizard of Oz. Think of what they're doing now behind the scenes.
3: But seriously, Eddie.
2: Flying monkeys.
3: This is not a conspiracy. They can fly jets. And now what you took out...
1: I feel like if you put me on an airplane, I could figure it out and fly a jet too.
3: Okay, but you know what you have?
2: Yeah, but do you know where you're going?
3: You have. See, you're not helping your cause. Do you know what you have that monkeys don't have? You have... What is that called?
2: Logic, reason.
3: Yes, logic and reason. Monkeys do not. So monkeys are flying jets, and they see a threat in front of them. What they view to be as a threat, done. Life as we know it, done. Humanity, done.
2: It's essentially running from zombies.
3: Teaching monkeys to do things.
1: I can survive the zombie apocalypse, so that I can handle that.
3: I'm the crazy one? No.
2: I mean, if you just keep screaming, "I'm not crazy," then it doesn't help either.
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0: you.
1: I feel there's a tone you're taking with me.
2: There was absolutely no tone. So. Okay. If I came across that way, I apologize.
0: Yeah, I think you're reading into it. Okay. I didn't sense a tone.
1: Okay.
2: No tone. Right. Oh, I was just repeating you.
1: I downloaded the song. The 99 cents. I'm so annoyed. Song.
0: Yeah.
1: It's what I say every time. It's definitely grown on me.
2: Absolutely.
1: Yeah. That's how all of her songs are, I feel.
0: It reminds me of early crossover country.
1: Yeah.
0: The style.
1: This is why everybody
0: it.
1: Thinks her debut is coming out.
0: Yeah. It is really. Yeah. It's a good song.
2: It's a good song.
0: Hard not to like it.
1: Here's my question, Swifties. Now that she owns her own catalog, like now that she owned it back, why does she need to make another version of her debut?
2: She only has the original version, right?
1: That yeah. One,
2: so I think that's probably it. She's done it, Taylor's version for everything else.
1: I know, but yeah, at this point, it is a money grab. We all have to admit that then. Yeah. Then it is a money grab at this point.
2: I don't think anyone doubted that, right? Swifties know it's a money grab.
1: No, I think they thought it was her taking back her name and sticking it to the man.
2: Biff, a couple days ago, was it Wednesday, Tuesday? When there was new merch popping up, and there was a countdown for new merch, and he comes over and he's like, new Taylor dropping it, whatever. I'm like, money grab. Mm-hmm. And I felt bad because I said it right away. I'm like, he's like, Biff loves Taylor.
0: Yes. Oh, he's a huge Taylor fan.
2: Yes. I'm like, money grab. And he's like, yep, and walked away. So I'm like, okay, so even he knows.
1: Yes.
2: Like, one of the biggest Swifties I know, he gets it.
1: But I do think, though, that, I don't think the original, I think when this all started, though, it was like, oh, she's taking back her records. And
0: yeah, there was an empowerment to it.
1: Yes. So now, Swifties, why do we need this new version?
2: You need the whole
1: she
2: set.
1: She owns it again.
2: It's a set.
0: Yeah, you got to get the TV version, the Katie. The television version.
2: Because when she does the infomercial in the future. And hires Nick to be the guy.
1: And then teaches you guitar with that, too. Yes. Why isn't Keith Urban teaching guitar anymore?
0: I don't know. I don't
2: wanted
0: know,
2: that
0: but
2: so bad.
0: Me this too. Was
2: right before we were getting married. It's like 2015, so we're engaged. I remember.
1: Were you going to?
2: Oh, I can't. No. Oh. I wasn't learned so I could. Tomorrow. No. I'm not that romantic at all, Katie Shirk.
1: That's why I was like, oh my gosh, this is happening.
2: No. But I kept telling Tamar, I'm like, I really want this. I really want. She's like, you don't need that. I go, well, maybe you should buy it for me. I was all in.
1: That's the romance we're looking for.
2: And then
1: for.
2: I'm like, the green guitar looked really good because you get a guitar out of it.
0: You get
2: like,
0: the guitar
2: the
0: with
2: one.
0: It. Yep.
2: So if anyone has it, did it work? Did you learn 30 Keith songs in 30 days?
0: Right.
2: He swore I would learn 30 songs in 30 days.
0: Yep. And then what was the other one too?
2: So which Keith, also made me realize how easy all his songs are the same.
0: Keith gave me the guitar. And then there was another one where it was every rock song in three chords. And this dude he'd sit there, and it was how to play every song by mastering three chords. And I would watch this infomercial over and over as he would be like, okay, so, and then he'd ding, ding, ding, and you're like, oh my gosh, that is that. And then it's, and Led Zeppelin, ding, ding, ding, and you're like, oh my gosh. And you go, Guns N' Roses, ding, ding, and you're like, oh my gosh, it is three chords. That's all it is. I wanted that so badly. I wanted Keith's guitar.
1: I want this
0: I wanted
1: for you
0: to
1: guys.
0: Learn every rock song in three chords, but that required an electric guitar.
2: Did Keith, everyone came with a poster and you can mark down the songs as you go?
0: Yep.
1: Did it come with a guitar?
2: Yeah.
1: Okay.
2: Yeah. It was like $300. And I'm like, first of all, you're going to give me all these lessons. I'm going to learn all your songs and a guitar?
0: Right.
2: I thought that was a steal.
0: I agree with you 100%.
2: And, this is me 10, 12 years ago.
0: Mm-hmm.
2: So I'm an adult. I'm reasonable. I wasn't a kid. I thought that was legit. $300 is a good deal.
0: Yep.
1: What if you would have said, I will learn to play a song for you to be premiered at our wedding?
2: Oh, Tamar would hate every single moment of that. That would not happen at all. I know my wife.
1: So right now.
0: Now that we have everybody's attention.
2: It would be the worst.
0: I just wanted to thank everybody for being here and spending the day with us.
1: What do you do when someone sings to you? This is why I hate happy birthday. Because you're just supposed to stand there and be like, hey, as they sing that 25-second song to you. It's the worst. It's awful.
2: It is bad.
1: What would you do if someone's singing, if someone's sang romantically to you, what would you do?
0: What would
2: Tamar
0: have done?
2: I would hide under the table.
0: If you'd have pulled the guitar out from underneath the table at the head table and just been like, this got a fun story for Tamar and me, and then just like ging, ging, ging, play a couple chords as you go through. I told her she should buy this for me so I could learn. Well, I learned.
1: Oh.
0: And I I wrote this for you.
1: I was no, serious.
2: I wouldn't write anything. I would find a Keith Urban song if it's. I've learned all his whole. If I know his whole inventory of music, I would do it. So, which Keith Urban song?

0: Would it be? Let me look up a list of songs. Which one would it be?
1: Well, I'm on Amazon right now. Player by Keith Urban, 30 songs in 30 days, the complete guitar experience. 30 disc DVD lesson set, $105.
0: Oh, one DVD slash per
2: by
0: each song.
2: 66%.
0: How much is it?
1: 105.
2: I mean, that's
1: do that's I without the guitar.
0: Oh, without the guitar. Oh, see, I need see, a guitar. How am I going to learn without a guitar?
1: I know.
2: Yeah, what would you play from Keith?
0: So I'm looking at the let's play.
1: What's your
0: right
1: wedding
0: now.
1: Song?
2: Making memories.
0: Alabama Shakes, Found You.
1: I don't even know that.
0: If you heard it, you know it. Yeah. Okay. Let's see. I'm looking at the list of songs right now. And Keith Urban does have good music, too.
1: Mm-hmm. Take your letters, take your freedom, take your memories, I don't need them. Take your cat and take your reason.
2: Does Tamar have brown eyes?
0: A lot of them are now blue eyes.
1: Oh, brown eyes.
2: That would have even better. That you should play that one. So I'm going to play this song for you. Brown eyed baby. Mm-hmm.
1: I was serenaded over my voicemail one time and it was the worst like answering machine in college. Really? It was disgusting. Yeah, Lift Kit.
2: I remember he sang for you. Yes. I didn't realize it was over voicemail.
1: It was so
2: everybody
1: could
2: had to sit there and listen to you play the
1: yes, it was awful. Awful.
2: She just ripped the tape.
1: Blessed
2: out.
1: Union
2: forward,
1: of Souls want to be there. And it was like I want to
0: is a dig of it. Like you that's not even the radio hit. He was a big fan of you saying that one.
1: But I was like, I want to be there when your baby cries. I don't have no baby.
0: He wanted you to have a baby.
2: Yeah, we're getting pretty far down the road.
0: He wanted you to have his
2: baby. Right.
1: We were 19.
0: Lift Kit, settle down.
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1: I'm excited because I know you like Guns N' Roses.
2: I do.
1: That I know is, that you is wanted to go to the show. Your mom didn't let you.
3: I know what's happening.
2: I did because, because it would have been unsupervised with Brett Weiss to Alpine Valley.
1: So would you say you know exactly, like, the? If I say Welcome to the Jungle, can you sing the song?
2: Sure.
1: All right. I'm playing, Kip. I want you to tell me what he says here.
2: Okay.
1: Not this part, but it's coming up. Never wanna come down, suck down, suck down, suck down. Okay, so what did he repeat there three times?
2: So down. When you're high, you never wanna come down.
1: Do you wanna hear it again?
2: So down, so down.
1: Let's hear it again.

0: is, yeah.
1: All right, so yeah. How old is that song? 30 years now?
2: Yeah.
1: Maybe more?
2: Yeah. I mean, definitely more than that. You're pushing 40 years.
1: You've been singing that song wrong for almost 40 years, Nick.
2: No way.
1: Mm-hmm.
2: What is he saying?
1: Either we've been wrong for this long, or it's a Mandela effect and Reed is right. Something happened with some sort of machine that made us all, like, things change.
2: Everybody in the back, they all do the
1: They isolated the vocals and found here.
2: What?
1: Yeah, check this out.
3: When you're high, you never ever wanna come down. Suck down, suck down, suck down.
4: Is that what he's saying?
1: Suck down.
2: What?
4: No way.
2: No way.
1: Yep. It happened. You've been doing it wrong. Let me click on the link over here that gave me the story where I found the audio. Give me 2 seconds here. Because, of course, I don't have it ready when we're talking about this.
2: What?
4: What?
2: So is it just because Steven Adler's drums hit that snare right at the same time and it kills the lyric in your ears?
1: It's apparently sucked down.
2: I don't like this at all. Oh, it's almost as if their lyrics were gross and had hidden meanings.
1: So, yeah.
2: Christine was right.
1: She was right, not letting you go. I mean,

0: sounded like so right there, though.
1: It really does. It really does. But then you hear the isolated vocals.
2: When you're high, you never.
0: Yeah, hit me again with this.
2: River one up and down. Suck down.
0: Yeah.
2: Suck down. Suck down.
0: That was so.
1: Is that because.
0: I think there's two.
1: There's a second voice that comes in.
0: Yeah, it's got to be Adler, right? Maybe? Well, maybe not.
1: Was it Slash didn't do that, right?
0: No,
1: Slash
0: he was never on the mic with him.
1: So I don't know. But yeah, so for 40 years almost, we all thought
0: the
1: it was so down.
0: The last one sounds definitely like
1: I'll
0: so,
1: play
0: though.
1: The last one here.
0: The last so down.
2: So down. So down.
1: You're not wrong. The last one does sound like so, but the other ones.
2: River one. So down.
0: Yeah.
2: So down.
0: Yep, that sounds like.
2: So down.
0: Yeah, sounds like there's two sucks and one so.
1: You're not wrong. That I'll give you. What are you like giggling over there for?
0: Oh, man.
1: So, yeah, there you go. So, Jordan says it sounds like soak, not soak down.
0: Wow.
3: Yeah.
1: Joe, I heard a fake panda edited version, a fake panda edited the lyric. So, there you go. You okay? I didn't mean to rock your world there. You looked very disappointed here.
0: Well, it's almost like earlier in the song, the whole serpentine thing wasn't about an actual snake.
3: Right? Right?
0: You want to? Well, so the whole feel my serpentine wasn't because he had a boa constrictor and a terrarium in the back?
1: He was fixing his car, and his serpentine belt broke, and he needed somebody to fill it out for him to make sure if it was broken or not. Like, he was confirming.
0: She wanted to hear her. I want to hear you scream, because she's in such shock, because who has a boa constrictor in their house, right? Probably an apartment at the time.
1: Mm-hmm. Nine,
0: that's what that's all about, isn't it?
1: Absolutely. 920.
0: You mean this song isn't just about coming to the big city?
1: 0959.
0: It's about gross stuff? Not my Guns N' Roses.
1: Someone says we need to check the karaoke version.
0: Next thing you're going to tell me, the Beatles have a song about a 17-year-old.
3: What is the name of the song?
1: Welcome to the Jungle.
3: Oh.
0: Oh, that's right.
3: I'm just looking up the lyrics.
0: It's so good, dude.
3: The lyrics are so down.
1: Can you?
0: I didn't. That.
1: Can you argue this though?
2: When you're high, you never ever wanna come down. Suck down.
3: Okay, no. He's saying so down. You're just telling us he's saying suck down.
1: I'm not telling you.
3: No, you're not.
1: It's reported.
3: What?
0: Is it from Rolling Stone?
1: I don't know where it's from.
3: Exactly. So you know exactly what you're doing by saying that.
0: Because part of me is thinking you do the, you know, it's rock and roll, mate. Suck down.
3: Like
0: he's not saying so.
3: This is all in the ear of the beholder.
0: Yes, in their ear beholdings.
1: There's no so. No.
0: He's saying.
3: So just because you're telling us he's saying suck down, I hear so. Laurel Yanny.
1: It's on loudwire.com is the source. Loudwire is
3: okay,
1: legit.
3: Okay, that's nice.
1: It's legit.
0: I think
3: what do you mean it's legit?
1: Loudwire is a legit
3: play
1: source.
3: Play it again. I hear so down.
0: It's
3: I
0: an
3: hear
0: aggressive
3: so down.
0: So,
3: LimeWire hears suck down.
1: Okay, so this
3: like
1: is
3: you're gaslighting us.
1: I'm not gaslighting anybody.
2: When you're

0: But there is a drum. It does get in the beat hits that, yeah, on that moment. So.
1: So they've declared he's saying so down, and we or suck down, and now we just have to be like, they're saying suck down.
2: I think we're supposed to be talking
1: I'm
2: about
1: hearing
2: this.
1: So.
2: I think it's an aggressive rock so.
1: That's what I think too. Yeah, what do you think?
0: Okay. A fan uploaded a screenshot of a photo of a Guns N' Roses Reddit page that shows Slash standing on top of a teleprompter outside of a Guns N' Roses show. The screenshot was taken from Slash's girlfriend, Megan Hodges, on Instagram.
2: Never heard of her.
0: Okay. So at that moment, they were performing Welcome to the Jungle.
2: Not reputable.
0: During the bridge, there's a few lines, blah, blah, blah, blah. And the prompter for Axl Rose, because apparently he needs prompters.
2: Yeah, they used them.
0: Yep. Say, suck down.
1: Does the picture show it?
0: I'm Trump. Yes, the picture is very clear.
1: Okay. Jen said, I've said it several times. Eddie has spent way too much time with Reed.
0: I mean, this is legit, though.
2: I mean, I can believe that.
0: It says, suck down, suck down, suck down. Yeah, you know you're in the jungle, baby.
2: Yeah. I mean, the song is about more than just showing up to the big city with a suitcase in your hand and... no money. It's about.
1: So what? They're duping all of us and reporting the lyrics.
2: Yeah, but
1: as so
2: lyrics,
1: down
2: lyrics. It's not necessarily. We're not reading the liner notes out of the Appetite album cover. It's.
0: I'm gotta believe too that people just wanted people to believe it's so down, considering they didn't have to edit the song.
2: I can see it both ways. I do. Because I do hear...
1: Of course, yeah, Mr.
2: Well, no, but I do. I do hear if you wanted to...
0: I don't have a stance.
2: No, the last one is clearly so. But if you wanted to hear sock, you hear it in those first two for sure.
0: Well, how can you argue this, Katie?
3: When you're high, I
2: want this version of the song.
1: Like this again.
3: Suck down.
0: Axel.
3: Suck down. Suck down.
0: Axl Rose has an amazing voice.
2: Unbelievable.
0: Had an amazing voice.
2: Did you ever see the Amazon documentary on him?
0: No. Should I?
2: Yes.
0: I will watch it.
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0: comes from the shards of shattered angels, wielding the white sword of righteousness. He will never fail or falter, for he defies the ministers of our fate and the limitations of our birth. And he will not stop until he stands side by side with the gods. His glory is strung like beads of light to adorn the arc of history itself. Yowie!
1: Isn't it beautiful?
2: I genuinely thought that we were at a... Like, I was like, is it Preacher Day? Like, what?
3: This is one epic intro.
2: Yeah, and then I was
3: phenomenal.
2: Like,
3: unbelievable.
2: I was just thinking, Annie, do we know what we're doing here right now? Like, if this is a certain day, like, it's like...
3: So,
1: like, isn't that guy phenomenal?
3: He is phenomenal.
1: He's the best.
3: And I was about to edit it when it came, when I remember that audio existed.
1: Yeah.
3: And I was editing, but you walked in right moments before.
1: Oh,
3: I was,
1: I'm sorry.
3: At the Joey Chestnut part.
1: Do you want me to leave?
4: Nick Vetrano.
3: And then I had different versions of Nick Vetrano I was going to throw in there, but I didn't have enough time.
1: I can leave.
3: But no, that's okay. At this point.
2: No, we can get ready for tonight. We got to figure out a way to announce Nick even better than
1: good luck.
2: Joey.
1: That dude's phenomenal.
3: I went down this rabbit hole. Good morning, by the way. It's Kiss FM. It's 5:09. I went down this rabbit hole, and there is a lot of Joey Chestnut audio.
2: Like, oh, I'm sure.
3: A lot.
1: Oh, yeah. Oh, yeah.
3: I mean...
2: Yeah. So I was going down, not rabbit holes. I was just... These are, I guess people would call them shower thoughts. I had thoughts as I was driving this morning.
3: Okay. Driving thoughts.
2: One of them, all of a sudden, I was like, oh, my God. Today's the day. And then I was thinking, oh my God, he's been talking about his plan for the past couple days. And for some reason, when you've been talking about it, in my head, it's in the morning. So how you're always like, the day before, I'm going to have a big meal.
1: Yeah, yeah.
2: And then I'm like, shoot, he should be doing that this morning because of the timing.
1: Yeah, I don't know. I'm going to go
2: So did
1: full.
2: You have a big meal last night? Yeah, and then said you were going to fast?
1: Yeah, it wasn't massive. I'm done eating. Okay. I'm just going to liquid now. Just coffee, water, tea. Things like that, yeah.
2: And I think
1: I
2: that's
1: leave
2: where
1: it
2: I had
1: totally
2: the,
1: empty because I don't want digestion happening and things like that all day long.
2: I think that's where I had the like, oh my gosh, I like.
1: Mm-hmm. Yeah, last night it
2: I haven't really been supportive.
1: Why?
2: Not that I haven't been supportive,
1: to, like, make
2: but
1: me dinner.
2: But I haven't been like, all right, let's do this. Let's come on, champ.
1: Well, I think that's okay,
3: champ,
1: because it's you're realistic about what's going to happen.
2: You know, but still
1: tonight.
2: False hope's fun.
3: Well, no.
1: I'm very, very
3: there is a possibility,
1: excited
3: Nick.
1: About this.
3: 11 years ago.
5: I can't take anything away from him. He ate 62 hot dogs, and I did bad. He deserved the win, and dang it. It gives me a reason to definitely come back next year. I've been looking for a competition for a long time, and now I have it, and now he's made me hungry.
3: I mean, at one point, he's got to fall. He fell 11 years ago.
1: I don't know if tonight's the night, but we'll see.
3: But he's also a guy. I have more for you. He's also a guy that eats all kinds of food eating contests.
1: I know.
5: It's disgusting. I ate just enough to win. I did 54. They actually didn't taste too bad, but it was the whole thought of eating brain. I had a couple of really big gags.
1: Is that oysters?
5: It was fun. The crowd was fun.
3: That was in Minneapolis. In 2013, when he ate a pig brain eating contest.
1: Oh, pig God. Brain.
3: Yeah.
1: Yeah. He's done a lot. He's very vocal about, I think, oysters. He shies away from oysters, not so much about the consumption of them, but the preparation of them.
2: I would think
1: he needs to be able to trust, where they're coming from, who's prepared them or not prepared them if you're eating them raw.
3: He can eat a lot of cake.
1: Yeah, he can.
2: I like cake.
1: Yep. Tons of cake.
3: I got audio for that, too.
6: Oh, my God. I'm shaking.
2: You see the sugar.
6: I think we gave him a run for his money.
7: Absolutely.
6: He's a heck of an athlete, man. He's the greatest of all time for a reason. They don't call Joey the Jaws Chestnut for no reason.
7: You're right.
6: And we saw that firsthand today.
3: That was the Tampa Bay Buccaneers he had that contest with, and he beat the whole team.
1: He shies away from sugar, too, for that reason.
3: That's insane.
1: Sweets and stuff, because he said it gets a horrible headache.
2: I'm so concerned for his colon. Like, I am, though. Like, there's no way this man escapes colon cancer.
1: I don't know. I think he's got, I'm sure, medical teams always on that stuff.
2: But they always say, like, the biggest thing is processed meats. And hot dogs are his jam.
1: A lot of them. But yeah. I don't know if he eats hot dogs all the time. I think he just does.
2: When you're eating 67 of them in one sitting.
1: Yeah, that's true. That's enough for a lifetime for a lot of people.
2: Yes. And you're doing it multiple times.
1: Yeah, that's true. That's true.
2: And you would think that you have to train with a hot dog. Like,
1: yeah, I don't know. I watched the training video of what he does with his jaw and his neck muscles, and it's wild.
3: Mm.
1: Yeah. 22 pounds of shrimp he ate. It's incredible.
3: Why do I feel like shrimp would be
2: like
3: easier?
2: That couldn't be. Because it seems to be, I don't know, I don't eat shrimp, obviously, but it seems like it'd be light and slide.
3: Right? Like I feel like shrimp would be easy, but, I mean, that's still a lot of poundage.
2: Yeah.
1: It is. The brat chew is tough.
2: Oh, yeah, I'll give you that.
1: It's a lot of chewing.
3: Well.
2: And the pretzel, because it's so thick.
3: Mm-hmm. It's a thick
2: I think if you
3: pretzel.
2: Had a thin pretzel, it'd be a different.
1: I might be dipping. I might do some dipping. Soaking the pretzel a little bit and just trying to
2: Are
1: do
2: they
1: something.
2: Giving you the option of, like, can you dip into, like, some mustard? Do
1: they
2: some
1: said beer you can have whatever
2: sauce?
1: You want.
2: Some well, beer cheese sauce.
3: You don't want
2: nice.
3: That, though, because that's also going to fill you up. So you just want to dip it in water.
1: Yeah,
3: you just want to get as soggy as possible.
1: I don't want to. Again, I'm talking as though this is going to happen, but I don't want to waste any more time dipping. You know, you just, it's just.
2: Yeah.
1: I'm just going to try not to think.
3: So when you and your partner gets picked.
1: I'll meet him tonight.
3: You guys
1: her.
3: Will have the same platter.
1: Yeah, one platter for the two of us.
3: See, right there, that makes me a little nervous.
1: Well,
3: their hands.
1: It's a lot of hands.
2: I told him, that was part of the training video.
3: Yeah.
2: I talked about maybe you should wear gloves just to get it over, like, mentally.
3: Mm-hmm.
2: Get it out of his head.
3: Mm-hmm. Or you guys, like, as soon as it starts to divide the plate, like, just go, boom.
1: Maybe I could ask him for one of those. Those, like, China plates where, like, each of us get our own little thing.
2: Yeah.
1: Little tailgate plate where we each have compartments.
3: That's the way to do it.
1: Yeah. I think whomever it is, we're just going to have to talk and be like, what are you into?
3: what are you into?
1: What on the platter looks really good? Because I'll crowd it out. I'll go nuts on the kraut. I'm good with that. I'll take a ton of the kraut.
2: But are you ready? Because you do love kraut. This could ruin kraut for you.
1: Yeah, it's quite possible. This could ruin all my favorite tailgate foods. Yeah. I don't think it will, based on last week.
2: Okay.
1: Because we ate a decent amount there. After going through the video and watching, I was like, we put down like four brats and a decent amount of kraut, a lot of cheese curds. It wasn't 7 pounds, but it was probably a couple of pounds in the end. I was like, all right, we ate a lot. And I did fine. I was okay. I had a couple of spells during the course of the afternoon that were a little uncomfortable. But it wasn't horrible. Okay. So If this were to somehow happen tonight, if the stars align and the unthinkable happens, the unfathomable in my brain, and my partner and I take them down, at most I'm looking at about 4 pounds of stuff.
3: You'll be national news.
1: So doubling up on what, I mean, it's still a lot. I was watching Man vs. Food yesterday for inspiration. And Casey was in Minnesota doing the hot dish challenge. And it was a 3 pound thing of hot dish.
2: What was the hot dish?
1: Well, you know, like it's just standard hot dish, like casserole, like a tater tot casserole.
2: Yeah, that's what I mean though. What was like the actual?
1: That's what it was.
2: Oh, tater tot.
1: Yeah, tater tot casserole. And a giant tater tots on top. It weighed in at 3 pounds and he was struggling. And this dude does it for a living. Like this is his thing. And it wasn't, he's just going and he goes, it just sits in your stomach, the 3 pounds. But then I've seen him before do 5 pounds of stuff. And you're like, you just don't know the day. I don't know. So I'm remarkably relaxed and I'm going to have just fun. I literally am just going to have a good time. Just enjoy the moment. Be in the moment. This is so ridiculous. As we were talking with my wife and kids last night for about 10 minutes when we had time, all of us together were sitting there. I go, this is so silly, you guys. This is ridiculous. I go, Joey Chestnut. I'm going to sit next to Joey Chestnut and eat.
3: It's happening. It's today.
1: And quote unquote compete.
3: Months in the making. Some would say years in the making.
1: Yeah,
3: you've been a fan forever.
1: I've loved this guy since the early 2000s, Glutton Bowl.
3: How's this? All right, you ready? Ladies and gentlemen, boys and girls, prepare yourselves, clear the stage, hide your children, lock up your snacks, because entering the arena, the man,
2: you're the myth, the human garbage disposal,
3: he doesn't eat breakfast, breakfast eats him. He's got the jaw of a crocodile, the appetite of a college freshman, and the complete and utter disregard for his own digestive system, standing at an undisclosed height, weighing at way too much confidence, representing absolutely nobody but all of Northeast Wisconsin, maybe disappointing them as well. Nick Vetrano, the machine, the champ, the man who looks at a full plate and says, I got this.
2: We
3: got
2: to get gravelly. Now up. Like, that's what we got.
1: That's fine. Whatever you guys want to do.
3: All right, well, then you can read this one. Give me your gravelly voice.
2: Which one? Or no.
3: It's right there. And then I got the mouse. Let me know when you got to go down.
2: Okay, the whole thing. I'm sorry.
1: What is this?
2: Legendary, the absolutely questionable Nick Vetrano has arrived. He has stared into the abyss, and the abyss ordered another round. He has conquered hunger. He has defeated abortion control. He has looked at the phrase "all you can eat" and said, "Challenge accepted." His fork moves faster than a Formula One car. His chewing is faster than a congressional investigation. His stomach is the storage capacity of a Costco warehouse. They said it couldn't be done. They said, Nick, maybe you should slow down. He said, I don't know those words. He is not here to participate. He is not here to compete.
1: Oh, scroll. Down. Okay. Yeah, scroll down.
2: Sorry.
1: Oh, there's more.
3: Oh, wrong mouse. That's why he was working.
1: Okay. Wow, this is impressive. Yes. This is scroll down.
2: He is here to destroy. Oh, I thought it said so grab your keys. So grab your bibs.
1: Oh. Yeah, I know what you thought it said. Why would anyone be doing that in this competition?
2: That would be even better.
1: This is a family competition. Yes.
2: So grab your bibs, tighten your belt, and alert the local authorities. Because when Nick Vetrano gets hungry, someone's fridge is about to have a really bad day. The one, the only, the undisputed heavyweight champion of the lunch break, Nick Vetrano!
3: So there you go. We got options, and I think that's the winner.
1: That's pretty good.
3: It's Kiss FM.
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12: Kiss FM weather. We've got some fabulous Friday weather, mostly sunny, warm again, slightly humid, a high of 80. Fair this evening with some clouds later on, tonight's low 61. The weekend looks wet at times, but not a washout. Saturday, rain, 75, scattered storms on Sunday and 81. From the WBY First Alert Weather Center, I'm meteorologist Steve Balon.
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0: Somber, my body isn't ready. It's 95.9 KISS FM. It's 5:30, 60 degrees out there. And today is the day Nick takes on Joey Chestnut right before the Timber Rattler game. It's going to be a good time.
1: I can't wait. I'm just so excited. I can't wait to meet him.
0: There was a time, and I'm trying to find. Exactly when it happened, and of course I can't find it right now. Shaquille O'Neal had a team of five people. Mm-hmm. He and four of the people take on Joey Chestnut, and Joey Chestnut out eight.
1: Yeah,
0: those five people.
1: Oh yeah, oh yeah.
0: That is wild. To
1: it's
0: me.
1: Unbelievable. He's
0: Shaq's
1: done
0: a big dude.
1: Yeah, he's done some of these tours through. You brought the Tampa Bay Bucks one.
0: Yeah,
1: he's done these tours through professional ranks, like professional athletes and people who can eat a lot of food, who calorie load. Weightlifters and bodybuilders and professional boxers. The guy just destroys them. It's unbelievable. I think that's what I'm most excited to just share in the moment. He's incredible.
0: I lied. Shaq's team won. Team of five people.
1: Five
0: people beat him by one. One hot dog.
1: It's incredible.
0: That's insane.
1: It's not the volume of food, which sounds so weird, because I still think 7 pounds to put in your gut is insane. It's a human. It's a child. It's a newborn. You ate a person worth of food. But it's the technique. He has mastered and trained. And I know how that sounds. The guy is the greatest. He has trained his body and built those muscles and gone through the work of being able to eat it so quickly. The speed is unreal.
0: He's got to be in town now, right? He probably
1: came in yesterday, or I would imagine.
0: Right. You don't want to fly in before you eat a competition. You want to be rested.
1: I don't know what his
0: He might be listening
1: his
0: right
1: approach
0: now.
1: Is.
0: And you might be scaring him.
1: Yeah, come on, go.
2: He's definitely scared.
1: I don't think he's afraid of this at all.
0: 48-87.
1: It's wild. We watched. Oh, yeah. No, go ahead.
0: You can the text message says here, it's not how much you can eat, but rather how many bathroom visits are required on your way home.
1: Well, I'm hoping to lose the majority of the discomfort by about inning 5 to 7. Based on last Friday.
0: You're going
1: to
0: stay for the game, too.
1: Oh,
0: huh?
1: Yeah. Yeah. Okay. Well, because my family's coming out. We're sitting with my family. My best friend Chris shot me a text yesterday and just goes, hey, super excited for this. We cut off our trip to the Badlands. We're in Sioux Falls right now. And he goes, I should read it verbatim because I can't do a paraphrasing justice.
0: People are canceling vacations.
1: He literally cut it off. And it was one of those where, like, I wasn't expecting that. I didn't think anybody, like, whatever. And I'm just reading it, and it was just hysterical. Where is it? How's your stomach feeling? No pressure, but last night the family decided and debated whether or not to spend an extra day exploring the Badlands on our end of summer vacation or just start the drive back so we could see you take on the goat. With roughly 7 hours left, we should make it there in plenty of time to witness this spectacle. Sitting in Sioux Falls now.
0: Wow.
1: Concerned, however, that this will not be visible to anyone unless you are in the VIP lounge. How is this going to work? I said, no, you're all good. It's going to be shown on the Jumbotron. My friend Chris.
2: Oh, okay.
1: And he goes, it's going to be, and he goes, thank God. I'm very thankful you mentioned you're fasting until 6:10 because I had not considered how far before the game this would happen. I really didn't consider a lot. We just bought tickets. Good luck. Hopefully I can toss a high five your way at some
0: that
1: point.
0: That is true friendship right there.
1: It's hysterical. And he goes, am I going to be able to view this competition with a regular game ticket now that it appears the VIP packages are no longer available? Currently panicking in Sioux Falls, South Dakota. He goes, again, put no thought into this. Just cut off the trip and we're heading home.
0: Like, how old does he have kids?
1: Yeah.
0: So they all just got
1: the
0: whole
1: crew.
0: Q's
1: going to be there. The Mighty Quinn's going to come. And they're all traveling with his in-laws. And he goes, so the whole family has to get dragged to this. And I'll even read that follow-up. Looking forward to forcing my in-laws, who will think this is all super weird, to come along and visit with us. So it's just hilarious. And I think that's what when you zoom out on the moment and appreciate life's little moments, this one is hysterical to me. This is ridiculous. My son put it the best after Hillary came in and that morning.
2: Yeah.
1: And we found out I was going to do this. And we were out, and one of our neighbors was like, man, this is like bucket list for you. You love that guy. And my son Jacob goes, there's no bucket. And the guy goes, what? And he goes, bucket list. This isn't even on a bucket list. There's no bucket. And I looked at him and I started laughing. I go, right? Bucket list is going to the hot dog eating contest for Nathan's on the 4th of July and watching it. Bucket list would have been getting the backstage pass at a mustard belt competition or running into him and meeting him. Bucket list. Competing alongside Joey Chestnut, there's no bucket that holds that water. That's overflowing. There's no bucket. The bucket doesn't exist. At no point in my brain did I create a bucket for eating with Joey Chestnut. It's not even. It's not even. It's ridiculous. This thing is ridiculous. This is happening.
0: I think what we need to make sure happens is you get a picture with a guy, and then we blow it up, kind of like the picture at your desk with his autograph, and you put it side by side.
1: Yeah,
0: side by side.
1: A little shadow box, maybe.
0: I mean,
1: I'm going to try to get him to sign the hat. I've got to ask Hillary if I need to wear that. You know, they presented the hat.
0: Yep.
1: So I'm bringing the hat along. I kind of want a Sharpie on the hat. And then I want to, I might have to create something for the basement wall of like the hat mounted with the pictures. And
0: last night I went downstairs to my office and I, at home, and I went through a drawer, a small little drawer. I had some random cards. And I'm like, I once bought a pack of celebrity cards, and I know Joey Chestnut was in that pack, like, or involved in those runs. I'm like, did I get one years ago and just threw it in there? So I went in. No, he was not in there, but I was going to bring it for you if I had it, because I'm like, I can't know exactly who'd have it.
1: Michael's got one.
0: Yeah, Michael got one.
1: Michael's got a great card of him just surrounded by hot dogs. Like, it's like this heavenly glow around him of just hot dogs. It's awesome. It really is ridiculous. My son had football. We were picking up at football, and his coach was driving by as everybody was done, and he just rolled the window, and I was like, all right, go get him. And I'm like, right? And he was like, this is nuts. And we're just cracking up. I go, it is nuts. It's nuts. This
0: You're
1: going to
0: have a lot of people cheering
1: ridiculous.
0: You on, thinking you can win this.
1: I know. I'm going to let some people down.
0: Maybe. No, I think maybe that's the power. They can will you into a win.
1: I think
0: there's something to be said about this.
1: My strength is coming from the complete lack of expectation on my part and just the sheer enjoyment of it. I'm so excited for this. Just because this is ridiculous, you guys.
2: Well, yeah.
1: It's Joey freaking Chestnut.
2: Yes.
1: It's ridiculous.
0: Oh, man, I love it.
1: It's ridiculous.
0: I can't wait. Yesterday.
1: It would have been 12-year-old Nick taking batting practice with the Bash Brothers of Oakland. That's that kind of like just stupidity. It would have been 10-year-old Eddie one-on-one with Michael Jordan in the driveway. It's just one of those where you're like,
0: crazy.
1: This is the dumbest thing ever. I can't believe this is happening.
0: Dude,
1: I'm using dumb in the greatest sense of the word. This is silly. This is sick, as the kids say.
0: Everyone is excited, though. The excitement and listeners, even my kid who's excited. Last night he was being snotty. So snotty and disrespectful to a certain point. So me and my wife are like, dude, this needs to stop now or you're not going tomorrow. Boom. Like a switch. He was an angel the rest of the evening. And I'm like, you go to bed, you're not going to see me until I pick you up from school tomorrow.
1: Awesome.
0: So before we go to this thing, and then he's like, okay, yeah. I go, I'm going to talk to your mom and see how you were in the morning, too.
2: Yeah.
0: He's like, okay. Because he does not want to miss it at all.
1: I don't want to miss it. And that's how I don't want to miss watching him eat. I know I can't. Like, I know you gotta hunker down and go after it. But I just want to look over at him and be like, look at you. Look at you. Look at us. Look at you. Look at you go. Look at us. Yeah, I know.
2: You can do that in the video.
0: The high school mascot bracket challenge. That's another challenge going on right now. We're down to 8 schools.
1: Oh, yeah. Jaguars got bounced.
0: The Wolves taking on the Galloping Ghosts. That's the Wolves from Winneconne. Shocking Chiefs. Reedsville Panthers. New London Bulldogs taking on Little Shoot Mustangs. And the Appleton East Patriots against the Menasha Blue Jays. Those are your final 8 teams for the high school mascot bracket challenge. The winner gets $5,000. 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
3: Kiss. We did it. We made the announcement. We are going to Punta Cana. 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
0: 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Or you can do all 7. 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
1: That's the Dominican Republic, by the way.
3: Oh,
1: the Dominican Republic.
3: And do you know what you don't want to have? FOMO in the Dominican Republic. Republic.
0: Yeah. No, not at all.
1: No, that's fear of missing out.
0: That's right, Nick, it is.
1: That's the very definition.
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0: feeling, Kay. I love it. I love it. I love it. It's 95.9 KISS FM. 56 degrees out there at 548. That's Katie. That's Nick. I am Eddie.
1: Hello.
0: It's only 548. Now 549. Apparently 248. I just saw it right now pop up. It's when we hit our wall throughout the day.
1: Oh, in the afternoon.
2: I thought you meant right now. Like,
1: you know
2: what's
1: what? Funny about that? I was having a conversation with somebody about that because they asked, they're like, do you nap every afternoon? I was like, no, not usually. I hit a wall. You know, I go, what?
2: If I can get past 3 o'clock.
1: Yep. That's exactly what I said. I go, if I can power to 3, I'm wide awake and fully alert. And I go, but
2: it's that one to three
1: is tough. So it's funny because my wall is basically the same as what you just said. And yet our schedule is so different. Mm. So there's got to be something in just the natural human circadian rhythm that 258 or whatever you said, what was it, 258?
0: Yeah, 248.
1: 248.
2: Although,
1: that's just a time where your body hits it.
2: But when you think about it, though, our rhythm, though, is the same as normal people. Because we're getting up early, but yet our day-to-day is still, like why is 3 o'clock? Why do we got to get through 3 o'clock? The kids get home at 3:30. Mm-hmm. So it's once we hit 3:30, you're distracted and
0: you have to be on.
2: Yes, you have to be on. Whereas at work, and at work, you're like, 3:30 is that, like, that's the end grind. Like, let's.
0: That makes sense, because this report, it says, I clicked on it, it says, we hit the energy wall at 2:48 on a normal day, but we start to feel draining or being drained at noon.
2: Mm-hmm.
1: Yeah, absolutely.
2: You would think after lunch.
0: 80% of Americans feel like they're operating their lives on autopilot most of the day.
1: A little bit.
2: And that's where you got to hunker down. Like when you hit that, like, because you just got done with lunch and it was like, it's kind of like when you, after Christmas break, and you're like, our next day off is Memorial Day. Like, there's so many.
1: Yeah, it's weird.
2: Yes.
1: It is amazing what your brain can do to your body.
2: And you're like, you just got to push through. You just got our next government day off for most people. I know that there's
0: President's do you use Day, any, all of that. Any help to push through?
2: No.
1: Coffee, tea,
2: no.
1: That kind of thing. Yeah. No, I actually don't in the afternoons, because if I have any caffeine after about 2 o'clock in the afternoon, 1 o'clock, 2 o'clock,
2: I have the same way it affects
1: me. I can't settle at night.
0: Here's the with caffeine for me, it does work. Like, especially if I got a long road trip, I know caffeine helps me just kind of stay focused and go. But I've also noticed, I mean, obviously it all depends on the kind of caffeine. I'm not going to have an energy drink at 8 o'clock at night.
1: Mm-hmm.
0: But I've had caffeine in the evening, like a soda in the past, and it doesn't affect me like it affects other people.
1: Oh yeah, I'm wide awake.
0: Like, I can fall asleep after drinking some soda.
2: I can fall asleep after soda, but if you give me a coffee, an energy drink, a pre-workout, if I work out at night, I really struggle to sleep.
0: Workout does give you like instant
2: caffeine.
0: It's only a shot of caffeine or something.
2: Yeah,
1: it gets you going.
2: Yep.
1: That's what I miss the most about the schedule. I like coffee. I like the taste of coffee.
0: Mm-hmm.
1: And I like to sip a coffee at dinner.
2: You know, you're an 80-year-old woman.
1: I just like it.
2: I'm going to have some coffee after dinner.
1: I do. I like coffee. It's like coffee and then
2: a,
1: like,
2: nice little scone of biscotti. Yeah.
1: Coffee, cigarettes.
0: Do you not enjoy the coffee now?
2: I blame Christine.
1: I don't know.
2: Because I feel like she's like, let's have some crumpets. Let's have some coffee and crumpets,
1: Nicholas.
2: Well,
1: okay, I will say I was introduced to coffee at a very young age.
2: Yeah, because that's what the Brits do.
1: But
0: but they don't even drink coffee together. They're tea.
1: Right? Yeah. But it was at my grandma's house. I still remember my first cup of coffee. I was about 12 years old. And I would have been 12, right? Yeah, 12. And it was at Christmas. And everybody gets getting all the guys. So I always loved it. Christmas at my grandma's house was amazing. All of the uncles. And then once you reached a certain age, you were invited to join the card table, where you play hearts, and we would have a tournament.
0: That's awesome.
1: Every single Christmas. And we were there forever, so it was always Christmas Eve, and we were there forever. I remember getting in the car, and it felt like 2 a.m. Mm-hmm. You just spent the whole day there, the whole evening there, and you would have a tournament, and it was two tables full of the uncles and all the uncles-in-laws and everybody, and they got together, and then they had a champions table that would play after the two victors from each table would come in, two highest scores, they go. And when you were invited to join that table, it was like, oh my gosh.
0: I made it.
1: Oh my gosh. And it was the first time I had a cup of coffee when I was 12 and got invited to play at the hearts table.
2: You know, they were probably totally laughing at you.
1: Oh, they were absolutely.
2: They were probably like, look at this kid.
1: Yep, here he comes.
2: Look at this kid think he's good. Look at Joey's gonna get coffee.
1: Yeah, oh yeah. Because I was like, okay, I'm like a big guy now. It totally was. I was like, I'm with the big boys. And my mom, I remember looking at me just going, you can have a cup if you want a cup. I don't think you're gonna like it, but you can have a cup of coffee. And she made me a little plate. And my grandma had the best cheesecake. It was my grandma's cheesecake. And then she got me a cup of coffee. And she goes, it always goes well with dessert. I remember this like it was yesterday. I can see my grandma's dining room. I can see my mom giving me the plate. It's great, and I loved it. I loved it.
2: I was probably like 8.
0: I've never had coffee.
2: Oh, really?
0: I've sipped it.
2: You're missing out on nothing.
0: I've never had a cup of coffee. I know if I'm going to drink some sort of coffee-like drink, it's got to be like a white chocolate mocha kind of.
1: Nothing wrong with that.
0: It's more sweet and candy-like versus actual coffee.
1: You want one of those delicious lattes. Right? You would like a pumpkin spice latte.
0: I've never had one because it just doesn't appeal to me. The smell of coffee doesn't do anything for me at all.
2: I didn't drink coffee regularly until after I had Brody. And that was just
0: weird.
2: That was just to get through the mornings.
0: It was. Being a parent's so hard.
2: Yeah, well, just with the sleep schedule we have, that was No, I remember my first cup. It was church basement. It was the donuts donuts after mass, and I remember thinking it was so cool. It was maybe a tablespoon of coffee, and then the rest was sugar, milk, but I thought I was cool. I was like, you guys, it's so good.
1: I loved it from this first sip, and my mom, I remember, it was my grandma as they were sitting there, and I went back for another cup, and they went, no. Nope. And I'm like, I really like it. And they're like, no.
0: But it's wild now because my niece, who's 11 now, she absolutely loves getting gift cards to Starbucks for gifts. Like she asked for it.
2: They all think they're so cool.
0: You're 10, 11 years old. How are you drinking that stuff? Like my parents.
2: Well, there's
0: never...
2: so much stuff though that's not like Brody loves Starbucks gift cards, but we do not allow coffee. There's so many drinks that are
1: You don't give them the espresso drink.
2: The refreshers. It's lemonade. Yes.
1: Yeah.
2: It's lemonades. That's a big...
1: It's about that age, though. That was when I discovered Bubbler. And I discovered Bubbler because my daughter discovered Bubbler at a dance competition at Little Shoot.
2: Mm-hmm.
1: Thanks a lot, Mustangs.
2: I do have this question, parents. I'm
0: making a run at one point early.
1: These girls walking around, two-fisting them at the Little Shoot dance invite. I was like, what is that? And they're like, oh, it's just healthy water. And then I looked at him like, this explains a lot of the energy in the room right now.
2: I know,
0: but
2: parents.
0: But it's natural caffeine.
1: Right? They were just ticka, ticka, ticka, ticka, ticka, ticka.
2: When do you start allowing caffeine on a regular basis into your kids' diets?
1: Man.
0: We have not really done it.
1: I think you just fight it as long as you can.
0: Yeah. Mateo doesn't, he drinks soda barely. Not even when he takes a sip out of somebody's cup.
2: Yeah, we're still at, you know, if he wants a Mountain Dew, it's once a month, and it's... If he asked for it at night, we're like, absolutely not. But the kids, he's almost in high school.
0: It was last summer. It was last summer when Mateo actually drank soda for the first time. He was seven. It was root beer. It was Sprecher. So he had root beer, and then he had to chase the cherry cola. He had to chase all of it.
2: Yeah.
0: And you could see in the from the start of the pictures to the end how it affected him.
2: Yes.
0: caffeine.
1: Yeah. Oh, yeah.
2: I know we had Joe's daughter was over on Friday, same age as Brody, and she was sitting there with her Alani, and I was like, girl, how are you going to bed? It was 10 o'clock at night, and she was telling me about her love of Alani, and I was just like, shoot, Alani is, I do it on special days when I really need a kick.
1: This is mama juice.
2: Yes.
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0: 95.9 KISS FM, 6:06. Good morning. That's Katie, Eddie, that's Nick. I did that in a weird order. It's 6:06, 55 degrees. It's
1: showing the round.
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0: $50, Katie Shirk. $50. So, Katie made a decision.
1: I like this.
0: And we're going to give it away, not right now.
2: Yeah.
0: But when you hear this, okay, this is going to be your cue to call to get the $50 for a Quick Trip $50 gift card.
2: Because I'm remembering from last year when we did this.
0: Yes.
2: I always thought it was saying Freak Ass Friday.
0: Yeah, yeah. Yes. It does sound, the way the promo is made, it does sound that way.
2: Yes.
0: So we're going to insert that randomly at one point in the show before 7 o'clock and then during the 7 o'clock hour and during the 8 o'clock hour. So it's going to play 3 more times from this point on. And when you hear it, you call caller 3. Why not?
1: Okay, I like that.
0: I'll pick a random caller and you will win $50 because it's Free Gas Friday thanks to Quick Trip. Use it for gas. Awesome. Use it for their tenders or anything.
2: Their tenders.
0: Oh, the chicken tenders are so good.
1: Some Dunkers.
0: There's something about their chicken. I don't know what it is. It's
1: really good.
0: Pretty top notch.
1: Yep, it's
0: pretty
1: solid.
0: Pretty top notch. We have a lot of chicken places in town.
1: Yeah.
0: Quick Trip holds they can hang.
1: I agree. It holds up. Fried chicken has never been more accessible.
2: Right?
1: Which I really like. I know I think probably why Kentucky Fried is having a hard time. You can get fried chicken a lot of places, and it's tasty. Crispy Crunchy Chicken's great. Festival Chicken is great. Quick Trip Chicken is outstanding.
2: Well, I feel like KFC
1: is a destination
2: dish. Not to evolve.
1: I don't disagree with you.
0: I don't mind the 7 spices and herbs. Mm-hmm. Herbs and spices, whatever they call it. I don't mind it at all, but it's not the same. It's not the same. I'm going to try to go to, maybe get some Popeye's chicken if I'm going to pick a fast food chicken place.
2: Mm-hmm. Yeah.
1: But Quick Trip is crunchier,
0: Quick
1: too.
0: Is like, really
2: you know what's crazy,
1: it's
2: though?
1: Great.
2: I feel like it's the chicken sandwich, though, that has really changed the game. Yeah,
0: absolutely.
2: Because if I went to Popeye's, it's the sandwich. I'm not getting the 8-piece or whatever.
0: There was a period of time growing up, and to this day, it still does happen. If there's a big party being held that my parents are hosting, there are going to be 40 pieces of chicken from Popeye's.
1: Mm-hmm.
0: Like, as part of the spread, my mom goes all out. She'll have food for everybody. So if somebody likes chicken, she's going to have all the chicken. There's vegetarian food. There's going to be Mexican food. Like, Mom, it's a lot of... I remember as a teen, I'm like, this is a lot. Well, then we'll eat it later. Then she, of course, after the party, everybody's got bags of food. We have all this stuff.
2: I want to come to your party.
1: Yeah, me too. Do you bring your own things?
2: Your own to-go containers?
0: No.
1: Oh,
0: it's all gallon plastic bag of those Ziploc bags.
1: Yeah, you just bag it. That's even
0: five
1: better.
0: Pieces of chicken there.
1: College style,
0: exactly.
1: Yeah.
2: Not, I can't believe it's not butter.
0: Right. Oh, we've done that too. The whipped cream tubs and stuff.
2: That doesn't happen anymore. It really doesn't. Like when we go in our fridge, Cool Whip was one of them. Is it Cool Whip or is it
0: Cool Whip
2: or is it leftovers?
1: Could be potato salad. Right. It could be stuffing. Yep. It could be Cool Whip.
0: You know how disappointing. And if there's anybody out there who's Mexican and growing up in a Mexican household like I did, nothing more disappointing when you see a tin of Mexican cookies and you get so excited. Oh, they're cookies. They're awesome. You open it up and it's needles and thread for sewing stuff.
2: I know exactly what you're talking about. That wasn't just a Mexican thing.
0: No.
2: I feel like that was shortbread cookies. It's shortbread. I can see the tin.
1: Yep, those tins.
0: It's like a blue circular tin.
1: Yep.
2: Yep, and they're shortbread cookies.
0: It's so common in the Mexican household. Yeah. I didn't realize anybody else had it.
1: Oh, yeah.
0: It would drive me nuts. I see it and it's kind of like, my mom got cookies. Yep. Fantastic. And then I open it up. Fooled every time.
2: Yep.
0: Every single time.
1: It's so funny. It's all coming, all these weird memories, this nostalgia is coming back. I distinctly recall my dad and an obscenity-laced tirade in the refrigerator.
2: Joe, weird.
1: The sour cream was Jell-O. He went in for sour cream, and I distinctly remember because it was an old sour cream container, and my mom had made Jell-O, and we put Jell-O in it, and it must have been Easter. It had to have been around Easter, because we always did different Jell-O displays at Easter. It was like, ooh, Jell-O grass for the lamb cake. And I remember my dad opening it up and just going, son of a beep, beep, beep, and he just went off, and then I remember hearing it. The lid snapping back on and going back in the fridge. And then I remember the follow-up, what's the matter? I went in for sour cream. It's Jell-O. Bleeping sour cream.
0: Who gets more mad about that? Your dad or Todd?
2: Yeah.
1: Oh, yeah.
2: Todd would be heartbroken.
1: If that had been what, Kemp's, right? If that had been Kemp's and Todd opened it up and it was Jell-O from Easter, problem. Mm-hmm. But I just remember, son of a.
0: Landon's in the studio. It's time for This Day in History, so we'll get things going.
1: Todd, I'd be cussing up a storm. Thanks, Todd.
0: Beach Boys hit California Girls peaked at number 3 on the charts on this year.
1: They wish they all could be California Girls.
2: 1977.
1: I like that.
2: I feel like it was a 60s thing, but who knows? But
1: I don't know, though. They were relevant for so long into the 80s.
3: Yeah.
1: It could be multiple decades.
3: I'll say 1964.
0: 1965.
2: Oh. Man. Oh, womp womp.
0: The first ever radio commercial aired today.
2: Who cares what you're wearing?
0: It was a New York City radio station, WEAF.
1: Oh, the lovely Boylan sisters.
0: And the radio commercial was 10 minutes long.
2: Yep. Have you heard You're Never Fully Dressed Without a Smile? Do, do, do, do, do, do, do, do, do, do, do, do, do, do. We can do the whole thing. We won't make you do it.
0: It was for a realty company.
2: Oh, the lovely Boylan sisters. What was the, what was it?
0: It was a realty company. Greensboro Realty Company. A 10-minute ad for them.
2: And not from head to toe. That matters.
0: $50 for 50 minutes of airtime back then.
1: Ooh, a buck a minute.
2: That's actually really expensive, probably, for then.
0: But back then, absolutely. Yeah.
2: Mm-hmm. I'm going to say...
1: How did it work? Did they get a lot of calls?
2: Sell a lot of homes.
1: Yeah.
2: 1926.
1: We got 17 leads. We'll be back again next week. Yeah, we hit our zenith in radio in the early 20s. It was going wild. Yeah. So I'll say 20... I taught this. I should know this. I know I had a whole thing on this. I had a Microsoft Excel sheet on this.
2: I feel like Marconi was like 1921 or whatever.
1: I want to say 22 on this.
3: I will agree with Nick.
0: 1922.
2: Yes. That is
3: Landon.
2: Impressive.
3: Yes.
1: Landon is a learned man. He was in
0: my
1: class.
0: Well done.
3: That's right.
1: Look at all the future broadcasters that I spawned from my one semester at TV.
0: The Woman in Red soundtrack was released on this day featuring Stevie Wonder's hit,
2: Woman
0: I Just Called to Say I Love You.
2: Red.
1: Wouldn't that be funny if that was
2: it's
1: the song?
2: It's dancing with me. Cheek.
1: I feel like I've heard this before. So
2: I
1: simple. Anyone can use it.
2: To say, was that his biggest? No, that wasn't his biggest.
0: Stevie Wonder's had a lot.
2: Jamming on the One.
1: I think his biggest one was that Nikon camera commercial.
2: Yes. I think it was during Jamming on the One, though. So, I'm going to go 87.
1: 85.
0: 78. 1984. Motley Crue released their smash Dr. Feelgood on this day.
2: I was so honored yesterday. Do you know what I got invited to?
0: A Motley Crue cover band.
2: Yachtly Crew.
1: You got invited to Yachtly Crew?
2: Katie Batten came running around the corner. She was like, I got an extra ticket. You want to come with me and promo Nikki?
1: Was that last night?
2: Yeah.
1: I think it was last night, right?
0: Yeah. Are you going?
2: It was last night.
0: Oh,
2: I couldn't. Yeah. Brody had open house.
1: Mm. Old Laura Candy Karen was very excited about that.
2: Yes. I go, and you do know, Katie, like, first of all, is in Green Bay... My schedule, like this is not very conducive to my life. Like,
1: knowing what band you wanted,
0: you know how much fun that would have been though. Knowing Kitty Bat and promo,
2: and I know. You guys, that's the part though. Time. I didn't hear Yachtly Crew. I didn't hear anything except promo Nikki. And then that's when I was like, shoot. I was heavily debating skipping open house with Brody.
1: You've been through this before.
2: Yes.
1: Brody boy will be fine.
0: Brody wouldn't care.
2: No, he wouldn't have.
1: How much are we really going to learn tonight anyway? You're not going to really know until you get into school. You'll be fine. Mom's got a concert to go to. Take your father. It's about time he invested in that life of the boy. Bring your father to open house.
2: Yes, but I was very excited that I got the invite. Like I said, especially...
1: Absolutely.
0: Like, of all the people they could have run to, huh?
2: You think I happen to just be in the vicinity, but... Yeah.
1: No, don't sell yourself short.
2: Okay.
1: Brody, here's a list of questions I want you to ask your teacher. Have her email me.
2: Someone
1: takes
2: you.
1: Just done that one. Hi, I'm not able to make it to open house, but I have prioritized a few questions for you.
2: Yachtly Crew was awesome, but they're surprisingly not a Motley Crew cover band. Thankfully, I didn't know that because I love
1: Yacht
2: Rock. Yeah. Sorry you missed, Katie. Yachtly Crew was amazing.
1: That's awesome.
2: I know. I'm a Yacht Rock girl.
0: All right. I'm going to have to check out Yacht Lake Crew.
2: I know.
1: Man, I bet they did some Peter Cetera.
2: Richard Marx.
1: Yep.
2: Oh. Yes.
1: Man, Boston. I bet they did a ton of stuff. I bet they did all the bands that have names from where they're from.
2: Yes.
1: Chicago,
2: yes.
1: Boston, Kansas. They did it all. Where are you boys from? Kansas. What do you call yourselves? Kansas.
2: What are we guessing? We're guessing
0: Motley Crue, Dr. Feelgood.
2: 1983.
1: Was this 90s, though? Oh, I think we're teetering. This was very... We were still... relevant.
2: Then I'm gonna go 88.
1: The glam metal rock
2: 1988.
1: Scene, but we had just started to get into Ice Ice Baby. Run DMC was getting hot. We were starting to get more into the hip hop crossover. I'm gonna say 89.
3: I'll say 86.
0: 1989.
2: Nice.
0: Well done.
1: I was very conflicted.
0: It was
1: the
0: era where all these hair bands were beginning to cut their hair.
1: Yeah. Yes. You're exactly right. Mm-hmm. This was. Man, 87 to 93 was just incredible. The wave that poured over me as a youth. The music scene was so alive. We still had glam metal rock. We had grunge emerging. You had hip hop going wild. Oh,
0: it was
1: the best.
0: That was a good era for sure.
1: Oh, my gosh.
0: Prince Charles and Princess Diana officially divorced on this day after 15 years of marriage.
2: What year did she... Oh, 15 years of marriage, 81, 96.
1: Wow. Yeah. Sounds good. Yep, yeah. Just ring her up.
2: They were married in 81, yeah. They got divorced way later than you think.
0: How did
1: yeah,
0: you know
1: they
0: 81?
1: Were separated forever, like, right?
2: Because it was such a big thing. Because it was before I was born.
0: That's what I'm saying. You weren't even born. It's all you remember.
2: I know,
0: that.
2: But it was...
0: Weird.
2: Yeah.
0: All right.
1: You know what? You know, though? It was continued to shove down our throats for... years.
2: Yes.
1: The watching the royal wedding, yes, and anniversaries and all that stuff, that footage was just repeated.
0: I don't get the phenomenon, the obsession we have with the royal family. I don't get it.
2: I think it's just because we don't have it.
1: Maybe. Yeah. Maybe.
0: But if you think about it, other countries have kings and queens, like Spain.
2: Yeah. I know, but we came directly from...
0: Is like, that what it
2: like
0: is?
2: They
0: think?
2: Birthed us.
0: Like, they birthed us.
2: Like they, yeah. Like,
1: I do think there was fascination with that. Yeah,
0: yes.
1: There was
0: a... What could have been if we stayed that way, kind of thing?
1: Mm-hmm.
0: We'd be talking a little bit different.
2: I'm sorry. Quite. I love you, but I think that was the worst British accent.
0: It wasn't good at all.
2: Heard.
0: Yeah, I'm not good with that.
1: Because think about it now, after, you know, 150,
0: but I'm also
1: 200
2: Mexican. I was
1: going
2: to say, I loved hearing a Mexican trying to do
0: so
2: a British accent.
0: What, that, would
2: yes.
0: be, right. that would be my accent as a Mexican speaking British.
1: Right. You're dealing with a lot. You think about from like, you know, by like year 150, now we're at 250. That accent would wane a little and it would morph into more of the American, but it would still be there a little bit.
0: Yeah.
1: Yeah, I think you're okay. You sounded like...
0: I appreciate it.
1: Yeah. No, your British accent was... Eddie went to study abroad for a semester and he came back and you're like... like when Madonna got it.
2: He came back and we were like, you know you're not British, right? Like, you could stop.
0: Speaking of Madonna.
1: And he came back for Thanksgiving. He was like, this is going to be a jolly good meal. And we're like, okay...
2: Spitspot.
0: Speaking of Madonna, she shared a kiss with Britney and Christina on this day at the MTV Video Music Awards.
1: This was the day of the kiss, huh?
0: Ridiculous. Just trying to stay relevant
1: this
0: back
1: was,
0: then.
1: This was...
2: 2000.
1: Who was down... Was Christina on her leg?
2: It's after she broke up with Justin. Because I remember they panned right to Justin.
1: Yeah, they did. She had the gum in her mouth. I remember that too. She
2: And then she kissed Christina after and everybody like didn't pay attention
1: Nobody
2: to that.
1: Nobody cared. Christina was like groping Madonna's leg, though, wasn't she? Wasn't she like on the stage, like?
0: How could Christina stop with her music?
1: I don't know.
0: She just disappeared. I mean, she did The Voice and then just stopped.
2: Okay, when was Chaotic? It's when I lived in
1: 03-ish, 04, right?
0: When you live with all the boys?
2: No. I lived with the boys then.
1: I thought this was going to be 2004.
2: Yeah, because I think Chaotic was 2005. And remember, She got with Kevin Federline pretty quickly after Justin. So it was that small window between Justin and K-Fed. So yeah, let's go 2004.
1: Floor. Okay, yeah, I'll agree with you.
3: I'll agree too.
0: 2003.
2: Son of a gun.
0: Sad day in music history here. Yeah, I don't know.
1: I can't remember. And then at the end, Madonna's standing there. And she turns and does the kiss.
0: Let me see.
2: Was it like a virgin? Because I feel like they were wearing, weren't they wearing?
1: Brittany was wearing a wedding gown. It was
0: the
1: duet, yeah.
0: The wedding to Madonna's Like a Virgin. Yep.
1: Okay. Mm-hmm. Okay.
0: More music, sad day. Noel Gallagher announced he quit Oasis because he couldn't deal with his brother Liam anymore.
1: This is a sad day in your house.
2: Yeah, for Eddie. You're the one, Eddie.
0: Hey, man. It sold out Soldier Field when I saw him. So there was another 70,000 guys.
2: Nobody thought it was
0: going
2: to happen. They all thought they were going to get their refund.
0: Fantastic. Honestly, though, that was the first concert where I saw legit strangers. It was very fascinating. Me and my buddy Max went to the show.
2: They were making love in the streets.
0: No. They were so no, but close. It was close. Like, there was guys. Like, it was essentially guys that grew up in the 90s. Right? Essentially, like, me everywhere, okay? And so, and it was awesome. Everyone singing along. And but, like, random guys, like, would high-five each other. I went to the bathroom. They're just high-fiving. Like,
2: and it was at that moment that I realized world peace could happen. Because of Oasis.
1: These two were getting into it, and one guy turned around and said, "Don't look back in anger, don't." And then they high-fived.
0: It was crazy, though. And then, for real.
2: I felt so much love and acceptance and positivity.
0: There was.
1: The number of lighters in the air during Champagne Supernova.
0: You guys joke, but that's exactly what was happening.
2: Wait, was it Champagne Supernova or Wonderwall? I don't know. They sound the same.
0: You guys talk about my British accent. I don't know what that was. That's probably
2: it was obvious it was better.
1: Play Supernova. Play Supernova.
2: We are.
1: Sorry. There's a lot of that. Sorry, mate. Are they going to sell out Hammond for the reunion tour?
2: See, that was him. That was him.
3: A good one.
2: I'm going to say this was 2011.
1: I don't remember because this was not a big deal. No, and I'm an Oasis fan. Like, I like Oasis a lot, actually. I totally bought into the next Beatles hype. I'm sure 2000.
2: How many songs of theirs do you like?
0: I like all of them.
1: How many is like, it was
0: 2 hours of concert, every song was a hit.
2: Huh. I don't know about a hit.
0: It absolutely was. I bet you I can go on like a Spotify, Pandora playlist.
2: They were good.
0: They're all songs you know. Absolutely.
2: No.
0: 100%.
2: I know Oasis songs.
1: I don't know.
0: There
1: could
0: be songs that you hear and you're like, oh, that was on a movie soundtrack. Like, these songs just pop up. You're like, oh, I do know that song. Well,
1: oh,
0: I know that song.
1: Oh, Sally can wait.
2: Because that's three.
0: See, there you go. You said two. Now three.
1: Okay, which one is that? Is that Slide?
0: Listen,
1: that Slide
0: I will
1: Away?
0: Go open up the library and play all Oasis the rest of the morning.
2: He will go 10 toes. As the music
0: director of
2: Kiss
0: FM, I welcome this. I will do this.
2: I welcome this.
0: Oh, see, Jay, I'm with Eddie. We fought war, so we didn't have to care about the royal family. Oh, no, that's
2: all. Yeah, that had nothing to do with Oasis.
0: I was hoping somebody back there with Oasis here.
2: I'm with Eddie. Blah. I think Oasis could bring world peace.
0: All right.
2: Actually, let's say this was 2015.
1: I'm going to go back to 11. I liked 11.
3: I'll say 2013.
0: 2009.
2: Oh.
1: How are they doing now? Because they were back together.
0: They're fantastic.
1: You saw them, right, didn't you?
0: Yeah.
1: When they came back together?
0: Yeah,
2: that's what he's talking
0: Soldier
2: about.
0: Field. It was great.
2: That's what he's saying, where he was ending World War.
0: Everybody was happy. There was 70,000 people
2: that's
0: in Soldier Field happy.
2: About.
0: Oh,
2: yeah. Where have you been? Well,
1: okay, yeah, no, you know, you're right.
0: Hugging each other. It was wild.
1: Yeah, you're right.
0: It was great.
1: I was trying to think of the timeline, if that was just the last one he went to or if he went to a different one.
2: No, that was the reunion tour.
0: It's 6:25. Land is going to solve world peace now. What do you got, Landon?
3: I'll try. Good morning. Governor Tony Evers requests a federal disaster declaration following the July 27th tornado in the Fox Cities. The declaration, if approved by President Trump, would make funding from FEMA available for recovery and relief efforts. Emergency management teams found that the storm cost roughly $22 million.

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9: We've got some fabulous Friday weather. Mostly sunny, warm again, slightly humid, a high of 80. Fair this evening with some clouds later on. Tonight's low 61. The weekend looks wet at times, but not a washout. Saturday, rain, 75. Scattered storms on Sunday and 81. From the WBY First Alert Weather Center, I'm meteorologist Steve Balon.

0: Olivia Dean, the man I need. It's 95.9 Kiss FM at 635, 55 degrees out there. The High School Mascot Bracket Challenge, round three starts right now. All right, here we go. 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So then we got round four next week, and then the championship round. So we're halfway through this. Eight teams to go. 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Yep.
1: Okay, let's do it.
0: I'm going to click on it right now, and it's so early in the morning, so everyone's about 50-50 when it comes to the voting. So there you go.
2: All right.
0: Let me refresh.
1: Yeah, it's early. She's super early.
2: Vote early, vote often.
0: You could do that here. Mm-hmm. Once a day, but you can vote every day.
1: Is that what it is?
0: I think it's once a day, per device.
1: I just keep going back, and as long as it lets me, I just do it. I go back, I think, every day, and some days I was able to, and some days I wasn't. I'm like, whatever
0: just,
1: you let
0: just
1: me.
0: Just keep checking.
1: I just follow directions. You tell me what to do, sheet or website, and I will just do that.
0: Have you ever worn a bow tie?
1: Yeah.
0: Okay. You know how to tie a bow tie?
1: Nope. I wore the bow tie that was given to me by the tuxedo place by the guy who tied it for me there.
0: And he goes, bring it up, this is all you have to do. National Bow Tie Day.
1: Oh, is it?
0: Well, so I figured I'd ask if you know how to bow tie.
1: Every once in a while, you see the Ken Rosenthal still does the bow tie. Tucker Carlson used to do the bow tie. Yeah. He was famous for the bow tie, but now he's more relaxed, I guess.
2: I feel like Mateo would enjoy a bow tie.
0: I don't know if he would enjoy a tie in general.
2: No, but if you had to pick, I feel like you'd pick a bow tie over.
0: I think we had him wear a bow tie, now that I'm thinking about it, one Christmas, but he was also like two or three. Yeah. It was like when you could tell them to do stuff and they do it and they listen. Kids were so complacent at that age. At two or three, like that was a sweet spot for us. Like we didn't have terrible twos, really. It was threes were bad.
1: Threes were bad for us.
0: Three, but like that was that era where he could like, hey, we do this. Okay, you want to help me do this? Okay, just listen to this? Like okay, and then you know, it slowly just dissipates and goes away.
2: My favorite age is 3 to 4, like 3 through 5.
0: Well, that's when they get an attitude.
1: Our three was awful. Two was amazing.
2: Okay,
1: three and a half to four was unbelievable.
0: Three, he started getting not an attitude. That's a horrible thing to say, I think. But like three, I guess they were just more, that's the word, combative maybe?
2: Yeah.
0: Just because they are exploring what they can get away with.
2: See, I feel like Michael doesn't realize how lucky he was with Brody. Like we never had, and I don't know if you guys had this, we never had those incidents where it was like, oh my gosh, we turned our back and all of a sudden there was toilet paper all over the room, or like they got everything out of the, he got everything out of the pantry, or like,
0: no, we never really
2: yeah
0: had
2: we
0: that,
2: never
0: yeah.
2: had any of that.
1: No, we lucked out on that too.
2: Yeah,
1: lucked out on outlets.
2: Yeah,
1: never they were never like, poking I don't think in we, outlets and things like that. It was
2: we didn't need to baby proof anything.
0: We baby proofed the outlets to be safe ahead of time. Yes. But we
1: did too.
0: He never had like to mess with them or anything.
1: There was no fascination with them. There was no like, hey, we did it, but I never felt like I had to sit down with our kids and be like, do not ever put anything in the out. They just kind of they would look at them and that was it. They moved on.
2: Do you look back at pictures too of your home when they were that age and go, oh my gosh.
0: What a wreck.
2: Yes. Not even what a wreck. Like our living room was a playroom.
0: Yeah. Mm-hmm.
2: The amount of toys.
0: We just still have constantly that corner, but it's changed, right?
2: Yeah.
0: It went from like trains to now it's bins of Legos. So, but it's not as, I mean, it's still filled with his stuff, but it's not as, I don't know if that, because stuff for kids that age took up more space.
1: Tons of space.
0: So I feel like we're reducing it in a weird way.
1: Everything was on a mat. Everything was on a mat. Giant mats.
2: Yes.
1: Mats everywhere.
2: So parents who are listening of the littles, you guys, you will get your home back. You will get your living room back.
0: To a certain point, because every room you walk into my house has something Mateo, like toy. Like, because he's at the age now where he doesn't put things away.
2: Mm-hmm. Yeah.
0: So like you walk into the dining room, buddy, you forgot this. Oh, yeah. Go walk into the
1: counter
0: den.
1: Is a perfect place for that. Yeah.
0: So yeah,
1: I know where it is then, Dad.
0: But I mean, at the same time, though, as adults, I mean, I'm guilty. It's like, oh, that's where I put my wallet. Oh, that's where I put
1: the- that's where the shears are for the bush outside. Yeah.
2: You know what drives me nuts, and I internalize it constantly. Put the stupid cap back on your toothbrush, like, and put the toothpaste away. Why is that so hard? Put the top
1: the cap
2: on your
1: is a thing. Yeah, that's
2: like
1: a thing.
2: What is so hard about that?
0: Does
2: what
0: brushing
2: is so
0: teeth
2: hard?
0: Itself get easier though?
2: No,
0: because we got an electric toothbrush and he's okay doing the motions and does it right, except he can't spend more than 30 seconds. I'm like, dude, brush longer. I need you to brush longer.
2: Oh, isn't your you need to get a timed electric toothbrush?
0: It is.
2: Oh, okay,
0: he stops it.
2: Oh,
0: I'm like, no, go to the end, and then he thinks he's smart and not paying attention. Like, oh, it ends. I'm like, nope. It was only 40 seconds, dude. Mm-hmm. You just walked into the bathroom.
1: If you could get to it quickly enough, you can turn it back on and then be like, watch how long it takes before it actually stops.
2: Yeah.
1: Because it hasn't registered fully and reset itself.
2: Do you allow him to walk around when he brushes his teeth?
0: I would not before, but my wife is a walker.
2: I'm a walker too.
0: So he does it because my wife does, and I have to back off because of that. So it's fine.
2: Yeah, I'm a walker. Brody leaves the bathroom, but then he sits with it. And we're like, dude, move the toothbrush around.
0: So it doesn't get better.
2: No, it doesn't. You know,
1: they kind of chew on it. They gnaw on it.
2: Yes.
1: And then you look at it and you go, the bristles should never reach that shape from brushing teeth. So you're chewing on it. It's like, I'm not. I was defeated.
2: Is it more the boy?
1: I was completely defeated at the dentist last week. They had their dental appointment.
2: No cavity club.
1: Yeah, it was this week. Jeez, the week is messed up. And I thought this will be the one. This will be the one where we're going to go in and they're going to have the talk and he'll have to come out. And then the hygienist will say, you know, he's got to work a little bit on those back ones. We talked about making sure we get back there and get up along that gum line. They came out and he had this excrement eating grin on his face as he came out like, nailed it.
2: Yeah.
1: And he came out and we had a talk before. I'm like, she's going to talk to you, man. I don't think you're getting in there well enough. And she came out and she goes, he's doing great. I was like, dang it.
2: I know. I know.
1: Like, how did he do it? I don't know how he did it. And I was in that limbo as a parent of being so horrified, but also like, way to go, man. How do you do it? I wanted to sit down and say, teach me. Right, teach me, master.
0: So, so when Mateo turns it off and he turns it back, we bust him and he does it again. But he's so good. When I say, hey, don't forget the floss, he'll grab it and he goes so meticulously with the flossing. I'm like, look at that, though. Like, you can do that. Let's keep doing that.
2: I think because he's constantly engaged.
1: Oh.
2: Whereas the toothbrush, you just sit in there.
1: Yeah. Well, and half the time it's something comes in there, like the iPad. And you're like, no, we don't need the iPad while we do. Because then you're just sitting there like, and you can hear him laughing, and you're like, or my daughter will be laughing at something. You're like, hey, whoa.
2: Yeah.
1: We don't need to snap that. What are we snapping? Are you snapping? Are you on Snapchat? What are we doing? There's too much laughter for teeth brushing. This is not funny. This is hygiene.
0: Todd, you're going to hurt your gums. The Brussels of mine get wore out because I brush really hard.
2: Oh, gosh.
1: Oh, yeah, Todd, you got to be careful with that.
0: Be careful, man.
1: I was once a very hard brusher.
0: Yeah.
1: I was always, as a kid, the firm bristle. And then I would push like a mother. The fear of braces was put into us like killer bees.
2: You have no control.
1: No, but
0: I know what you're talking about.
1: You had to have been taught this as well. That if you did not brush well with those braces, when they took them off, your teeth were just going to, it was going to be stained and there were going to be issues.
0: Did you have braces?
1: Yeah.
0: I never had braces.
2: Oh, you didn't?
0: No. And I remember my parents, and I don't know if it had to have been a financial thing back then. My dad working 60 hour, my mom's having two jobs. It had to be a financial thing, but it'd be like, no, we got to brush because we don't want braces. We don't want braces. Like, the fear of braces, like they put it in there.
1: Yes.
0: So,
1: and then once you got them,
0: mm-hmm. You
1: and I lived in the same house. It was taught to, but it was the dentist too. The orthodontist was like, oh man, you got to brush really well with these braces. So I scrubbed those things like Annie, man. It was like, get on that. And I would go till my gums bled. Like I would just shred them. Like I got to brush because then they take these braces off and I don't want my teeth to look all messed up.
0: No, I just remember my parents, but also it makes sense though, because back then braces were expensive. Like, I mean, they're expensive now.
2: Gosh.
0: But back then they were even more. I feel like there's more options now to be a little bit more affordable. But I remember it could have been easily $10,000, $15,000, $20,000 for braces back then. It was insane.
1: Yeah. The fear, once you had the braces on, the fear of those being stained, if you did not brush well enough, was drilled into you. We were all going to die from killer bees. California was going to break off and float away into the ocean.
0: Quicksand
1: was everywhere. Ice caps were melting. And like the ozone layer was shot and I was going to have stained teeth. Like I was dealing with a lot of stuff as kids. We were dealing with a lot of social issues.
0: That's for sure.
2: Yes.
1: We had problems.
0: 920-210-9059. Birthdays and anniversaries on the way, and also your chance at free gas with Quick Trip on the way.
3: We did it. We made the announcement. We are going to Punta Cana. You're going to want to trade in the cold for the sun and the waters.
0: 5 nights, 6 days, or you can do all 7. 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
0: February 13th through the 18th.
1: That's the Dominican Republic, by the way.
3: The Dominican Republic. And do you know what you don't want to have? FOMO in the Dominican Republic.
0: Yeah. No, not at all.
1: No, that's fear of missing out.
0: That's
3: right here.
0: That's right, Nick, it is.
1: That's the very definition.
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1: Now would be good.
0: Now.
3: So have you guys taken my advice? Have you finally walked into the Y, taken the tour, talked to them about finances and said, all right, today's the day that I am joining my local YMCA? If you haven't, what have you been waiting for? With school getting back into gear, let's get back into your routine. If you're thinking, let's take some time for me, this is exactly the time to do it, and the place to do it at is your local YMCA. The Y has really upped their game when it comes to new online fitness classes, new fitness classes in general. Then they have 24-hour fitness centers. 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They've been testing them out all over, and it has been incredibly successful. 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But also, they've got active older adults. They got stuff for youth sports, stuff for the kids. And again, if you just want to go in and get your workout, the Y is the place for you. The Y is about building community. 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

0: 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If you've got a birthday, let us know. We'll send you that shout out anniversary. Let me go to the right spot here for our birthdays that we're going to guess. Let's start off with Cassidy Pope.
1: Come on, celebs.
0: She was a winner on The Voice.
2: I'm going to go 34. Great.
0: Big thing. She had one hit.
1: Did she? Okay.
0: Probably.
1: The name actually sounds familiar. Yeah. I don't remember if it was from watching The Voice. 2013,
0: maybe 2014. Okay. Maybe even older than that now that I think about it.
1: That is still, man, for all, and I'm one of them, who is like, why is American Idol still on? It's still, it's the one. American Idol is the one.
0: 13 years ago was 2013, so I was right. There you go.
1: Oh, nice. The Voice and all the other ones, they just haven't taken a hold. America's Got Talent, the American Idol still, they've got the cred.
2: Yeah.
1: 34 is good. Yeah, you said 34?
0: Mm-hmm. Yeah. 37. There's a country theme day today because Leanne Rimes has a birthday today. Oh,
1: she can't fight the moonlight.
2: No, she can't.
0: How does she live?
2: How do I

0: going to say Leanne is 45.
1: 48.
2: 44. Very close.
0: Okay.
2: Another country singer, Jake Owen, has a birthday today. Really good golfer.
0: Oh,
1: okay.
0: Really?
2: Barefoot Blue Jean Night was his big one.
0: I like that song.
2: I Was Jackie or Diane. You guys remember that one?
1: Nope.
0: No.
2: Beachin'.
0: Nope. But I do know Barefoot Blue Jean Night. Oh, Never gonna grow up.
2: Saw him down at the Rave.
0: Never gonna slow down.
2: Eagle Ballroom years ago. Actually, really good show. Really
1: is
2: good show.
1: Is Beachin a take on Yachtin? Like, it's awesome? Or is that, a verb that he's created about going to the beach?
2: With going to the beach.
1: Like, we're beaching.
2: It was also the other way.
1: Yeah, gotcha.
2: It was very playful.
1: Double meaning there, Jake Owen.
2: Mm-hmm.
1: Way to go. He is 48 as well. Even though Leanne Rimes was not 48, but he is 48.
2: 45.
1: Oh.
2: Jason Priestley. Brandon Walsh.
0: Yeah.
2: How old is Brandon now?
0: He was the one, though, that got in the bad car accident.
1: Bad car accident,
0: okay.
1: Yep.
0: Yeah. Okay. 50.
1: Dylan is no longer with us.
0: 52.
1: 56.
2: 57.
1: Oh.
2: Mm-hmm. Another country star. This one's bigger than all the other ones. Shania Twain.
1: That don't impress me much.
0: She feels like a woman.
1: Yeah, she does.
0: Let's go, girls.
2: What is happening today?
0: I'm keeping you forever and for always.
1: Yeah. Yep, yes, you are.
0: I am going to say
1: 4'11" of her, right?
0: She is 50.
2: Is she really that
1: tall? She's super tiny, isn't she?
2: I don't know.
0: She's 55.
1: I'm gonna say she's 60.
2: 61.
1: Oh my gosh.
2: Mm-hmm. Jennifer Coolidge has a birthday. You know her as Stifler's mom in those American Pie movies.
0: She wants a hot dog real bad.
2: Jennifer Coolidge. Jennifer Coolidge.
1: Oh, she's 5'4". I just looked it up. That's solid than I thought.
0: Yeah.
1: Still, that's mom. You know.
2: Jennifer Coolidge.
0: She's 65.
2: Why do you have to? Both of us have to do this with our mouths.
0: I feel like if all of them sound like Cher, so does she.
1: Kind of, a little bit.
0: Yeah.
2: And I feel like I have to do it.
0: It makes me want a hot dog real bad.
2: Okay, that was good.
1: That's a really good one.
2: That was good.
1: Good.
2: That was good.
0: Thank you.
1: It kind of feels like
0: the 4th of July.
1: Yeah.
0: Mm-hmm.
1: You kind of have to pretend like you're looking directly into the sun.
0: Yeah.
1: You have to kind of.
0: Yeah.
2: She was phenomenal in White Lotus. Have you guys seen White Lotus?
0: I tried. You were big into it, weren't you? Yeah.
2: The first two seasons were good, and she was phenomenal.
1: Okay.
2: She was phenomenal.
1: Okay. Good improv comedian. She's great.
2: So what do you say, Nick?
1: 68.
0: 65.
2: Oh. 65. Katie with the bow.
1: Nice job.
2: Kung Fu Panda himself, Jack Black's got a birthday.
0: Love Jack Black. Did you ever watch Love on the
1: Minecraft?
0: Spectrum?
1: Oh, no.
0: Okay. Because one of the kids, Tanner, or one of the young men, loved Jack Black, so Kelly Clarkson had Tanner on, and then Jack Black came on, and it was just the coolest thing ever.
2: Seems like he'd be a nice guy if you beat him.
0: Yes.
2: I know he's rubbed people the wrong way, but I feel like he'd be down to earth.
0: Yes, that's what I feel, too.
1: Steve's love of chicken.
0: And Dakota Fanning's sister, Elle, has this really irrational crush on him.
2: Really?
0: Yes, like that's her, like...
1: personality goes a long way?
0: Yes.
1: Not that he can't find him attractive, I'm just saying. He's got a
0: banging personality. No, but it's very funny, because it's an ongoing joke, because she's like, I know it's weird, but Jack Black is her, like...
2: Yeah.
0: Yeah.
2: No, right.
0: I'm going to say... 55.
1: 57.
0: Have you watched Jumanji
2: 57.
0: Yet?
2: 57.
1: Yes.
2: No.
1: Which one?
0: You watched Jumanji and you're going to love you some Jack Black.
2: Well, I'm a fan. I've always been a fan.
0: I know, but
2: I've seen his
0: when are you watching Jumanji?
2: Alive.
1: Why are you banging so hard?
2: Why are you yelling at me?
0: Because I can't tell you this
2: maybe
0: so many
2: this
0: times.
2: Weekend. Maybe this weekend.
0: You're such a liar.
2: No, I will. It all depends on how the boy behaves himself. I'm going to put it on him. Okay. If you're listening to Mateo, if you want to watch Jumanji movies.
0: And you do.
2: Best behavior this weekend, buddy boy.
0: I believe he's
2: going
0: to respond. Okay, whatever.
2: No, I saw Jack Black when he was doing Tenacious D with the other guy, and we had meet and greets.
0: Zanzibar!
2: And so this had to be like 2004, but this is early on Jack Black's career. And so there's a long line for all these people to take pictures of Jack Black and the other guy, Kyle, whatever, all by himself.
0: Aww.
2: So a couple guys were like, let's just go to that line. Like, we felt so bad, like, let's take a picture with this guy.
1: At least nobody tried to wave him in and be like, it's okay, you can come in and get Jack's autograph.
2: Can you take a picture with Jack, please?
1: What?
0: That was one of the songs that was always played at bar close. That's bleeping teamwork.
1: Yep, that's so great.
0: What's your favorite dish?
2: Scott Hamilton.
1: Oh, Scott Adams with a back flipping.
2: Figure skater.
1: Yeah, what's back flipping. Cancer survivor, right?
0: Yeah.
1: Scott
0: yeah.
1: Hamilton.
0: Scott Hamilton.
1: It was testicular cancer. I think
0: testicular cancer, yes. I'm going to say he's 64.
1: Great, great, great analyst. He's really good. I just like him. He's great. That's why I said it.
2: What did you say?
1: Three times. I'll agree. 64.
0: 68.
2: Oh. There's so many more we could do. Let's go with this one. Daniel Stern. He was
1: one of the Wet Bandits.
2: Home Alone. The voiceover for Kevin on the Wonder Years.
0: I'm going to say he's 69.
2: I think he's also the voiceover for The Sandlot, if I'm not mistaken, as well.
1: No.
0: You didn't know he was the voiceover for Wonder Years.
1: No. Ugh.
2: I think The Sandlot as well. I think that's also him.
1: Oh, my God.
0: I don't think it is.
2: No?
0: I don't.
2: He did something else. There's another voiceover movie then, for sure. Or maybe it was just The Wonder Years, and for some reason, I think he was also the voiceover for the movie.
1: I remember when it blew my mind with that. I found out that Richard Dreyfuss was Stand By Me. And I was like, oh, he voiced the whole thing at the end when he's sitting there typing. And you're like, oh, my gosh, the adult version was him. Anyway, Daniel Stern is 70.
0: 71.
2: Daniel Stern is 69. Katie, what do you got?
0: Hold on. Because I'm just... Are you researching? Yeah, I was researching. But happy birthday to Austin Beasy of Kekana is 11 years old today. Happy 77th birthday to Terry Conrad of Navarino. Tom and Karen Weiss, their 28th wedding anniversary is being celebrated this Saturday. And I believe that's it. Yeah.
2: All right. If you're having a birthday today, you drink free at all six bar locations, including Grailstone Ale House. Sports, food, fun. The $959 minute's on the way. Holla's on the way as well. A lot going on a Friday. More free gas. We got Family Feud.
1: Jeez, oh,
2: my
1: what
2: goodness.
1: Would Katie
2: we got
1: to
2: talk more about.
0: Yeah, get your Holla's in.
1: 920-281-0959.
2: Hillary. We got a full morning here on Kiss.
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0: Gracie Abrams hit the wall. 95.9 Kiss FM at 7:08. We do got to say congratulations to Carrie DePere. She was on her way to work and she got free gas in the 6 o'clock hour. We'll do it again in this hour for sure. Thanks to Quick Trip, $50 on free gas Friday, 7:08. It's time.
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0: All right, here we go. 920-281-0959. Who is going to call? Who is going to win on a Friday? It should be all about winning today. Free gas, this, feud. We just want to blow it out on a good Friday before we go and see you. Then another victory. Was it Timber Rattlers?
2: Somebody's going to win tonight.
0: And it might be you. It might be you, Nick. Hello, Kiss FM. Who's this?
3: This is Barb.
0: Barb. How you doing, Barb?
3: Barb.
0: How you doing, Barb?
3: Good. How are you guys?
2: Good. Good.
0: We are fantastic. Hoping to be better. Hoping you could win $959 and maybe even $1,000.
3: Woohoo!
2: This is your time, Barb.
0: Have you played before, Barb?
3: I have never played.
0: Do you play at home when you hear other people play?
3: Yes.
0: Do you scream at people for not knowing answers, or you go, oh, I don't know that one?
3: I go, I don't know that one.
0: Oh, okay. Well, maybe today's different. Yeah.
2: This is your time, Barb. This could be the one. 60 seconds, 10 questions. All you have to do is get all 10 of them correctly before the buzzer sounds, and you get all 60 seconds to do it. So if you get an answer wrong, do not stop. Keep on playing. You can say pass at any time. We'll jump ahead and return to any if time permits. As long as you get them all right, Barb, before the buzzer sounds, it'll be $959, a chance to make it an even $1,000. And Prospera Foundation will match it for local charity today.
0: All right, Barb, where are you calling from, Barb?
3: Do it. Green Bay.
0: All right, let's make everybody in Green Bay happy for you. Your time starts in 3, 2, 1.
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3: Pass.
2: What was the first name of former Vice President Al Gore's wife?
3: Tipper.
2: Yes.
4: On the periodic table of elements, SN represents what metal?
3: Pass.
2: What ancient civilization built the Peruvian ruins known as Machu Picchu?
3: Mayan?
2: No.
3: Aztec?
2: No.
3: Pass.
4: In the medical community, a broken bone that protrudes from the skin is classified as what type of fracture?
3: Compound?
4: Yes.
2: Who wrote the novel A Tale of Two Cities?
3: Dickens?
2: Yes.
4: What hit Broadway musical is based on the film Monty Python and the Holy Grail?
3: Oh, pass.
2: What is the only U.S. state to border an ocean and a Great Lake?
3: California?
2: No.
3: Michigan?
2: No.
4: What sneaker company's logo features the initials NB?
2: You did very well, Barb. Your first time playing, you played it really well. You didn't just hover on questions. You just said pass. You moved on. Nice work. Do you know, now that the buzzer has already sounded, Barb, do you know the sneaker company's logo that features the initials NB?
3: New Balance.
2: New Balance. We'll give it to you. The comedian Dan Whitney is better known now by the blue-collar stage name Larry the Cable Guy. Yeah, that's Larry the Cable Guy.
0: Mater in the Cars movies.
2: Yeah, yes, yes. SN is tin on the periodic table of elements. It's kind of like the other one of the big three. The Incas were the ancient civilization you didn't mention. You had Aztec, you had Maya, and it was like, the other one, the other big guy, Incas. In the film Monty Python and the Holy Grail is the motivation for the musical Spamalot. Spamalot, hit Broadway musical. The only U.S. state to border an ocean and a Great Lake is New York. Borders Lake America.
4: New York City.
2: Yeah, Lake America and
0: I did appreciate Barb chuckled after she said Michigan, so I think she realized what she said at that point.
2: No, you're great. You're great. And that was it. The other ones you got, Barb. And you played the game really well. Nice job.
0: Thanks, Barb. Try again in 30 days, okay?
3: You too.
0: Bye.
5: Thanks. Bye. 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
0: Okay, You guys did this last weekend. I'm sure jealous did. I wasn't here for the first one, yep. But I'm going to push it right here. Here we go.
2: Yes, let's go. Let's go.
4: Here it is. All right, it is that weekly attaboy, attagirl, and I understand it's going to be a little light again this week because this is a lot of kids' last opportunity to sleep in. Mm-hmm. But we're going to holla at your high school if you want to give a shout-out to somebody who you think deserves that special shout-out today. This is your time to do it. 920-281-0959.
0: Here we go.
2: Come on.
4: Shout out to Nick. Go get him tonight. In the words of Ric Flair, to be the man, you got to beat the man. Woo! Go Menominee Maroons football. Beat the Marinette Marines tonight in the 120th M&M game.
2: Oh, that's right. Yes. That's a huge one. I love that game.
0: Kiss FM, hello.
6: We've got Spirit. Bum, bum, bum, bum. Good morning, you guys.
4: Good morning, Tia.
2: Your bump bump just makes my day.
4: Bump bump.
2: Bump bump.
6: Bump bump. Bump bump. Hey, I want to, in honor of Dolly Parton, I'm bringing out an old one.
2: Oh,

0: 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Working morning to night, what a way to make a living, helping patients thrive. It's the best care that we're given. They just need support, and we give all that we can now. It's the work that makes you happy about your care now.
1: And just coming in right now, I'm so excited for Fridays. Go, Tina, and shout out to every Gen Alpha that starts school on Tuesday.
2: All right.
1: Thank you, Hudson. Thank you so much, Tina. Have a great day. Shout out to all the Green Bay. I didn't know she was still on. Sorry. Shout out to, that's why I was pausing. Shout out to all the Green Bay area Catholic schools for their third day of school.
2: All right.
1: Good luck, Appleton West Tigers, eighth grade against Fox Valley Lutheran tomorrow. Go Northwestern Tigers. Go, Rawr. Nick, go.
3: Okay. Nick, go.
1: Okay. How about them Green Bay West Wildcats?
2: Yeah, 2-0.
1: Proud of them, boys. Shout out to me for accepting a new job offer yesterday. One door closed, opened another door. Forever Dance Company has their open house tomorrow night, hitting the road with season 16.
2: Oh, nice. Go get
1: Shout out to Riverview Lutheran Church and School Volleyball Girls who have had two practices already. Congrats, West Appear, on the Big W last night. Go Phantoms. Good luck, Pulaski Football, playing at Hortonville tonight. Good luck to the Manitowoc Lincoln Shipbuilders. Shout out to the Ashwaubenon Boys Soccer Team for an amazing comeback last night with a 5-3 win. Let's go, Appleton teachers, all rested and relaxed after a wonderful summer. Have a great school year. Go, Nina Rockets. Beat Arrowhead. Yes, please beat Arrowhead. As a former person.
3: As a former person?
2: No,
3: as
2: a person. No longer a person.
1: Sorry. As a person formerly in their conference. Please beat them.
2: Please. The University of Arrowhead needs
1: yes.
2: a loss.
1: Yes. Congrats to the Green Bay West Wildcats on opening 2-0. Go, Kellen, number 62. Dad loves you.
2: All right, Kellen. Yeah, that is incredible. Way to go, program. Way to
1: so
2: go,
1: fun.
2: West. Come on, West.
3: You said it was going to be light, and it is lighter, but also that's still a lot considering it's so late. Yeah.
1: Southwest got their first win
2: last week
1: in forever. I mean, not
2: four
1: to
2: years,
1: be whatever.
2: I think, right?
1: Yeah.
2: 4 seasons.
1: So, way to go, South. Like, go, Green Bay. Yeah, this is very exciting. Green Bay School District has entered the chat. We've been waiting for you. Seriously. If you don't understand, we've been waiting
2: absolutely.
1: For you, Green Bay.
2: No,
1: come on, let's go.
3: Genuine shock and happiness. I'm witnessing from your face.
2: Oh, it is awesome. It's so awesome to be able to kind of break that and to get in and to go and get some positive momentum going. It's been it's been an uphill climb. Those coaches, those athletes, those families that have stuck through it and grinded.
1: I was gonna say
2: they are grinders.
1: As an aunt to kids in that district, I know the frustration those kids have faced, and to see them getting victories, to see them the hard work paying off, to see them investing in the program. We are here for the Green Bay School District, their athletics succeeding. Mm-hmm. I mean, and their
2: we're so here
1: other
2: we're
1: stuff.
2: Making up words like grinded.
1: Yeah.
2: That's how it's a whole new language for Green Bay Public Schools. They are grinding.
1: Yeah. No Orioles
2: struggling.
1: JV2.
2: Now they have grinded their way back.
1: Go Orioles JV2 volleyball in your tournament tomorrow. Congrats, SMC Zephyrs, on their win last night, 44-8 against Manawa. Great job, Finley McClone. Shout out to Nick. As Apollo told Rocky in Rocky 3, there is no tomorrow. There is a tomorrow, Nick.
2: I mean, there is. And yeah, I'm banking on tomorrow. I got to be honest. I'm banking on it. I'm not banking on tonight.
1: Shout out to Nick for living out his dream later today with Joey Chestnut. Go get him.
3: Do you want Megan at one point to scream, "You can't win, Nick!
2: You can't win,
3: Nick!"
2: Like cover Jacob's eyes.
3: You can't win!
1: If there's anybody, I promise
4: Why are
1: you.
4: Doing this?
5: Because I have to.
1: If there's anybody, I promise you, that's not going to do that, it is Megan.
2: No, she'll disappear like Homer Simpson into the corn for this one.
3: Do you think Jacob would do it?
2: He might do something.
3: Okay.
2: He's so excited.
1: He
2: looks at me yesterday in football. We're driving home from football. And I go, "You excited for tomorrow?" And he looks at me and goes, you're so cooked.
4: And I go, right? And he just started laughing. He goes, it's going to be awesome. I'm like, I know.
1: I feel like this is the conversation I'm going to have with Megan today. She's going to politely go, I don't know what to think. Because, Katie, if he succeeds, that's 7 pounds of food. And that's embarrassing. Like I feel like that's going to be her attitude this entire time. Like,
2: She's happy for me.
1: Yes.
2: I think she's very happy for me.
3: You're living out a dream. So, yes. Of course.
2: Oh, yeah. I am on cloud 12.
1: Yes.
2: I passed 9 a long time ago. This is going to be so fun.
3: Well, if you're on cloud 12, Matilda's on cloud 20.
2: It's going to be
3: supporting you like crazy right now. He's all, in his words, he's not going to win, but I'm still going to cheer him on.
1: Yes.
2: As I've told everybody, can't win, can't wait.
3: That's awesome.
2: Never been more excited to just get destroyed and have a blast doing it. It's like when that sixth grader gets off the bus with a mustache and you're like, wow. Gonna beat that guy. He's got a mustache already. How are we gonna beat that guy in basketball?
1: We got more. Go Chilton Tires in their first ever home soccer game in their inaugural season. Let's go, Nick. Shout out to Finn Thomas. You're the strongest 1 month old I know. I think needs to watch that scene and listen to Rocky's response about maybe I can't win, but for him to beat me, he needs to be willing to die himself.
2: Yeah, gotta go. That's what I'm hoping for. I want him to look at me and just be like, "This is nuts. What is your deal, dude?" That's all I want. I want a side.
1: You gotta be foaming from the mouth, man. For him to feel that way.
2: Yeah, he's not. Yeah. He's going to be so focused, too.
1: Shout out to a great new year at King Elementary. Good luck to all the black belt candidates at Courage Martial Arts on their Black Belt Challenge Day on Saturday. Let's go, Nick. This year, Fink beats the stomach.
2: Okay.
3: All right.
2: I mean, the other thing is this might be the year of Davey Hogan, and that's not good, too. So,
1: go Oshkosh West football beat North tonight.
3: Kiss. Hello. Who's this?
5: Hey, this is Ray. I want to shout out to my two oldest sons. When I started calling in, it was about 8 years ago. And today, we're bringing them to college at UWM.
2: Oh, my gosh. All right, go Panthers.
5: Lastly, we're excited.
1: We are excited for you. Oh, have a good day today. I hope today is just really good for them.
2: Go Panthers. Go Panthers.
1: Thanks, and Ray, if you're out there, go to Capri. I'm telling you to get some pizza in West Dallas. Good luck, Hortonville JV2 tennis today. Let's get some W's, girls. Good luck, Lords football. Go red and go white.
3: I'm part of the Lords community now. Let's go.
2: You are.
3: Let's go, Lords.
2: You're a Lord.
1: Lean in.
3: I'm a knight. Yeah.
1: Right. No, we are not. He is not a Lord.
3: I'm a knight.
2: Katie, don't take this from him. He's grinded all the way to Lord.
1: Yes,
2: he is. I'm making things up today.
1: Yes, he's a Lord, not a Lord.
2: Correct. Yes.
1: Lord. Yes.
2: There is only one Lord.
3: All right, we got a lot going on today. So we're going to just go ahead now and let me stop this and then do this. Okay.
2: That's like music into music.
3: All right, here we go. Deep breath. We get a bit serious here with news. Landon, what do you got?
6: Good morning. State lawmakers approve an audit of a closed Green Bay nonprofit's use of tax money. NewCap filed for Chapter 11 bankruptcy after abruptly shutting down in March. Former employees alleged that taxpayer money wasn't being used for intended purposes, along with excessive spending on work trips and executives receiving high salaries. The city of Green Bay sees its credit rating upgraded. Moody's has boosted the city's rating from 003 to 002. The new designation means Green Bay will be able to borrow at lower interest rates. Oh. Mayor Eric Garrick cites improved reserve funds for the rating improvement. And the Green Bay Area Public School District finds a buyer for the former Elmore Elementary School. SyQuantum LLC will pay $450,000 for the property along Ethel Avenue. SyQuantum plans to convert the existing building into market-rate residential units.
1: So many words I don't understand. Number one. Number two, I didn't know cities had credit ratings. This is exciting. Number three, do we think the sale is what boosted our credit rating? Because maybe we've got some more capital. I don't know.
2: It could be. That could be.
1: Like, this is very exciting. Like,
2: I'll explain why they didn't take my offer. I wanted to buy that elementary school.
3: I mean, seriously, if you can find an elementary school that's one floor, but for real, when it's multiple levels, it's a little bit harder. I wouldn't do it. But
2: I want to die in this elementary school.
1: That's
2: right.
1: What's stopping you from buying a school because it's not a ranch style.
3: A single level school would be phenomenal.
2: Laundry on the first floor, Katie. This is a big deal.
1: How much did it sell for? Was it 450?
6: 450. Yeah.
3: That's also like a 3-story building, right? Or it's a 2-story at least. So I mean. It'd be cheaper if it's just one floor.
1: I mean, location. Am I right? I don't even know where it is. Where is it?
3: You're just using all the buzzwords right now.
2: Lots of storage. Yep.
1: Mm-hmm.
3: Thank you, Landon. It's a free gas Friday with Quick Trip, $50 up for grabs. When you hear Katie, what is it? Freak out.
1: Oh, freak out.
3: Yeah. So we'll do that soon before 8 o'clock, and we got a lot more, so just stay there.
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1: Kiss FM weather. We've got some fabulous Friday weather. Mostly sunny, warm again, slightly humid, a high of 80. Fair this evening with some clouds later on. Tonight's low 61. The weekend looks wet at times, but not a washout. Saturday, rain, 75. Scattered storms on Sunday and 81. From the WBY First Alert Weather Center, I'm meteorologist Steve Balon.
2: 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What would Katie do? 920-281-0959. That's happening next.

0: It's 95.9 KISS FM. Benson Boone, slow it down. It's 7:30. We got 60 degrees out there. It'll be nice and sunny. It's going to be a nice day. A nice day to see Nick eat a lot of food. 7 pounds worth of food with the Timber Rattlers as he takes on Joey Chestnut. Tonight's the night he's been waiting for a very long time. Some would say his whole life.
1: Kind of.
0: Yeah.
1: Kind of and kind of not. Because this was never on our radar. This was never anything I could have ever imagined.
0: I'm so happy for you. I'm so happy for you. That's happening today.
1: This is silly. It's so ridiculous what's going to happen tonight.
0: 920-281-0959. It's time. What would Kaney do? Get him in. Ooh, phone rings right away. Somebody's eager.
1: Somebody needs some help.
0: Someone is eager.
2: Or did somebody think we're giving away gas because there was a honk?
1: Oh, maybe.
0: No gas. Not yet, at least. Not yet, at least. It's going to happen soon. 920-281-0959. It is Free Gas Friday. But this is what would Kaney do. Earlier, somebody was asking Kaney, should they drive 2.5 hours to go to a funeral? I can't remember what exactly it said.

0: of a distant relative, and if they
1: you can,
0: were to go,
1: always go to the funeral.
0: They would have to leave like now.
1: Yeah, if you can, always go. Always
0: yeah,
1: go.
0: That's it. That's, is
1: showing
0: there any
1: up
0: advice?
1: Means a lot.
0: Even though you didn't really know this person.
1: Well, they just said a distant relative. But it doesn't matter if you knew the person who died. It matters if you knew the people it affected.
0: Gotcha. Katie, what's the verdict going to be for Lindsay Clancy? We were just talking about that.
1: I have no idea. I don't know. I haven't followed it closely enough. I think it's going to be a hung trial.
0: You think so?
1: Mm-hmm. Or hung jury, whatever. Yeah.
0: My husband doesn't want to go to our cottage tonight, but I could use the silence. Do I go alone?
1: Yeah, go. Go.
0: Oh, Nick.
2: I love cottage.
1: Go.
2: Cottage life
1: he doesn't
2: is for me.
1: Care. Go. Even if he does care, go. Go.
0: Costco today or Sunday?
1: I don't know, because are you going at night? I feel like Costco Friday nights are pretty good. They're pretty good. Sundays are insane.
0: I feel like there's never a good day for Costco, because I've been there on a Wednesday at like 11 a.m. and it's packed.
1: I have found myself going a lot on Friday afternoons thinking like, oh yeah, I'm going to beat the rush. I don't. But Friday nights are pretty quiet. So if you're going at night, I would say today.
0: What time does Costco close? It closes early, don't they?
1: It's like 8:30, I think.
0: Okay. Will someone be live streaming, recording, or posting on Facebook the Nick and Joey show down?
1: I'm very torn on this because I don't want to take that moment away from the T-Rats.
0: Mm-hmm.
2: I'm sure they will be. They'll be doing something.
0: We will share stuff on our social medias, and then maybe we can ask Hillary if they're going to do something when she's in later.
1: Yeah.
0: That's what we'll do.
1: Yeah.
0: Real quick, before we continue, just want to tell Nick good luck today. He's going to do great. We're all cheering for him.
2: Thank you.
0: From Todd, Manchester United or Ipswich Town?
2: You got some cash on these, don't you? What's going on?
1: Again, Todd, Ipswich. It's just a fun thing to say. Son of an Ipswich.
0: I'm sure he's going to reply back saying Man U, because I think he's a big Man U guy.
1: He is, but yeah. I was correct last week with my Hull. Yeah. It was Manchester or Hull. I'm going to say Ipswich, and I'm going to say son of an Ipswich.
0: WWKD needs some ideas to feed a big group that is camping and using a Blackstone grill, Katie.
1: Oh, Philly cheesesteaks is always our go-to.
0: Mm. I need a good cheesesteak.
1: If not, fried rice. That's do hibachi. Hibachi's so fun on the Blackstone. That's our favorite too.
0: Good friend of the show, Chad, texted in, Katie, I've been waiting for what seems an eternity to be an empty nester probably. My dream is finally come true. My first morning, I was walking around the house buck naked. I don't care if the world, my wife doesn't seem to be a fan. However, should I continue walking around this way out of spite or put some clothes on?
1: Chad, let's have some real talk right now. They aren't pretty.
0: Chad is fantastic.
1: Like, there's nothing about that part of your body that your wife is going to be like, yeah. It's just not attractive. It doesn't matter who you are.
0: Chad, I think the other way.
1: No.
0: Your wife's going to love it.
1: So, that being said, because Rock, it's Chad. Not pretty, all I think about when I see them is, like, it's touching things.
2: Chad, but he's walking around, he says. He's not sitting.
0: He's been waiting for years for an empty nest.
1: So, I would say put a sock on it. You like everything else can be bare bummed. That's fine. I don't care if your butt touches things. It's that. Because it's like a third arm.
0: I would be more concerned about the bum.
1: No, I'm okay. Because bums are hot. Like,
0: but
1: naked butts can be hot.
0: But sitting on furniture?
1: It can be fine. I mean, like, that can be attractive. But
0: nobody
1: just
0: wants a skid mark on the
1: it's
0: couch.
1: Just, it's the elephant trunk isn't that attractive. And it runs into things.
2: I don't know what he's carrying. I guess it could.
0: Chad, you do you, buddy. You do
1: so
0: you.
1: So as a compromise, I'd put a sock on it.
0: What would Katie do? Should I go out to eat tonight, even though I know I'm going out to eat tomorrow night as well, or should I make something at home?
1: Okay, so this is actually what Katie, I mean, not saying that this isn't what would Katie do, but this is how Katie would justify it. What I would do tonight is if I didn't feel like cooking, I always feel like it's a victory when you cook at home on a Friday night. I don't know if anybody else feels that way, but when you cook at home on a Friday night, you are like one step ahead of the game.
0: You're doing life.
1: Yes. So what I would do to justify it is tonight I'd make it a light meal going out to eat. Like, I'd be like, let's go to Culver's. Not saying Culver's is light, but it's a cheaper meal than going out to dinner.
0: Sure.
1: So then I'd feel like we're going to get subs tonight. Mm-hmm. So if you're feeling like you just don't want to cook tonight or make the mess or anything like that, do a fast food. Then tomorrow night, go out to eat.
0: I'm taking my girls and myself to get our nails done. Do we eat lunch after or ice cream after?
1: Again, on a Friday, if you can avoid going out to eat, that's a win. So I would get ice cream after.
0: All right, good answer, I guess.
1: Friday. And then it still leaves Friday night open for if you want to get food. because again, this is the genuinely the way I think, and I don't think I'm the only one. If you go out to lunch on Friday, you can't be going out to eat on Friday night too. Like, then you have to cook yourself. So you kind of cooked yourself into a corner if you go out to lunch on Friday.
0: A lot of thinking about this.
1: This is my thought process.
0: 920-210-959. What would Katie do? Friends from Escanaba are bringing their foreign exchange daughter to tonight's Brewer game and got tickets for my 3-year-old son, me and his mother also to sit by them. But the tickets are upper level row one. She is nervous having my son that high on the first row.
1: You're fine. Just don't let him stand on the seat. But you're fine. And you're going to spend 90% of the time walking around. This kid's not sitting in the seat. You just got to be honest with yourself about that one. You're going to spend 90% of the game in the kid zone or walking around to...
0: It's quite possible.
1: Yes, because this is what happens. This is how every Brewers games go in my family anyways.
2: Kid might be asleep by the 4th inning anyway.
1: Well, that's just it. So you get there and you're like, we're going to tailgate. This is so fun. And you tailgate for like 45 minutes and you realize, holy crap, the game starts in 15. You don't realize it takes you a solid half an hour to 45 minutes to get in the door. So you don't even get to your seat until the 2nd inning. Then when you sit down, you watch an inning and then you go, well, I mean, we got to get something from concessions, don't we? So then you spend the 4th and the 5th inning getting concessions. Then you get back to the seat for the 6th inning. Then it's the 7th inning stretch and they say everything's closing. So then you go back. So you are literally going to be sitting in your seats for 2 innings.
0: Shorts or jeans and a Packer shirt going to the game in a box tonight.
2: Oh nice. Jeans. You're going to love it.
1: Jeans. Because it'll be cooler. Because you'll be air conditioning everything like that.
0: Okay. Thank you guys for making my morning, especially Katie. Elephant trunk, LOL.
1: Yes, a lot of people, third arm and elephant trunk. Michael is beaming right now. Wow, Katie thinks highly of all men thinking we're packing that. Well, I don't know. Don't they all go down your knees?
2: Katie also seems to think it's very impressed because it's knocking things over in Katie's house. So, Michael, way to go. Way to go, Maximus.
0: Katie, my son is dating a woman who has teenagers, and occasionally I will pick up the kids and do things with them. When in public with them, I run into people I know who ask who they are. Saying my son's girlfriend's kids feels weird. What would you suggest I call them?
1: Bonus grandkids? I don't know. Why don't you ask them what they want to be called? I don't know, because everybody's so sensitive. Mm-hmm. Everybody is so sensitive, because then all of a sudden, somebody hears that and is like, they're not your grandkids. But then if you don't call them bonus grandkids, they're going, you should accept them all and love them all as your other grandkids. Like, just ask them.
2: Why do you have to qualify with bonus? Why can't you just say grandkids?
1: Yeah, yes.
2: Yeah. Ask, I like that Katie yes. advice. All the other ones are terrible. That one's
0: not. Katie, my son leaves for college on Tuesday. I need an idea for a small, unique gift that I can get him. And tuck in one of his bags for him to find.
2: What is
0: something cool and meaningful I can get him?
1: Ooh. I don't know. Oh, that's hard. My niece is leaving for college, and I'm actually taking the day off on Monday because we're going to go get permanent jewelry together.
0: So this is how we find out.
1: Okay. I told you guys. Monday. I told you guys. We're going to go get permanent jewelry together. So I was going to say get permanent jewelry with him. But that's not tucking away in his bag.
2: Is he a watchwear?
1: I don't know. That seems very, like, that's very fancy.
0: Can it be as simple as just like a letter?
1: Yeah. Or you know what you could do? You could do a smile jar. And you could put in memory, like, you can put in things that will make him smile. And when he's having a hard day, having a bad day, if you're sad, if you miss home, open up the jar when you need it, and it'll be.
0: He's 18.
2: Yeah, he's.
0: I don't think he's.
2: I'm just kidding. I'm totally kidding. I'm just joking. I think that's actually really sweet.
0: Go to the gym tonight or starfish in my bed?
1: Both.
0: Katie, should I argue with my ex over school supplies?
1: No.
2: What are you arguing about?
1: Yeah.
0: I'm assuming who buys it?
2: Oh. Also,
1: buy them and then. Privately.
0: I mean, school starts on Tuesday. You're running out of time.
1: You know what I did? I Walmart ordered that crap, and I had somebody else do it for me. That's what I did, and it showed up on our front porch.
2: That's actually
1: yep
2: genius if you're not into the shopping yep experience for that.
1: We hate doing it. Brody doesn't care.
0: Looks like that's it. Last call for What Would Katie Do? 920-281-0959. We'll give you a few seconds here.
1: Katie, go with my husband and kids to the high school football game or stay home and have a couple hours to myself tonight. Go and leave at halftime.
0: What did you say? Go and
1: drive separately. Go and leave at halftime or show up at halftime. Actually, yeah, show up at halftime. So you don't have to pay.
2: Right. Is that Marty? Yeah, the gates just opened and they've abandoned the booth. Yeah.
1: Yep. Yep.
0: 920-281-0959. Oh, wear pink for Dolly today or a Packer jersey?
1: Wear a pink Packer jersey. Wear pink and a Packer jersey.
0: Look at you. You can do both. Look at you. The reason why I asked, this is back to the school supplies, is because he pretty much paid for most of the school supplies, only left me with buying my 11-year-old 6 items instead of half.
1: Oh, don't get mad about that. At all. Best place in Appleton area for Smashburger. Can I be honest? Buffalo Wild Wings.
0: For real?
1: Their burger's good. And I think it is it a Smashburger, Nick?
2: Yes.
1: Their burger's good. And mm-hmm. It's on the 3 for $20.
0: I don't think I've had it's been a while since I've had a burger from there because I obviously go yeah wings. So.
1: It's a good burger.
0: First game working at the Sweets at Lambeau. What kind of candy to bring to the Sweet owners?
1: Who are the Sweet owners? Like, are they local or are they not? Because if they're not local, I would pick up some Cerugis.
0: Also, can you sneak us in? That'd be fun.
1: Oh, yeah. Should I talk to my doctor? Because my elephant trunk doesn't knock over things when I'm taking.
2: Who texted that in?
1: Well, is the trunk at attention or not?
0: Envitrano. Who's Envitrano?
2: Who texted that in? Is that a conversation I should be having with a urologist?
1: Dylan, I just knocked the lamp off my nightstand with my elephant trunk.
0: How do I cover up the evidence?
1: You don't. Jay texting in for a stone arch for a Smashburger.
0: All right, there we go. Free gas Friday from Quick Trip.
1: You know who else has a good Smashburger? Royal St. Pat's.
0: Okay.
1: Yeah.
2: Well, I've never had it there.
1: Yeah.
0: Free gas Friday from Quick Trip. Someone's going to win before 8 o'clock here on Kiss.
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1: Timber Rattlers, tonight is the night, Nick.
2: Here we go.
1: Are you ready?
2: As ready as I can be. I'm just going to hunker down and have fun.
1: Yeah,
2: Chipmunk the heck out of this platter and see what happens.
1: There's still tickets. You guys can't get into the Fox Club to see Nick, but you can watch him on the Jumbotron when you can get tickets to the game tonight. And you guys, there's 3 days left, essentially, of summer days left of Timber Rattlers.
2: Yeah,
1: Timber Rattlers
2: homestand.
1: Is summer. Timber Rattlers is family. Timber Rattlers is good food, good baseball. Timber Rattlers is just the epitome of Northeast Wisconsin and having a good time in the summer. And you want to close out your summer right, you do that by going to the Timber Rattlers game. They got fireworks tonight and tomorrow.
2: Today and tomorrow.
1: They truly are going out with a bang. So get your tickets now. Timber Rattlers.
2: Katie's boyfriend youth jersey on Sunday?
1: Yes.
2: It says Katie's boyfriend on the back.
1: I'm very excited. I'm wearing my jersey on Sunday when we go.
2: Your Freelick?
1: Yeah.
2: Oh, that's a good call. Yes. I should too.
1: Yeah.
2: Okay. Either way, it says Katie's boyfriend.
1: Yes. TimberRattlers.com.
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1: 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That's the number. Holly is our most recent winner. She just won a $50 gas card to from Quick Trip.
2: Way to go, Holly.
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2: Holly, just fill it up.
1: We will have one more winner for Free Gas Friday this morning in the 8 o'clock hour, and we'll do it again this afternoon after 3 o'clock with Reed and myself.
2: Beautiful.
1: All right.
2: Beautiful.
1: We got reports here. Something serious going on right now. Let me just see what's happening.
2: Good. No.
3: Bad news. Fog is getting thicker.
4: And Leon's getting larger.
1: A serious situation in Rosendale with the fog right now.
2: Okay.
1: Thank you, Todd, for checking in and let us
2: Thank
1: know.
2: Thank you, Todd. Yeah, what does this do for tonight's Joey Chestnut eat-off? I mean, anything?
1: Well, Leon is getting larger.
2: Yeah, if it's getting thicker.
1: Something that we could all say with you didn't have to eat 7 pounds of food tonight.
2: It's so funny. So the things that go through your brain, my brain, things that have gone through my brain in the last 24 hours. And I am going to throw out all of the appreciation for the well wishes and the support and everything. This is not to damper that at all. I appreciate it so much. The messages, the direct messages and the posts and things are just awesome. Like it's so fun. I can't beat this guy. you can't win. I don't want people to. The only thing I'm concerned about now is disappointing people. I don't want people to be like, "Whoa, thought you were better than that." Be like, "It's Joey Chestnut." But the things that have gone through my head, and one of them is concern for enjoying the game afterwards.
1: Right.
2: I really, because my family's coming up, and my brother, and my mom, and my nephew Max is coming. He can't wait. And my wife and my son, and we're all going to be sitting together afterwards and going to the game. And I wasn't as concerned until I started looking at the rundown and the itinerary from the Timber Rattlers, and there are these built-in rest periods. And you're like, the best is the one post-eat, which is recovery. And you're like,
5: yeah.
2: I got 40 minutes of recovery time before the next thing happens.
1: KISS FM, hello.
6: Hello.
1: Hi. If you were looking for the Quick Trip gas card prize, Holly is the winner.
6: Okay, perfect.
1: All right, thanks, bud.
2: All right, now you got to find Holly. Get a hold of that card. But it's so funny just the stuff that goes through your head. Because it's not like I'm going to phone it in. I'm going to go at it and just kind of give it. But this is Joey Chestnut. This guy is Joey Chestnut because it's Joey Chestnut.
1: I just realized it won't be Megan screaming, "You can't win, Nick." It'll be your brother.
2: Yeah, apparently Vince is giving this thing so much southeast run right now.
5: Yeah, because for people that don't know, my sister-in-law is Vinny's traffic girl on their radio show down there.
2: The invisible threads that bind Katie and me together.
1: This blows my mind. Wild. That you guys have all these connections from like early on, like before radio, before college.
2: Oh, before we even knew who each other
1: were. Blows my mind.
2: Yeah. Yes. We were at the same high school basketball games. I mean, just.
5: But so my sister-in-law, her name is Debbie. Debbie, though, didn't become Vinny's partner until after us. Like, we were here first.
2: Yeah, we knew each other at that point.
5: Vinny didn't even know this was actually a thing until my mom died. And
2: yeah,
5: Nick was at my mom's funeral.
2: They were related. Yes. I'm like, I don't know. He was like, "What were you doing at the funeral?" I'm like, that's my co-host.
5: Yeah.
2: And he goes, "Oh, how come I didn't make that connection before?" I'm like, "I don't know."
5: Yeah. So my sister-in-law just texted me and she said, "So with Nick fixing to blow his stomach apart with the eating contest versus Joey Chestnut, are you ready to take the morning show on your own? Vinny's been talking about it down here on air all day."
1: Milwaukee in. Milwaukee's all in right now.
2: And Eric, Vinny's co-host down there, is so freaking hilarious. I love Eric. And the looks on their faces, I was on their show like a couple weeks ago, and they video it and they stream it and all that stuff. And he's just cracking up. So like it's the sheer of this is what I legitimately am so excited for. This is Forrest Gump stuff to me. This is the sheer absurdity of what's about to happen tonight. I texted my buddies and I go, "I feel like Forrest Gump, who just arrives at the most ridiculous things and has the most ridiculous stories." This, and not to get all like weird.
1: You're at the
2: and,
1: White House asking for a Dr. Pepper.
2: Yeah, like not to just make this weird big picture like funeral stuff. But I feel very lucky and very fortunate to have had the life I've had.
1: Right.
2: And this is the most ridiculous Forrest Gump story ever. You're going to go to a wizard. And of all, like, it all converges. A team I love. I went, when the Timber Rattlers became an organization, we went to opening day. The Timber Rattlers have been in my blood. I love them. It's great. Love, my dad and my brother and I all went to opening day. It's this team that I love going to and love being a part of. It's in my backyard. It's this dude that my mind has been blown by this guy for a quarter century watching him on TV. My wife gave me an autographed picture of him for Christmas a couple years ago. Last Christmas. It's that then he's coming here, and I get to sit and then not only to see him and meet him and do the real quick picture and be like, oh, remember that one time when you ate 76 hot dogs? That was awesome. And Chris Farley on him for 2 minutes. I'm going to sit at a table and eat with him. It's absurd. This is absurd. And I cannot wait.
5: So we got this text in. So if we're going to the game tonight, and I think we're going to cover this a little more when Hillary comes in later, but for people that are listening right now, so if we're going to the game tonight, what time or point in the game approximately will Nick be doing the eating contest? And I think this is very important to address. It is not happening before the game, it is not happening during the game.
2: Sorry. It's going to be about an hour before.
5: So if this is something you want to see, you have to get there early.
1: Mm-hmm.
5: So I just want to give you a timeline really quick. So for people who do have the tickets in the Fox Club. Those are the VIP tickets. Those are the ones who get to witness it in the Fox Club. They are actually going to be doing the meet and greet at 4:45. So then after that, the actual event is scheduled for about 6 p.m. So you're going to want to be parked at 5:30, even if you're not VIP, because you can go in the bowl and watch it on the Jumbotron. So if you are going to the game tonight specifically for this event, I highly recommend you be there by 5:30 in the parking lot at 5:30. Start making your way in.
2: Yeah.
1: It's going to be a lot of fun.
5: I just don't want people to get there and expect this is happening. Yeah. Yes, at the seventh inning stretch or something like that. Because I do think
2: it'd be over by the end of the seventh inning stretch. This dude's going to crush it. I can't wait to watch him eat.
5: So again, if you are planning, and we're going to hit this again in about 40 minutes, just so you know. But if you're planning on going to watch Joey Chestnut and Nick, be there by 5:30.
1: 41 Northmont, I think it said, Wrightstown Road completely shut down right now. I don't know what happened, but they showed it in images and it looked pretty bad on both ways, but Northbound was closed. So if you're on the road on 41, be careful out there right now and try to find a alternate route. That's right around Wrightstown right there. Kakana Road, right around that area, right? So be careful.
5: And Steven brings up a great point. Don't forget, there's also a Packer game tonight, so traffic is going to be heavier.
1: Oh, I didn't think about
2: especially
1: that.
2: Going northbound. Northbound from the Valley is going to be a little tougher that time of night.
5: Well, Eddie's done.
2: I was going to say. Eddie's just done to fake me. Yes.
1: It's just...
5: We did it. We made the announcement. We are going to Punta Cana. You're going to want to trade in the cold for the sun and the waters.
1: 5 nights, 6 days, or you can do all 7. It's up to you, but it's going to be a good time on the beach in Punta Cana.
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1: February 13th through the 18th.
2: That's the Dominican Republic, by the way.
5: The Dominican Republic. And do you know what you don't want to have? FOMO in the Dominican Republic.
1: Yeah. No, not at all.
2: No, that's fear of missing out.
1: That's right, Nick, it is.
2: That's the very definition.
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2: Now would be good.
1: Now.
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1: Too much storytelling going on.
0: Oh, man. We're all just excited for tonight.
1: That was my fault.
0: We're all excited for tonight.
1: That one was my fault. Tonight's a big deal.
0: Right now, Fremont, be careful.
2: Oh, my gosh, you guys.
0: Well, what? We work in radio. We belong to the public, so we got to keep them aware when things happen, Katie Shirk.
3: Bad news. Yeah. The fog is getting thicker.
0: Yeah.
2: Is it?
4: And Leon's getting larger.
0: And this is not even Nick or I, Katie. People are texting in, so they are making everyone aware, so we have to play that.
1: Jay said, pretty foggy in Fremont.
0: So, there it
1: is. These are the eyes and ears of this institution, Katie. We can't be everywhere.
0: Mm-hmm.
1: It's like the Wrightstown situation on I-41 northbound. We got to tell people.
0: Mm-hmm.
1: You got to tell them.
0: There's even documented proof with Jay. He sent us a picture of the fog. So, there you go.
1: Yep.
2: Mm-hmm.
0: All right. Tonight is the night. We'll get to that with Hillary in just a bit. She'll be here shortly.
1: Mm-hmm.
0: It might be, is it any minute now, really?
1: Could be any minute.
0: Okay, so.
1: Could be.
0: Any minute now. We also have Free Gas Friday. We did do a big thing yesterday. We had like $5,000 in cash, a bunch of food dropped off for Combat Hunger and the veterans.
1: That was awesome yesterday.
0: So thank you every single person that came by yesterday and did your part. We appreciate you so much.
1: Sorry, I stepped on you there.
0: No, it's all good.
1: $3,800 raised before they did the matching hours.
0: That is awesome.
1: So that was the sheer donation total, mm-hmm. and then they have to go to the matching hours and add to that. So awesome.
0: So everyone stepped up. We appreciate you. And I mean, it's just kind of the beginning. This is where I appreciate living in Northeast Wisconsin.
2: Yeah.
0: Because I feel like every time there's been something, like something happens or we need help,
2: we show up.
0: People step up.
1: Yep.
2: Yep.
0: And I don't know how we keep stepping up that way, because it's just when you think you can't anymore, like, oh, we've gave too much already. We're all out.
2: Mm-hmm.
0: Well, somehow, oh, look, we did it again.
1: Nope.
0: it just keeps coming up, which is great.
2: Yeah.
1: Yeah, it's really, really cool. It's been amazing. We have so much stuff to give away ourselves today.
0: Yeah, we still got to do Feud.
1: Yep. We have Avenue Jewelers.
0: Oh, we got to do that too.
1: $500 or less.
2: Yeah, well, let's do Feud right now.
0: You want to do Feud right now?
1: We can do Feud now.
0: All right.
1: I think we can run this table.
0: Here we go. Let me,
1: I'm feeling confident.
0: 920-281-0959.
2: I think you won all week, haven't you?
1: Yeah. And really, this is much like Joey Chestnut tonight. You can feel as confident and excited as you want, but a lot of it is not in your control.
0: When
1: your stomach says enough, it says enough.
0: Kiss FM, hello, who's this?
2: So deep.
0: Matt. Welcome. Would you like to play with Katie or with Nick? Matt, you there?
5: Yep.
0: Who do you want to play with, Katie or Nick?
5: Nick.
1: All right,
2: good
1: Matt.
2: Good choice.
0: All right, Matt. Hang on the line right there. 920-281-0959. Matt needs a competitor, and Katie needs a
2: partner.
0: Friend.
2: A friend. Thank you.
0: 920-281-0959. I didn't mean it like that. Like, I know you have friends. It's just that I'm gonna just keep digging.
1: We should probably just leave it alone.
0: Be done. 920-281-0959.
1: Just be done with that thread. Yeah.
0: No, nobody wants to be.
1: Sometimes it's best to
0: partner.
1: just close the thread. Be like, you know what? This is.
0: Kiss FM. Hello.
6: Hello.
0: Hi, who's this?
6: This is Terry. Katie needs me.
2: Yes, I do.
0: All right,
2: yes, I
0: Terry.
2: Do.
0: Terry, hero. You have Katie. Matt's got Nick. Let's play the Feud. Ring in with your names, okay?
6: Okay.
0: Name a house you never want to be in.
5: Matt. Haunted.
0: Is it haunted house? Number one answer.
1: All right.
0: There is 1, 2, 3, 4 more to go. Matt, do you want to play or pass?
5: I will play.
0: All right, Matt, back to you. Name a house you never want to be in.
5: Doghouse.
1: Yep.
0: Doghouse. Number two answer. You guys got answers 3, 4, and 5 to go.
1: Okay.
0: Nick, name a house you never want to be in.
1: Eddie, I don't want to find myself in an outhouse.
0: Show me outhouse. Buzz number one.
2: Okay, how about an in-house?
1: Okay, this is
2: that might be very Northeast Wisconsin.
1: An outhouse?
2: I don't know.
1: Yeah, maybe.
2: I don't know.
0: Matt, name a house you never want to be in.
5: Oh, boy. I don't know.
0: Three. Two. One. Buzz right. Number two. Nick, name a house you never want to be in.
1: I'm going between two of them. I'm gonna go with the one that I think is very likely on there. I'm going to say jailhouse.
2: Oh, shoot. That was my steal.
1: The jailhouse.
0: Show me jailhouse.
1: I want to be in the jailhouse.
0: What? Are you number seriously?
1: Is there a variation of jailhouse in there? Like big house?
2: The big house?
0: No variation of jail. Prison,
2: that
0: nothing.
2: Was going to be my steal. The big house.
0: Terry right, well, and Katie, talks amongst yourselves. You have three answers on the board.
1: Really? I'm sorry, Matt. That stunk.
2: I don't know, Terry. A doll house?
5: Katie, how about drug house?
2: Oh, okay.
0: See,
2: let's go drug house. Yes, let's go drug house.
1: I put crack house down.
5: Drug
1: yes.
5: house.
1: I was going to say crack yes. house.
0: All right, is that what you want, Terry?
2: I don't know if it's on there, but yeah, drug house.
5: Drug house, yep.
0: All right, here we go. Is it on the board?
1: Oh, yes, it's going to be like a small house.
2: Well, I did say dollhouse.
0: Matt is the winner for
1: okay,
0: round
1: Matt, we'll take it, but
0: one.
1: Not yeah. satisfied yeah. with this.
0: Dollhouse is two. Haunted house is one. Number three, house of mirrors.
1: Okay.
0: House of cards. And house of straw.
2: So stupid.
1: Yeah, I don't like these people. I hope we serve it at different 100 people for this one.
0: I don't make these up.
1: Yeah, it's not your fault, Eddie. I just hope we surveyed 100 different people for this next one.
2: Yeah.
0: All right, here we go. Ring in with your names, Nick and Terry. Here we go. Name something you might find in a bathtub.
5: Terry.
0: Yeah.
5: Water.
2: Water.
0: Show us water. Number one
2: nice
0: answer.
2: Job, Terry.
0: Well done.
2: Yeah.
0: How did you get number one with that? There's four more on the board. You want to play or pass?
5: Well, we're going to play.
2: Yeah,
0: all
2: we
0: right,
2: are.
0: Terry, here we go. Name something that you might find in the bathtub.
5: Rubber ducky.
0: Show me your rubber ducky. You're the one. There it is. Number three on the board. You got three to go.
2: Yeah.
0: Nick.
2: Nope, it's Katie.
1: No,
2: sorry.
1: Katie.
2: So I mean, learned from TikTok that elephant trunks float in the water. I'm going to say a person.
0: What? You deserve that one.
1: Really? I had person slash body written
2: yes.
1: down. Yeah. Too much true crime. Okay.
0: Look at your face.
5: All right.
1: I'm with Katie
5: bubbles?
1: On this one.
2: Yeah.
0: She says bubbles. There it is. Yep. Well done. Yep. Number five. You guys need one, two more to go.
2: What do you find in a bathtub? And it's not a body.
0: Nope. Not a body.
2: And we've done rubber ducky, we've done bubbles, and we've done water. So I'm going to say like a loofah, a washcloth. That's in a bathtub.
0: Show me loofah slash yeah. washcloth.
1: That's good.
2: No, this is crap.
1: What?
2: This is crap.
1: It's the same
2: 100
1: people.
2: I'm done.
1: Is that
0: two?
1: Well,
0: that's
1: two,
0: matter.
1: Right?
0: That's two buzzes.
2: Doesn't
0: two buzzes.
2: Matter because Terry's going to get this next one and then I'm going to get a buzz
1: no,
2: again.
1: No, just start.
2: Be
1: keep
2: confident.
1: Thinking. Don't give
2: be
1: up.
0: Confidence.
1: Come on, Katie.
0: Terry, what do you
2: I'm
0: got?
2: I'm sorry, Terry.
5: Soap.
0: Show me mm-hmm. soap.
2: That's bubbles.
1: Yeah. No, that's different.
0: That's
1: yeah.
0: different.
1: I actually had both distinctly written down. And
2: how many
1: obviously.
2: Do we have left?
0: One more to go. One buzz left to use as well.
1: There's
0: Katie,
1: only one
0: sure.
1: answer
5: think
1: left.
5: Hard, Katie.
0: One
5: think,
0: answer left.
5: Katie, think hard. We got water, soap, bubbles. Think about it.
1: Come
5: water,
1: on,
5: soap, bubbles.
1: Terry's saying
2: are you trying to
1: it.
2: Tell me something?
0: Okay, you guys can't talk amongst
2: is
0: yourselves.
2: Is she trying to tell me something? Because I really am not getting it.
5: I just encourage
0: okay,
5: you.
0: Okay, Terry. You can't talk. You can't
2: water,
0: talk.
2: Water, soap, bubbles. A drain.
0: I am so mad at you, Katie. I am so mad at you. Nick, Matt, don't
1: okay.
0: disappoint me.
1: Oh,
0: don't disappoint
1: me. I had drain written down, and the only other one I have left is shampoo. I have drain and shampoo.
5: Shampoo
1: but
5: it is.
0: What's that, Matt?
5: Shampoo it is.
2: How is water soap bubble supposed to translate to shampoo?
0: Things in a shower, things in a tub.
2: I need all things in a tub. Don't say I didn't name things in a tub.
0: Soap and shampoo would have been the first two I say.
2: I would also like to think you implicated a little bit.
0: I didn't implicate nothing.
2: Yes,
0: no.
2: you did. Yes,
0: what do you
2: did
0: mean?
2: By
0: I
2: saying,
0: did
2: don't let me down. Don't let
1: well,
2: me down.
1: I had shampoo and drain written down.
0: Terry was talking to you the whole time.
5: With all the hints Terry gave you, I think
0: she gave you hints. Terry
2: water,
0: said,
2: water, soap, bubbles.
0: Terry said, think about it. And it said, water, soap, bubbles. What's the next logical one? Would it be shampoo?
7: Good No, it's better. I make the head silky and smooth.
0: Terry, try.
7: I love that. This is what I'm doing. I am so mad. I'm gonna make everyone happy.
1: I'm not mad at you. Everyone happy right now
0: because you know what, Matt, Terry, you're both winners. I'm gonna give you guys prizes.
1: They both win.
0: They both win. You're both. I mean, come on.
1: All right.
0: Ticket Timber Rattler vouchers. We're just doing it for both of you. You both win. I'm so disappointed in Katie. I'm gonna make you both winners.
1: What if she had said conditioner?
0: I probably would have given it to him. Can't shampoo, conditioner, they come in one sometimes. Now they're a combo, they do a per plus. So it would have happened. But you're both winners. Hang on the line. It's Kiss FM. I don't know why I'm upset about this.
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11: Kiss FM weather. We've got some fabulous Friday weather. Mostly sunny, warm again, slightly humid, a high of 80. Fair this evening with some clouds later on. Tonight's low 61. The weekend looks wet at times, but not a washout. Saturday, rain 75, scattered storms on Sunday and 81. From the WBY First Alert Weather Center, I'm meteorologist Steve Balon.
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0: 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What's happening right now? You were going to blow
1: your... Katie's got Leo in the crosshairs.
2: Yes, I got to blow my nose. Leo put on my fur coat yesterday and was offended that there was a tissue in the pocket.
0: It's your coat.
2: It's my coat.
0: Leo.
2: And then he was still like, oh, I need hand sanitizer. It's my coat.
0: You put on somebody's coat, that's funny, but don't put your hands in the pocket.
2: Yeah, don't get offended if there's things in the pockets.
0: Right.
2: Like, yeah. He was still like, oh, somebody get me hand sanitizer. This is disgusting. And it was like, well, I always keep, especially in a winter coat, I keep a tissue in there because it was a paper towel, because my nose runs.
3: This is
2: on my way to go get a tissue right now. That's where this came
0: up. Why is it running?
2: Because it's cold.
3: Mm. Yeah. This is a be careful what you wish for cautionary tale. We have had one of our zone sensors here in the building was a little, something malfunctioned in it.
2: Yeah.
3: So the Score studio has been 1,000 degrees every day. But it builds. So by the end of our show, PJ and I, at like 11:30 of the 11 to noon show, I'm like, dude, I think I'm sick, right? Are we getting sick? Like, it's so like, ugh. So they ended up, the guys came in, they're like, oh yeah, there was a little thing off. Yeah. They fixed it. It's been amazing. But now it's getting really cold.
2: Yep.
3: Now it's getting real cold.
2: Yep.
3: And so now Leo is dying in there with Tony for their 2-hour show.
2: And he took my fur coat yesterday.
3: It's a cautionary tale, Leo. Be careful what you wish for.
2: And then they even snapped it to the group snap and was like, oh, this is so gross. No. Mm-mm. No, Leo. Don't touch my stuff.
0: You offended by a coat that was not really yours.
2: Yes. And granted, I mean, I may have taken it out of a bin, but still.
0: That was supposed to be donated.
2: Yes. But that's fine. That's fine. But yes,
3: the donor did approve.
2: Yes.
3: This was like, oh my gosh, totally have this. There was a family connection there. There was a thing there.
2: Yeah.
3: There was a little bit of sentiment to it.
2: Yeah.
3: And she was like, I'm glad you want that.
2: Mm-hmm. Thank you.
3: So when I say she, that narrows it down to about 4 people in the building.
2: So Laura Lee. I was just mm-hmm. I'm just saying, Leo's always got some type of beef with me. He gets very upset when I go on Nick's show. And he's always like, oh, I guess we got to have some chick on our show to get any reaction. Like, he gets very...
0: Really?
2: Well, yes.
3: Katie generates some good response. The people love her.
0: Why does Leo feel that way?
2: I don't know. I don't know.
3: I think there were 2 texts that came in, and it was one day when you were in, and one of them said, Katie needs to be in at least once a week. And then the other one was, Katie should join Tony G and Leo in the afternoons.
2: Yeah.
3: Yeah,
2: he didn't like that.
3: He got hot.
2: He didn't like that. Yeah.
0: Wow.
2: Yeah.
3: It's creating a lot of
2: tension.
3: He makes
2: little passive aggressive comments to me, and he does it in that nice Leo way.
0: Leo.
2: Where it's like, yeah. Mm-hmm.
0: Is he here right now?
3: No. He's at the Y.
2: Yeah, exactly.
0: Talking to Michael.
3: Probably for the second time today.
2: Yep.
3: He probably went there at 6 and he's there at 8:30.
0: Maybe he has beef with you because of Michael. Because he sees Michael a lot at the Y, and they seem to be buddies. But he has beef with you.
2: No. He doesn't have beef with Michael. He doesn't actually see Michael that much. I think he sees Michael more in like the winter.
0: Okay.
2: Because Leo spends a lot of days at the Y. He does 2-a-days. And he usually sees me in the morning. And then he'll go back in the afternoon. Michael's not there yet. But I think in the winter he goes later at night. And that's when he sees Michael.
0: I feel like we need to get Leo in here and dissect this.
2: I know what his issue is.
0: Obsession slash issue.
2: Yeah.
0: I can't combine those 2 words.
2: Yeah.
0: I tried.
2: Mm-hmm.
0: But there's something there.
3: I think he did a good job.
0: There's something
2: like he's
0: there.
2: Very upset too about I'm on a fantasy team with
3: happening with this team?
2: With PJ and Nick. It's a
0: 3 people
2: it's
0: in
2: a
0: one team.
2: Thruple, but they haven't revealed that it is me. He thinks it's me.
0: Mm-hmm.
2: But they haven't. You guys haven't actually revealed it's me yet.
3: No,
2: right?
3: He suggested though the other day somebody exited.
2: Yes.
3: And he goes, now there's 2 open
2: spots,
3: but 3 of you.

0: you?
1: It has a spot.
0: Oh, did it get filled?
1: Yes.
0: Okay, good. No, good, because I was getting a little concerned. Because
1: he originally said, he was like, I think it's you, so you can have your own team if you want, or if you guys want to do two teams. And he gets very, like, crabby about it.
0: Well, he's not quite sure, so it's a little bit of a mystery. So he walked by, and he goes, so, we got two open spots now and three people. So are you taking the team, PJ, or Katie? And he did it like her, like waiting for a react. Yes. And I was like, I don't know how we're playing this yet.
1: Mm-hmm.
2: You think that's what it is? Like, how dare go know what sports?
1: I don't know. Let's start that narrative.
0: Leo's a man of mystery. Mm-hmm. Yeah, mm-hmm. There's something here, though. The two of them have there's a good rivalry here.
2: Definitely something to unpack there.
1: But I don't know where it came from. I don't know. I don't know what I did to cause it.
0: Was the fur coat at your chair, or was it hung up?
1: No, I hung it up.
0: Okay, so it was unbeknownst to him, it was your fur coat.
1: But it's been hung up there for quite some time.
2: Has he expressed this beef with you since day one getting here?
1: No, it didn't start until Nick started his show, and then I went on there.
2: Oh.
1: Like I said, he would come up after.
2: So it's recent beef.
1: Yes, and he would be like, I guess I got to get a chick on the show to actually get some texts in. Like, just very, and it's been said multiple times, to the point that DK, not from Chaska, right? Or is it not DK from Chaska?
0: DK not from Chaska.
1: DK not from Chaska.
0: There's TK from Chaska
1: or
0: and DK.
1: Okay.
0: There's TK from Chaska, DK not from Chaska.
1: So which one is it that defends me all the time? And he likes to really,
0: I think DK,
1: really poke the bear when with Leo.
2: Mm-hmm. That surprises me.
1: Hi, Hillary.
2: Welcome.
0: Hi, Hillary.
3: Good morning.
1: Speaking of elephant trunks.
2: Oh, boy.
0: Okay.
3: I don't know. Where did the... Yeah, I don't know if I want to know the backstory of that.
2: You don't need to know. It's excessive.
0: It's probably best.
1: Sorry, I'm just opening this up.
3: Absolutely no one knows what you're even meaning.
1: Yes.
3: Elephant trunks. Speaking of elephant trunks,
1: I'm opening up the flying brat bobble.
3: The final...
0: Of all the bobbles you've had, the 10 of 10 is the most exciting one to me.
3: It's
0: awesome.
1: You would think I had a part in this. Like, you just think like, it has nothing to do with me, but this definitely, like,
0: oh, she's
1: guys.
0: A lady.
1: Guys.
0: Okay, what? Guys,
2: Katie,
0: nothing.
2: Shirk.
0: Guys, nothing.
1: This
0: Children
1: might be
0: are
1: my
0: going
1: favorite.
0: To love their bobbles.
1: This might be, look, it looks like he's shooting off.
0: He is.
1: It
0: he's
1: is.
0: A flying. Like,
3: he's a flying rat coming out of Brazuca.
1: Yeah.
2: That's what it's called. Look at it.
0: Oh, my gosh. I love that you missed that. It's the Salmon
1: I didn't realize it was a Brazuca. I thought it was just a brat. And I was like, oh.
2: First you missed shampoo and Family Feud. Yeah. Now you missed this.
1: Yeah, do you wash your hair in the tub? When you take a bath, do you wash your hair?
3: No, but like, I mean, I guess having kids, that kind of was my first thought. Of like kind of in the
1: I
3: tub.
1: I am actually, people are defending me on the text line saying, as a woman,
2: people.
1: I do not.
2: Two.
3: You don't know shampoo. As like, I will say that.
1: Yes.
3: I will say that.
0: Okay.
3: But I think I'm in the era right now of the bathtub and that kind of thing. So
0: all
3: I guess that's where
0: that.
3: I was.
0: All sorts of soapy things. Yep.
1: But also drain, not crazy.
3: Not crazy.
0: No, but there's
1: or
0: only,
1: body.
3: Human.
1: Yeah.
0: There's only 100 possible.
2: There
0: answers,
2: is a lot of possibilities, 100%.
3: Yeah. I don't know. I think the house one before that was the answers to that.
1: Correct.
3: I don't even know.
1: We're absolutely ridiculous.
3: Some of those.
1: Yeah.
3: So.
0: Silly.
2: Yeah.
0: At least they didn't say like small house. Glass house. Like, I was expecting those answers to be like, oh, okay.
3: Yeah, I would have been like, okay, that's dumb. But, but like, house of straw? Like, what are we, the three little pigs?
2: I mean,
0: correct. We're not the three little pigs.
3: We are people.
0: We are human beings.
3: We didn't ask the three little pigs.
0: Right. I am not.
3: Because where are the sticks and the bricks then?
0: Correct.
3: You know?
0: Correct. Because that's a great call. The house of
3: one
0: sticks
3: of the favorite books
0: was
3: right
0: also
3: now.
0: Blown over. Right. Right. Young mom is showing.
3: Katie just is like in awe of this bobblehead.
1: Well, I'm just thinking next year if you do this, you could have it shoot.
2: Well, that's what it's doing. It's flying out of
0: the window. Oh, you want like a button to pew-pew it out?
3: I'm going to have you sit down with the makers of the bobblehead and see what that is.
0: There is a budget involved in bobbleheads too, man. Those aren't cheap.
3: Yeah, I'll have you talk to corporate as well.
0: Also, I'm guessing your legal team.
3: I know,
0: because
3: I should
0: see
3: really
0: small choking
3: that.
0: Hazard.
3: Yeah,
0: right.
3: This.
2: Oh, that's true too.
0: Here you go,
2: hazards.
0: Little kids. Here's a great choking hazard.
1: What?
0: No, if you pew-pew the piece off, the little piece comes out.
1: Sorry. It would be attached to a string.
0: Okay, again,
2: okay, see?
0: Additional cost. Right. Yep, there's a lot of things involved.
2: I mean, string is not expensive.
1: So it's a big day.
3: Big day. This is the day that we've been waiting for.
2: Oh, my God.
0: I'm freaking out.
3: Are you?
0: In the greatest way possible.
3: Calm.
0: No, I am. Like, because I described it before as Forrest Gump. This is Forrest Gump stuff. This stuff doesn't happen to people. This doesn't happen to people. Who gets to eat with Joey Chestnut at a table? No one.
3: No one.
0: No one.
3: No one.
0: No one gets to do this. Mm-hmm. This is the most silly in the greatest way possible thing that has ever happened to me. This is silly. And I love this.
3: I'm excited
0: for
3: you.
0: I can't wait.
3: I know.
0: I just can't wait. Last week was very eye-opening.
3: Yes.
0: Because this this is the thing about it.
2: He doesn't stand a chance.
0: And as my son... No, it's okay. It's liberating. As my son said, he goes, as we're talking about it, and I go, it's not the volume of food. I can eat a lot of food. And not, I don't even know if I could eat 7 pounds. That is ridiculous. But it's the fact that you have to... It's the speed. And then he looked at me and he goes, that's sort of the thing. And I go, I know. And he goes, the eating fast part. And I'm like, no, I know.
3: It's
0: that's what I'm saying.
3: Part of it, yeah.
0: But that's what makes him insane. That's what makes him him. The fact that he can, the training he does and the muscles that he builds in his neck and the, it, your body can only chew and swallow so quickly.
3: As you you found out.
0: As I found out.
3: Yes.
0: Because the first time when you guys were like, how fast can you do? I don't know who said 7 seconds out there.
3: That
0: who
3: was
0: said
3: me.
0: That?
3: Was
0: that
3: you?
2: Yeah, I said 12.
0: And Katie, you're right.
3: Yeah. Came back
0: Katie
3: in a
0: very
3: minute.
0: Seriously comes back with like, no, 12. And it's like, 12 seconds? Like, you guys, you have to take such small calculated bites, and then it's kind of like fight that psychological thing where your brain's going, you can't swallow yet, dude. This is not going to be good. Don't do it yet.
1: I was just thinking, could you even swallow 3 times in 12 seconds?
2: I'm sure.
3: But I'll just start
0: it's hard.
3: Doing it.
0: Yeah. It's hard.
1: It's hard.
3: It is.
0: So the speed of the thing is going to be hysterical tonight. Mm-hmm. I cannot wait to be shoulder to shoulder to just be so focused on my own and for you guys to be like, time. And then you look up like 4 minutes, 4.5 minutes, it's over. It's over.
3: It's until whoever finishes first. Whoever finishes first.
1: This is mind blowing to me.
0: It's going to be great. And I can't wait to meet. I get a partner. I can't wait to meet this person. Do you know who it is yet, or is it a drawing kind of when you're there?
3: Like the person's picked. I don't know their name off
0: Do
3: the
0: they
3: top
0: know?
3: Of my head. Yes.
0: Okay,
3: yes.
0: They know.
3: Yep.
0: Okay.
3: Yep.
0: I can't wait because I don't know who it is. I can't wait to meet this person.
1: Do they know it's with Nick?
3: Yeah. They know it's with someone.
1: Okay.
3: I think. Yeah.
1: Okay.
3: They didn't know which one we
0: because there's another team. So
1: yes.
0: So Joey's going. Joey's mm-hmm. Jaws is going solo. Then he will be flanked, I'm assuming, by a team of two from the Fox Club, and then a team of two, me and another person from the Fox Club. So it's gonna be there's teams.
2: So excited.
0: And I just can't wait for the I can't wait for the kraut to fly.
3: But the biggest thing for you, I think Katie said it, you gotta not talk.
0: I won't. No, I won't. I won't.
1: I'll believe it when I see it.
0: I won't.
1: I will
0: There's
1: believe
0: no
1: it when
0: no,
1: I see
0: won't.
1: It.
0: I won't. You guys, I won't. I promise you I won't.
3: These two are gonna be talking to you and you're not gonna be able to respond. You can't respond.
0: No, it's I'm imagining because I've never really done this
1: before. Oh gosh, Mick Jagger's here.
0: I'm imagining a little bit of what it's like when you compete in anything and you get that weird tunnel vision sound sort of disappears feel to it. Because you have to, I'm going to try, you guys.
1: What if, like, I know what if been, Jacob shows up at the table like in the champ, the kids cry, you got to do it, man. You got to do it, dad.
0: If he's got like a little brat hat on. And he looks,
1: do it, dad.
3: Yeah, do it for me, dad.
1: Do it for me, dad.
0: Well, then I'd cry, probably.
1: I know, exactly.
0: But he won't. He's the guy who turned to me at football and said, you're cooked. And I'm like, I know. He's more excited to watch me just get destroyed than anything.
1: Yeah.
0: It's going to be great. It's going to be so fun. I'm crazy excited. I don't know what to do with myself.
2: Is he in town now?
3: I believe he's getting there here today.
2: Okay.
3: Sometime. Yep.
2: So maybe he stops for a coffee, doesn't sit well with his stomach, and then all of a sudden he gets sick.
1: Yeah.
2: So there's a
1: that's what we're going with.
3: Yeah.
1: He stops for coffee. For coffee.
0: A reversal.
2: I'm thinking very, again, Jordan-esque flu game. We get something like he gets maybe food poisoning and...
0: I mean, PJ's plan...
1: Would you die if you won?
0: Yes. Okay. It was so funny because then last night... You know, I was going down the avenue of visualization.
1: Again, why is Mick Jagger here all of a sudden? Yeah, these hips are just...
0: I'm very demonstrative when I visualize.
1: Yes.
0: I was going down the thing where it's like, okay, you get yourself in that headspace, dude. Focus. Focus on what it's going to be like. What it's like to eat. How fast you have to eat. Focus on yourself on the podium. Like everything the Olympians tell you to do. And I did have a moment last night where I'm like, if Hillary walks up there and raises my partner's hand in mine, I might
3: be my
0: reverse
3: job.
0: There. I'm not.
1: Is it going to be?
0: Oh, I didn't know who it was going to be.
1: But my guess is going to be Fang.
0: Okay.
3: Maybe.
1: Yeah. Whiffer?
0: Oh, what if it's Knaff?
1: What if?
0: What if Knaff is there?
1: Did you know Fang texted me to correct me on the pronunciation of Knaff?
3: Yeah, he's asked me about that. I'm like, yeah, she clearly knows. She knows.
1: I was like, just so you know, this is a choice. He was like, that's what Hillary said. It doesn't really bother me. And I was like, well, it must. If you actually have to say it again.
0: Several lawn gnomes as well.
1: Yeah, so I said, out of respect for you, I will pronounce it correctly. But it may...
3: What you want to do.
2: Jay has a good plan for you, Nick.
0: Who does?
2: Jay.
0: Oh, Jay. All right. Jay's a big supporter.
2: Maybe you should strike up a conversation to distract Joey Chestnut, and then your partner can polish off the food.
0: So I says to the guy, and I'm like, right when they blow the whistle, like, yo.
2: You just keep talking. Don't give him a chance. Because then he's a jerk.
1: I think the problem, too, though, with when...
2: he's ignoring you. He's a jerk.
1: The problem with when you talk, though, is you also use your hands. It's one thing to talk in between bites, but you use your hands, so then you can't even grab food to put it to your mouth.
0: No, I'm not going to talk. Katie, there's a difference.
1: I think Hillary's with me.
0: There is a difference between like meeting the platter, hanging out, having fun with our Timber Rattlers friends, and competing.
1: I know, but we've been in situations, Nick, where I've been like, dude, you got to hurry it up. And then you take your fork and knife and you just.
0: No, but those are casual situations.
3: You're going to show us up, Nick. Watch, you are going to win, but we're going to be there for like 15, 20, 30 minutes for him to finish this.
0: Yeah. If Joey has the worst off day of his life, it's going to be awesome.
3: We're going to have to just go down by weight then.
1: So we did talk about this a little earlier, but we want to express espresso. This is not going on during the game.
2: No.
1: So if you want to witness this, you need to be there before the game. Like this isn't going to be like a seventh inning stretch thing.
3: No.
1: So I highly recommend, and maybe you can agree with us, 5:30.
3: Yeah, I would get there. Yeah.
1: The gates open in the parking lot at 5:30.
3: Yeah. Yes. Because I would be in the park for sure by 6. The VIP package to be upstairs watching is sold out. So if you have that, you're able to come upstairs. But if you don't have that, you can still watch it on the video board.
1: Mm-hmm. Yes.
3: So you want to be in your seat or at least have a view of the video board to see this contest. Because it's going to go quick.
1: Yeah.
0: It is. It's going to go fast. It's going to be a whirlwind.
1: Yes.
0: So my friend Chris cut off his vacation in South Dakota to drive back middle of the night last night. They're like, we could go to the Badlands tomorrow or drive home. So he was texting me from Sioux Falls and he's like, I think I got time to make it. He's coming back and he's got tickets. He's like, I just want to make sure that we can see it in the bowl. I'm like, And he goes, I had a moment of panic. He goes, I'm in Sioux Falls. I ordered these tickets. I didn't even think to ask, will I be able to see it?
3: Yes.
0: Yeah. So it's, I can't wait.
2: You say it's going to go quick, so there's insight to how long he could possibly do this?
3: They have given us some time of, like, we think this time. And I'm Nick not going to say that.
1: Nick knows
3: loud,
1: the time, so Nick knows what
0: I
1: he needs to do.
2: You know what you're going against.
0: Okay. I do know the target.
1: I may have announced it earlier this week.
3: Fine. I'm not confident in the for sure number, but,
0: it's based on his past performances of what he's eaten and how he's doing it. You can kind of ballpark it of how quickly this thing might go. And that is my greatest source of confidence. I was worried. I was very worried, like you said. I was very worried that this was going to be a go at it and then we're going to weigh this thing.
3: Oh.
0: Because at that point, your competitive nature is going to kick in and you're just going to fight. You're going to fight it and just be like, just keep going. We're weighing this platter. But because it's who finishes first, that's like the greatest comfort in the world. You just go hard. You can't even think. And how much damage can you really do in the amount of time it's going to take a team of two or Joey to finish this thing? Like, we can do, like, it was kind of one of those things where you're like, all right, let's go. Let's just eat.
1: With Dylan texting in, how do they distinguish if you have a VIP ticket when we get there? I got tickets on my phone and they look like general admission, but I have emails for VIP.
3: Don't know. Just but if you have the email, like you could call.
1: But I'm guessing it would be general admission.
3: It's just a general admission.
1: Yeah.
3: I'm not sure if we have. We might just have names of people that we might have to mark. But if you have the email saying you bought the VIP, you should be good.
1: Okay.
3: Yep.
1: Because I would assume, because there's no actual seats in the Fox Club.
3: Like, your ticket is not for the Fox Club during the game. Right. Once the meet and greet's kind of done, then you go back to your normal seat for the game.
1: Right. Okay.
3: Yep. All right. Yeah. So the event is just taking place in the Fox Club. Okay. And that VIP ticket will get you in the gates a little early for the meet and greet.
1: Okay.
0: And
1: they've been notified via email of... Okay, so I don't have to go over that on air?
3: No.
1: Okay.
3: They should all have that in their email.
0: Okay.
1: Okay.
0: Just because I'm visualizing. Yes. Will we be seated with the backdrop of the field, or will we be seated the opposite direction?
3: Opposite direction.
0: Okay. All right. Yep. Good. Just for visualization.
3: Mm-hmm. Yep. You'll be on a stage.
0: Get in the moment.
2: Just stage two. I love this. Okay.
0: All right. This
3: I
0: is.
3: I think. Well, I'm not sure. I didn't see the setup, but I guess in my mind, I'm picturing that. That's where the stage usually is. But hey, who knows?
0: No, I'm picturing it.
1: Yeah. Okay.
0: And I just ate some more kraut. I just did it.
3: So
0: I did it.
3: You're visualizing.
0: I just had,
1: so
0: I had
1: there is more than Joey Chestnut happening this weekend. Last night, I don't want to go in. Yeah. Don't want to go in hindsight, but Corgi, run first ever.
3: Corgi.
1: Is there going to be a second?
3: I think so.
1: Yes.
0: Yeah. Dude, that dog was nails.
1: He took off.
3: He was so fast.
1: Yes.
3: Like, unbelievable.
1: Mr. Corgington? Yeah.
3: No, his name was Gus.
1: Oh, okay.
3: Gus was the winner.
1: Okay.
3: We had a Mr. Corgington there who has won.
1: I saw that on all the socials.
3: Yep, he is like a little corgi influencer that we had there. Yeah, he's like,
2: he's won other races, hasn't this Gus, right?
3: No, this is Gus's first race.
2: Oh,
3: first
2: really?
3: Ever, yep. Gus's first ever race.
1: See, this could be
3: Mr.
1: you.
3: Mr. Corgington has won a bunch of races.
0: It was Usain Bolt's first sprint, and everybody's like, who's this dude?
1: It's got to be somebody's first every time.
3: Yep. Yeah.
0: So you know when you find out you're the fastest corgi?
3: They got the golden paw.
1: All right.
3: Trophy.
2: The golden paw.
1: Do you know oh, my gosh. Do you know what you could do next year?
2: Oh, here we go.
1: Well, no. You can grab the winner of the wiener dog races and the winner of the corgi and then have a...
2: One-on-one.
1: A one-on-one.
0: Dog off.
1: Yes.
0: Top dog.
1: Just saying.
2: Top dog award.
1: Yes.
3: Top dog.
1: Oh, top diggity dog.
2: Top diggity dog.
1: Yes.
0: And imagine that bobblehead.
3: Had to get that last one in there before the season.
1: Yes.
0: And then
2: you'll get text messages during the off season, and you know it's going to happen.
0: And then all the kids are getting Katie's boyfriend's jersey on Sunday.
1: Yep, Sal.
3: Yep, yeah. First 1,000 kids. We had youth sizes, small and large. So,
1: Okay.
3: So, first 1,000 kids, 14 and under.
0: Okay.
1: Awesome.
3: 14 and under.
1: Okay. Yeah.
3: But, yes, Saturday, we get a bobblehead. First 1,000,
1: you
3: get a bobblehead. Katie's.
1: This might be my favorite one, you guys.
2: Dylan has an idea for you, Katie, to expand on.
1: Okay.
2: Next promo idea is elephants.
1: Elephant trunks as bats. I mean, you could have like a zoo night.
0: Elephant.
1: Yep. Mm-hmm. Okay. Thank you. Thank you, Dylan.
0: You could do Christmas in July, and you could play Christmas Monkey. And because the song has elephant.
1: Have you entered your Curious George Christmas Monkey era yet?
3: Curious George, not the Christmas.
1: Oh, it's coming.
2: Oh, yeah. It's good.
1: Christmas Monkey, no one knows about Christmas Monkey. Christmas Monkey.
3: Oh, well, I guess
1: it's been this way for much too long.
2: We went through a Curious George phase.
1: Monkeys run and monkeys climb. Monkeys love Christmas time.
2: I'm just
1: ask George the hairy one here. He's got Christmas and monkey each year. Do-do-do-do-do-do-do-do.
2: Hillary, when you were a kid, did Curious George have a tail?
3: I mean, I guess I'm assuming so.
2: Right? I distinctly remember him on the cover of a book hanging off a tree with his tail.
3: Yeah.
2: Now he doesn't have one.
0: He hung from trees.
2: Now
0: took his
2: tail's
0: tail.
2: Gone. Tail's
3: why?
2: Gone.
3: Why?
1: I guess of all the things the government wants to take from us, according to them, and the Mandela effect is George's tail.
0: I don't think that's the government.
1: I don't know. We're on an alternate timeline.
2: I'm just saying, there's timelines. Things are happening. No tail.
3: That's odd.
2: Just like the fruit of the little cornucopia. Gone.
1: Like, can we think about that, you guys? That's how they're going to attack us?
2: Why do they attack us with the cornucopia?
0: Who's attacking anyone? They just took his tail. They took the boy's tail.
1: Okay. So anyway, Saturday is the Flying Brahmin. Hey, we do have this question because it was a little confusing on social.
3: Mm-hmm. Yeah.
1: The hot dog hat. It's a bad day to be a hot dog.
3: Yeah.
1: Is that being available for purchase?
3: Yes.
1: Okay.
3: Mm-hmm. Yep.
1: At the pro shop.
3: Yep.
0: Ding, ding.
1: It is not a giveaway. It is
3: not
1: available
3: a giveaway.
1: For
3: that is,
1: purchase.
3: That is in the team store.
1: Yes.
0: That's
3: I believe starting today. Yes.
0: That
3: yes. Not a giveaway.
0: Bought.
1: In the snake pit.
3: Yes.
0: And maybe
3: yes.
0: if you
3: right
0: have...
3: inside the front gates. A lot of mm-hmm. people miss that. It's right inside the front gates.
2: Right there. You walk in to your left.
3: Yes. Yes.
0: And if you're going to meet Joey tonight, maybe buy the hat.
1: Yep. And say it's a bad day to be a hot dog.
2: A little Sharpie on that.
3: Yeah,
2: baby.
3: It is.
2: Take
3: yeah. Now you understand why it's for sale.
1: Yes.
0: Yeah.
1: Look at
2: that. Take a little Sharpie to that sucker. Yeah, baby.
1: Okay. All right.
0: Do you think he'll sign my foam hat?
1: Oh my gosh.
3: I think if you ask him nicely, he'd probably sign your foam hat.
0: I'm gonna ask him so nicely.
1: All right.
2: The
0: words might not
2: do.
0: Even come out. I could be like, hat sign.
2: You
0: please,
2: kill him
0: hero.
2: With kindness. You kill him with the Nick personality where he doesn't want to beat you.
0: I'm gonna come out Chris Farley. It's awesome. Remember that time when we ate together? It's awesome.
1: Todd is wondering, what are the chances of the Rattlers adding sour cream as a condiment?
2: Todd.
3: Like, just in general. Yes.
1: Todd really loves
2: it. I love sour cream.
3: I can take that back to our food and beverage department and see.
1: What was the idea we had the other day about food fight? What was it?
3: Are you already starting to think?
1: Yes, yeah, what was it? I had an idea.
0: Yeah. And it was whether or not it was going to be a dessert one, though. It has to be a dessert one, right? Yes.
1: Oh, it was the waffle ice cream.
0: With Dots pretzels.
1: Yes.
0: Dots. Ooh. And I'm putting it out there.
1: Sugar Dots pretzels.
0: 8:53. Dots, sugar, and cinnamon pretzels ground up. And chunky and stirred into vanilla ice cream, and then like we can shape it like a baseball or like that, and then like two little baseball pretzels shoved in there. I mean, it's local.
1: Yeah, do we know what the theme's gonna be next year? No, okay,
0: A lot of stuff here.
1: I'm really waiting for the days that it's pickles.
3: Pickle yes. themed. Okay,
1: pickle themed. Mm-hmm. I'm just saying, what can we do with pickles?
3: Yeah,
1: we can
3: gotta add pickles. Yes.
1: Okay.
2: I mean, it could go alongside the asparagus idea and be asparagus themed.
1: Yeah, yeah.
0: Pickled asparagus.
1: Mm-hmm. Mm-hmm. Yeah. Ooh.
3: All good ideas.
1: Yes.
3: I'll bring these back to our
1: Todd
3: food and
1: beverage
3: department.
1: Thank you very much.
3: You're welcome.
2: I really love how you're always positive when we give you ideas. Yes. All good ideas.
0: Yeah, it's okay.
2: It's all good.
0: You go to your car.
3: I give
0: you
3: no straight answers. I just. No.
0: You go to your car, you start it up, and just about as you shift into reverse, you go, huh?
2: These
0: He's
2: guys.
0: Bleeping guys.
1: So, that being said, though, this is our last weekend we're seeing you of the summer.
0: I know.
3: How is it possible?
1: I know.
3: It's crazy.
0: I mean, we could get play dates together or whatever you want.
1: So, thank you, though, for always coming in and being so generous, for Joey Chestnut, for just for having a great product that is very forever indebted to talk about.
0: Yeah, forever indebted to the organization. I'm not even kidding. Whatever you need. You know,
1: I mean,
0: like,
1: I'm not that extreme, but I really like you guys.
0: Shovel in the springtime, dig a ditch, whatever.
3: Mm-hmm. Like, hey, careful. That could happen.
0: Hold it over my head.
3: Going to come shovel the stands for us in April?
0: Please hold it over my head for the rest of my life. Be like, Nick, remember the time that you did the Joey Chestnut thing? Be like, all right, I'm coming.
3: Okay.
0: I'll bring my shovel.
3: Know. No, we appreciate you guys very much.
2: Thank you so much.
1: And we'll see you tonight. Are you going to be there tonight?
3: Yeah.
1: Okay, good.
3: Be there.
2: All right.
0: See you tonight.
2: Tonight's the night.
0: Come on. 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
1: Hey, it's Katie. 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And because of that, knee pain has been an ongoing issue for me for years, which is why I go to The Heel for my running shoes. 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

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Olivia Rodrigo is 95.9 Kiss FM on the way. 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

0: we made the announcement. We are going to Punta Cana. 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
2: That's the Dominican Republic, by the way.
0: The Dominican Republic. And do you know what you don't want to have? FOMO in the Dominican Republic.
1: Yeah. No, not at all.
2: No, yeah. That's fear of missing out.
0: That's right, Nick, it is.
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13: 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Hey, look for it today. It's perfect, especially with a game going down over at Lambeau tonight. It's sunny and high around 81 tonight. Cloudy and 64. Take it tomorrow. Partly sunny with a strong chance for some scattered showers later on. Start around the afternoon, going to the evening. 76 your high on Sunday. And cloudy skies with a slight chance for showers and thunderstorms and a high of around 83. Currently now 70 with Gracie. 75.

you to everyone who came out, drove through our parking lot yesterday at East College Ave for our Combat Hunger Food and Fun Drive. Whether you handed off a just single box of pasta, full bag of canned goods, or threw $5 in a bucket, definitely made a real tangible impact for the Wisconsin Veterans Village right here in the community. Also, special thanks to Jack's Maintenance, Wish Lane Aesthetics for stepping up with us to make it yesterday possible. 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

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Competition down to heavy hitters. We got New London taking on Little Chute. Shockton against Reidsville. Jump online, get the votes in. 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

kids go back to school. Many of these parents did not hold back. One dad out of Ohio admitted he keeps a bottle of cheap champagne hidden behind his lawnmower in the garage. Pops said the second the bus door closes and pulls off, he pops the cork right there on the spot in the driveway. The mom in Texas said her tradition is turning off the house Wi-Fi for 10 solid minutes the moment the kids leave, just to experience a sound bath of zero iPads, video games, zero sibling arguments. And then another parent confessed they went straight to Target and just spent 45 minutes uninterrupted, just staring at cereal boxes, walking up and down the cereal aisle, because no one was there pulling on their shirt asking for a box of Fruit Loops. That's what we got. Well, you know, I don't know. I guess if you've survived 85 days of your kid's summer vacation, I guess that's a... maybe you have earned the right to celebrate. Want to open it up? Call up, text up 920-281-0955. Want to see, know your secret glorious ways of celebrating the kids going back to school. You treat yourself, massive Target run, spa day, or just sit on the couch in total silence. It's Kiss FM. Stay.

0: Parents online celebrating the official return of school. Parents revealing their wildest first day freedom rituals. I know how you celebrate having the empty house. 920-218-1095-9 text line. Go to it. Valerie texting in says, second her kids get on the bus, she treats herself later on at lunch to sushi. It's always sushi every single year. Nothing too crazy, just sushi. She does not go out for sushi with her kids. Way too expensive. I get it. I get it, Valerie. Gino, Denmark. Gino texting and saying he takes the day off work every year on the first day of school just so he can eat an entire pepperoni pizza in his truck in the driveway with the air conditioning blasting on high. Okay. Or you could just eat it inside of an empty house, Gino. But hey, whatever floats your boat. Let's go. Phone lines, 920-281-0959. Yeah, what'd you got? Somebody you know who?
1: I have a friend who does that. She calls, like, an adult party.
0: Okay.
1: So, and it's more of, like, two or three of, like, her friends, they come over and they watch movies. They drink wine and, you know, they have a, like, either they'll do, like, a theme, like a nacho bar theme.
0: Oh,
1: or sometimes
0: nice.
1: She'll do it in the morning and do, like, a breakfast bar. And then she just does stuff like
0: that.
1: Isn't
0: that too wild? Not too crazy. Just nice, relaxed, chill.
1: It's nice. It's not, like, crazy or anything. It's nice. You know, you get to enjoy the company. There's no kids around. Like, it's fun.
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We'll see mostly sunny skies, high of around 81 for tonight. Partly cloudy, just right for game night at Lambeau. 63 is your low. Tomorrow, those showers start kicking in. Cloudy, scattered showers throughout the day at a high of around 75. So cooling off just a little, and then warming back up to 83 on Sunday with a chance of showers and thunderstorms. Currently now, 72.

0: 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Parents did what?
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0: 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How'd you know?
1: Because we had assigned seats, so I was up at the front because I was the last bus stop. 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
6: When it comes to your forecast, maybes aren't enough. 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

science has validated our afternoon slump. Apparently, a new study shows the average American officially hits their energy wall every day at exactly 2:48 p.m. Honestly, given that it's Friday, I feel like that wall hits way earlier.

0: Roadhouse with steak knives, it sounds like. Is that right?
1: Yes, my grandpa. We always go to Texas Roadhouse whenever it's someone's birthday.
0: Uh-huh.
1: And so my grandpa has like a whole set of their steak knives because he says that we put so much money into the business, so we should get something out of it.
0: So when you roll with him over there, how does he go about taking all these knives?
1: He'll have like all of us grandkids like open up their boxes. He'll have us put our knife in there. Just when

Paris Hilton, of all people, officially making the Time Magazine's top 100 people in AI this year. Turns out apparently she's been doing a lot of massive advocate work behind the scenes fighting for federal laws against deepfakes and non-consensual AI media. Major respect to Paris. It's KISS FM.

0: We did it. We made the announcement. We are going to Punta Cana. You're going to want to trade in the cold for the sun and the waters.
1: 5 nights, 6 days, or you can do all 7. It's up to you, but it's going to be a good time on the beach in Punta Cana.
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2: That's the Dominican Republic, by the way.
0: The Dominican Republic. And do you know what you don't want to have? FOMO in the Dominican Republic.
1: Yeah. No, not at all.
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0: That's right, Nick, it is.
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10: 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Today, we'll see mostly sunny skies with a high of around 81 tonight. Partly cloudy. Low around 63 tomorrow. It's going to be a little wet. Strong chance for scattered showers throughout the day. High of around 75 and Sunday. Partly cloudy skies with another chance for some scattered showers and isolated thunderstorms. High of around 83. Currently now it is 73. 95.

biggest rival, the state of California, the most hated, 11 states hating on them. The state of New Jersey, they hate themselves more than any other state. And to the shock of absolutely nobody in Northeast Wisconsin, least favorite state here, Illinois. 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

Kiss FM. Remember the scene in Napoleon Dynamite where they did like sign language to that song for the talent show? Oh, I love that movie. I need to go back and watch it. I think I have it on DVD. If people remember what a DVD is. Beyonce is closing out the old school gym.

0: We did it. We made the announcement. We are going to Punta Cana. You're going to want to trade in the cold for the sun and the waters.
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16: 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Kiss FM weather. From First Alert Weather with Channel 2, mostly sunny today with a high of 81. Tonight becoming partly cloudy with an overnight low of 60. Rain throughout the day tomorrow, high of 73. Sounds like a good day to do stuff inside. Sunday morning showers and a high of 77. Tate McRae is coming up after Olivia.

95.9 Kiss FM, a post on Instagram revealing what states each state hates. The state-to-state rivalries, if you will. I'll tell you what they are after Katy Perry on Kiss FM.

Kiss FM. State on state rivalries. There's a post on social media where people from different states are declaring the state that they don't like. And I can give you 2 seconds to guess the state that Wisconsinites like the least. Yes, of course, Illinois. Apparently, Minnesotans, whatever you want to call them, they have some beef with us. Now, Illinois, though, they don't like Florida, along with a bunch of other different states. Michigan doesn't like Michigan. Interesting. And basically, the entire western half of the country doesn't like California. Except California, of course, who doesn't like Texas. Alaska's also got some beef with Texas, which I wonder why. The one that is awesome is Hawaii. They don't have beef with anyone. They have no rivalries. They're just hanging out in the Pacific Ocean, living their best lives. Let's all move to Hawaii. Sound good?

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Pumpkin spice latte came out earlier this week, which means, yep, fall is right around the corner, and I love me some fall. Now, this might be a hot take, but I feel like apple is superior to pumpkin this time of year. Is that just me? I don't know. What do you think? 920-281-0959. Are you a pumpkin person or an apple person? Me, caramel apples all day long. Oh, so

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8: From First Alert Weather with Channel 2, looking at mostly sunny skies today, high of 81. Partly cloudy this evening with some more clouds developing overnight. Stray shower or thunderstorm is possible, 60 for an overnight low. Tomorrow, rainy and 73. Sunday, showers in the morning, then becoming cloudy and a high of 77. Somber is up after Martin Garrix and Ed Sheeran.

FM. A new study found that the average American hits their energy wall at 2:48 p.m. That's very specific. I mean, that's why I see and hear people having their afternoon pick-me-ups all the time, because 2:48, that's the time. And in general, 82% of Americans feel like they're operating their lives on autopilot to some degree, mindlessly going through the motions. You know, that's kind of comforting to me to know that I'm not alone, because I very much feel like I'm on autopilot most days. Oh, sometimes that autopilot leads me astray and I get lost, but it's all good. It's all good. I find my way back, always. It's Marshmello in Portugal, the Man, Kiss FM.

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95.9 KISS FM. Remember what it's like here in Wisconsin come wintertime? Yeah, it's not great. We're giving you an escape, the passport to paradise, to Punta Cana, Dominican Republic, with Travel Leaders Discovery and Funjet Vacations. 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Now there's a deadline, so book now. Now. You're going to regret it, and you're going to have FOMO, and it's going to be horrible come February. So go book now.

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Now, Dr. Pepper, very popular soda, as we all know. But back in the 60s, they promoted themselves as a hot drink. 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So there you go. A weekend project for you. Microwave some Dr. Pepper. Not in the can. 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
1: 95.9 Kiss FM. You've probably heard tonight is the night that Nick takes on Joey Chestnut in an eating competition. He knows that he's going to fail, but what an experience it will be. He's got to eat like brats and sauerkraut and Bavarian pretzel. Like, that's a lot of carbs. Cheese curds. Like, oh my gosh. If Nick doesn't puke, I will be proud of him. That is what will make me proud. He goes through this and doesn't have a reversal. I think that's what they call it in the world of competitive eating. If he keeps it all down, I'm

0: We did it. We made the announcement. We are going to Punta Cana. 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
1: 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It's up to you, but it's going to be a good time on the beach in Punta Cana.
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0: 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FOMO in the Dominican Republic.
1: 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No, not at all.
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10: Channel 2, mostly sunny today, seeing a high of 81. Tonight, partly cloudy. The evening becoming more cloudy with a stray shower or thunderstorm possible. 60 for an overnight low. Tomorrow, rain and 73. Sunday, rain in the morning, then becoming

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I played Power Rangers with my friends back in the day, and I always had to be the Yellow Ranger. Could never be the Pink Ranger. That was always my friend. But you know what? I'm not still bitter about it. But seriously, this is such an epic theme song. Oh my gosh, so good. So happy National Power Rangers Day from Kiss FM. 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

I'm Carly heading out for the weekend. Y'all pray for me, okay? My husband just left today. He is going over to Wyoming to bow hunt elk. He's gone until Labor Day. Yeah, and back to school is in that time frame. Yep, got to do that transition as a solo parent. So like I said, pray for me, please.

0: 95.9 Kiss FM. It's Reed and Eddie in the afternoon. It's Friday.
1: Yeah, it is.
0: We've got some big news to share with you.
1: Some news.
0: In about a half an hour.
1: Half hour. 25-ish,
0: 3:30-ish. This is pretty big news. This is, there's going to be some things happening.
1: Yeah.
0: And this is the real deal. We're not trying to yank your chain or anything. There
1: no
0: will be some
1: chain yanking here.
0: Yeah, no chain yanking
1: we
0: here.
1: We don't do that kind of shenanigans here.
0: We do. That's why I have to mention this. But this is for real. Eddie says I might cry. I don't know.
1: I don't know.
0: You might cry.
1: I might cry.
0: But there is big news. Really,
1: huge
0: really
1: news.
0: Big news. 325.
1: Monsters.
0: Also, in other news, before we get to the big news, we've got free gas.
1: Oh, gas.
0: Free gas Friday, and it's the last one. So $50 quick trip gas card right now to caller 9-920-281-0959. Good luck. You'll get $50 and a quick trip gas
1: use
0: card.
1: Use it for gas. Use it for chicken. Use it for some beef jerky. Whatever. It
0: dynamite
1: works.
0: Drop in, Eddie. Caller 9. Now. I'm sorry, Eddie.
1: It's
0: caller
1: right.
0: 9, $50 quick trip gas card right now, and then big news at 3:30.
1: Huge.

0: take sign. I'm coming to get you.
1: Walking a straight line. I need me a breakthrough.
0: The grapevine, sipping the grape juice.
1: Chopping up.
0: It's getting harder to face you.

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1: Mary.
0: Hi, Mary. How are you?
1: Good. How are you?
0: I'm good. On a scale of 1 to 10, how much do you love Quick Trip?
1: About a 9.
0: Yeah, you have to. I mean, you live in Wisconsin. You pretty much, you have to love Quick Trip.
1: You do.
0: Yeah, they might lock you up if you don't love Quick Trip. But that's also good news for you because you just got 50 free bucks to Quick Trip.
1: Awesome. Thank you.
0: Yeah, get the chicken, get some gas, some good old fashion gas if you want. Whatever they sell, you can buy with this gift card, okay?
1: All right, sounds great.
0: All right, Mary, where are you listening from today?
1: Nina.

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0: 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It's Reed and Eddie in the afternoon. We have some big news to share.
1: Yeah.
0: We've got some pretty big...
1: Yeah,
0: things are going to be different moving forward.
1: Yeah.
0: This is the last day of the Reed and Eddie show.
1: It is.
0: Yeah. Eddie...
1: No one told me about that.
0: This is the first time you're hearing about this? No. Eddie will be permanently moving to the morning show with Katie and Nick. So,
1: yeah.
0: Congrats, bud.
1: Yeah, man.
0: It's
1: a double-edged sword, to be honest with you.
0: Yeah, it's definitely a thing, you know. I'm happy for you.
1: Thank you. I appreciate it. I realize as this all started to happen that 4 years, you and I started at almost much the same time here at KISS. Mm-hmm. And we had no clue what we were doing.
0: No.
1: Like, you were going to do one thing, I was going to do my thing. We didn't even know each other beforehand.
0: It wasn't a planned thing that we were going to do a show.
1: At all, and we've turned something out of nothing.
0: Yeah, I mean, thank you, Eddie, and thank the listeners.
1: No, thank you.
0: Back to back.
1: I mean, we had
0: best
1: laughs. We probably fought at times. We saved lives.
0: You did save my life.
1: So there's definitely a bond between. I don't want ever to lose that. So I want to say thank you for the laughs. And I mean, not like we're leaving the building.
0: No, you sit right next to me.
1: Our cubicles are still next to each other.
0: I'm going
1: to
0: see you every day.
1: We're still going to participate. I'll still probably pop in when I'm around to make you put me on the show because it's fun.
0: Yeah.
1: I'll be less of me in the afternoon because I'll be doing the morning stuff plus all the other 800 things that manage adjacent people do.
0: Sure. Yeah. So it's the last day of the Reed and Eddie show. Back to back, best radio show in Wisconsin.
1: Yeah.
0: We did it.
1: And technically, we can go 3 for 3.
0: I mean, I'm going to submit us.
1: We have enough content in 2026 to be official.
0: We may go 3 for 3.
1: I say we push.
0: KISS FM was Station of the Year back to back for the first time
1: ever. We go for 3 again?
0: We're going to go for 3 again. And then, you know, I know people like to claim this, but we are the number one rated afternoon show.
1: Yeah.
0: We got the receipts to back it up.
1: We did good.
0: We did really good. So thank you, Eddie.
1: Thank you. Thank you for the honor.
0: Yeah, thank you for the honor. It's the final day of the Reed and Eddie show in the afternoon.
1: But no one's leaving.
0: And I figure since it is the last day and it is a Friday, we should do a top 5.
1: Yeah.
0: So coming up next, the final top 5.
1: Am I giving you the top 5 to do?
0: That's what I hope.
1: Yeah, good, because I'm ready for it. I thought you were going to spring one on me.
0: We'll do top. Do you want to give me what it is?
1: Top 5 menu items at McDonald's.
0: Easy.
1: All right. We'll find out if it is.

0: did. nothing happened.
1: Nothing happened. Everything's fine. We're all fine.
0: We're all fine.
1: Eddie grabbed the top five list and his top five McDonald's menu items.
0: Top five menu items at McDonald's.
1: Okay.
0: Based on sales.
1: Okay.
0: Yeah, this is fairly easy. I figure.
1: Yeah, it is. It's very easy.
0: I want you to have a record-breaking day.
1: Have a record-breaking day.
0: I'm here for
1: Start
0: it.
1: Start the clock.
0: Pass me the bell. Pass me the bell, because I want to ding you up properly on the last time
1: you.
0: We do this.
1: Thank you.
0: All right, here
1: All right,
0: we go.
1: 60 seconds on the clock.
0: 60 seconds on the clock. Top five menu items at McDonald's. Your time starts in 3, 2, 1.
1: Hear me out. Diet Coke.
0: No.
1: French fries.
0: Number one.
1: McNuggets.
0: Number three.
1: Big Mac.
0: Number two.
1: Quarter pounder.
0: Number five.
1: What am I missing?
0: Number four.
1: McFlurry. No, the machines are always down.
0: That's a try back.
1: Birthday cake.
0: Oh, so good. It was a 1 year anniversary this week.
1: McChicken.
0: No. Oh my goodness. 36 seconds. 36 seconds.
1: Okay. What else do they serve in McDonald's? Fish filet.
0: No.
1: Come on. That has to be because of the Friday thing.
0: No.
1: Reed. I said nuggets. I said fries. Seconds. I said Diet Coke. I said... is it obvious?
0: Yeah.
1: Happy meal.
0: Breakfast.
1: Egg McMuffin.
0: Hey!
1: Yeah, I knew that.
0: Not the record, but you had 16 seconds left on the clock.
1: Yeah, you didn't even have to tell me breakfast. I was going there.
0: Would you have?
1: I forgot about breakfast.
0: I got nervous. I got really nervous.
1: Totally forgot.
0: There you go. Top five Mignano's McDonald's. Number five was quarter pounder with cheese. You said quarter pounder. I gave it to you. Because who gets it without the cheese?
1: Nobody.
0: It makes no sense. The Egg McMuffin. Chicken was number four. Chicken McNuggets 3. Big Mac 2. And French fries number 1. Diet Coke should have been on the list.
1: I was thinking outside of the box.
0: Yeah, no, that was a good guess.
1: Yeah,
0: that
1: all was right. a good guess. So, yeah, it's the final Reed and Eddie in the afternoon
0: but
1: show.
0: Nobody's leaving.
1: Nobody's leaving. It's just not the show anymore. I think we're going to grab Carly and do some of our favorite things the rest of the day.
0: All right.
1: So, and also more free gas Friday, 4 o'clock and 5 o'clock.
0: You got gas? To give away?
1: I got gas.
0: To give away.
1: From Quick Trip.

0: We did it. We made the announcement. We are going to Punta Cana. You're going to want to trade in the cold for the sun and the waters.
1: 5 nights, 6 days, or you can do all 7. It's up to you, but it's going to be a good time on the beach in Punta Cana.
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2: That's the Dominican Republic, by the way.
0: The Dominican Republic. And you know what you don't want to have? FOMO in the Dominican Republic.
1: Yeah. 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
1: That's right, Nick, it is.
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0: It's the final Reed and Eddie in the afternoon show. This is it. This is it. Yeah. Eddie, moving to mornings. You can catch Eddie. He's been doing it, but, you know, permanently now he's making the shift to mornings with Katie and Nick. So give him a listen. And... yes, it's the final one, man. Don't miss me too much.
1: Did you just get sad there a little bit? Was there a little bit of sadness? Otherwise, was there a pause? There was a little bit of pause. Like there was a pause. Like you needed to like regain your composure, dude. You're still gonna see me every day.
0: There's no pause, Eddie. I know. We sit right next to each other.
1: Do you need a hug? Want me to go over there?
0: I will need a hug in a minute.
1: Yeah, I'm probably gonna need one too.
0: Yeah. we've got some gas to give away.
1: Yeah, we do.
0: Eddie's got gas.
1: I mean, it happens. It's natural.
0: It really is. Quick Trip gas cards.
1: That's what I'm talking about.
0: So you can use it for gas. You can also use it for chips. You can use it for sodas. You can use it for Quick Trip chicken.
1: Check out their donuts.
0: Oh, I go nuts for donuts. Caller 9, though, you'll get this $50 Quick Trip gas card because it's free gas Friday. 920-281-0959. Good luck.

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1: Amy.
0: Hi, Amy. What are you doing right now?
1: Nothing.
0: Oh, you want to go hang out at the Quick Trip?
1: I'd be okay with that.
0: Okay. I'll give you $50. You buy whatever you want.
1: Sweet.
0: All right. You're caller 9. It's Free Gas Friday. You just got yourself a $50 Quick Trip card.
1: Sweet. Thank you.
0: Yeah. What are you thinking? Gas? Are you thinking some snacks? Or what are you thinking you're going to spend this on?
1: Maybe a little bit of both.
0: Yeah. You know what? You only live once, right?
1: Right.
0: Where are you listening from today?
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0: 95.9 Kiss FM, Reed and Eddie in the afternoon. It's the final Reed and Eddie show.
1: But nobody's going anywhere. I want to clarify, no one's leaving.
0: We have Carly in here today because Carly is one of our favorites and she was a big part of the show.
2: Yeah. Oh my god.
0: And we want to do some of our favorite things today, so we brought you in here and we're going to do a little more Name That Tune.
1: Oh, it's Woo! Been a hot minute.
0: Piano edition.
2: I'm probably rusty. It's been a while.
1: Just throwing a win. I suck at this game.
0: I don't know. I may have thrown some curveballs in here.
2: Whatever you do, say the artist first.
1: That's my kryptonite.
0: Oh, yes. The only thing that counts is,
1: song title.
0: Okay.
1: And I always know the artist, but don't know the song titles.
0: Been a minute.
1: Yeah.
0: All right. So I have an instrumental piano version of a popular song. First person to tell me what it is, song title, we'll get the point. Are we ready?
1: Ready.
2: Yes. All right.
0: These are easy. These are so easy. I was thinking about this today and I was like, this isn't even going to be fun because it's going to be so easy. But here we go. Name That Tune, Piano Edition. Swift, I knew it. I knew you from Toy Story 5.
1: I think that's my favorite Taylor Swift song, too.
2: Really?
1: I think so.
2: You're weird.
0: All right. Name That Tune, Piano Edition. Carly won. Eddie 0. Another super easy
1: gets me
0: one.
1: The feels.
0: Okay.
1: Makes me feel feelings.
0: Stop. Name That Tune.
2: it's a song.
1: It's a song. Yes, of course it's a song. I know this.
0: Oh my god.
1: It's LL Bean with Choosing Texas.
0: Oh, Choosing Texas.
2: Yeah, that's what it was.
0: But he accidentally got that.
1: I said I needed to say her name to get the song title. That's how my brain works.
0: Yeah.
2: Fair enough.
0: LL Langley Choosing Texas. It is 1-1. It's
2: Woo!
0: A tie.
2: Neck and neck.
0: It's a barn burner on the final day of Reed and Eddie. We'll do more Name That Tune. Piano Edition next.

0: It's a tie game, and this almost never happens. Normally,
1: nervous.
0: Carly runs away with it. Yeah. But it's Name That Tune Piano Edition on 95.9 KISS FM. It's Reed and Eddie in the afternoon. The final show, by the way, of Reed and Eddie.
1: Nobody's quitting. Nobody's leaving.
0: All right. So it's Name That Tune Piano Edition. It's a piano version of a popular song. Just give me the title only. That's all I need.
1: Okay.
0: Here we go.
2: Mr. Brightside.
0: Yeah, the Killer's Mr. Brightside.
1: I was singing like in my head, like, dun, dun, dun, dun, dun, dun. I was singing those words, but I don't know the words.
0: you don't know the words of Mr. Brightside?
1: I always forget.
0: You're the music director.
1: That doesn't mean I memorize lyrics of all the songs.
2: That song's been around for decades.
0: Yeah. 20.
1: I'm 47 now. All right. Memory starts to fade a little bit.
0: Next song. No excuses, Eddie. Name That Tune Piano Edition.
2: Oh, it's Love Yourself.
1: Bieber.
0: Justin Bieber.
2: Nailed it.
0: You started this round tied, and now you're back to losing 3-1.
1: Is it 3-2 already?
0: Yeah. Ugh. You want to do another one?
1: Are you sure we're not tied?
0: Right, we'll do another one here before we break. Okay. Name That Tune Piano Edition. I love this one. Carly's probably going to get it, but that's for all of them, really.
1: Oh, stop.
0: Here we go. Name That Tune.
2: It's Toxic.
1: Eddie. I was thinking for right. Eddie.
0: It's not over yet. It is 4-1. Carly over Eddie.
2: Woohoo! This feels good.
0: I think it's already over, but I want to see you end this with some pride, Eddie. We'll do a couple more.
1: I'll try my best.
0: Next.

0: It's the final Reed and Eddie in the afternoon show today. Last one.
1: Yeah, but nobody's quitting.
0: And
1: we're all still here.
0: I'm just making some changes. Yeah. You know, like everything,
1: changes
0: is inevitable.
1: Musical chairs.
0: It's 95.9 KISS FM, Reed and Eddie in the afternoon. Carly's in with us today, and it is 4-1, Carly. Playing Name That Tune Piano Edition. Eddie, you're just not great at this.
1: I'm not good.
2: I thought I was going to be rusty, but I'm nailing it.
0: No, you're pretty sharp. Eddie.
1: Yeah, I know.
0: Are you rusty or just the same?
1: The same. The same.
0: All right, this is my favorite one we're going to do today on Name That Tune Piano Edition. I need the title only, Name That Tune Piano Edition.
1: I want it that way.
2: Oh, it is. Yes. Good job.
0: Two notes.
1: Yes.
0: That was impressive. Yes. Still can't
2: arguably
0: win,
2: one of the best Backstreet Boys songs ever.
1: What is it? 4-2?
0: 4-2.
1: And you got one more left?
0: I could try to find another one.
1: Or you can just make this one worth a million points.
0: Okay. Oh, the Eddie rule.
1: Yes.
2: Okay. I don't like that.
0: This is perfect.
2: I don't like that.
0: For a million points.
1: Oh, I could win this.
2: I don't like
0: that. Name That Tune Piano Edition. Title only. I'm not going to do that to you, Carly. You still win.
2: Thank you.
0: But Eddie gets the fan points.
1: Yeah. I win.
2: High five.
1: High five me.
2: Good job.
0: Good job, Eddie.
1: Job well done,
0: and
1: me.
0: No blowback from the song Despacito.
1: I mean, that'll be off the air.

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1: It's the final Reed and Eddie in the Afternoon Show. 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
3: 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The-

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1: Jamie.
0: Hi, Jamie. What you doing?
1: I'm driving home.
0: All right. Long day at the shop?
1: Absolutely. It's a Friday. Well, Friday's a long day.
0: Well, maybe I can brighten that long day up a little bit because you just got $50 to Quick Trip. You're caller 9.
1: Oh, whoop, whoop.
0: Yeah, get you some gas, get you some snacks, whatever you want, whatever they sell, you can get it, and you got $50.
1: Sweet.
0: All right, Jamie, where are you at right now?
1: I'm in Fond du Lac.

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0: So it's kind of crazy, but it's the final Reed and Eddie in the afternoon show today. It's the last one.
1: Yeah.
0: A 95.9 Kiss FM. Eddie will be spending all of his time in the mornings now with Nick and Katie. So congrats to him.
1: Thank you. Thank you.
0: We got Carly in the studio with us today.
1: Congrats to you. You don't have to deal with me anymore.
0: Yeah. Thank you.
2: Silver lining.
0: So when we were kind of planning for the show, I told Eddie, let's do our favorite things. Whatever you want to do, let's do. And I told them it's kind of like when you have a pet that's dying and you let them do.
1: But I'm not sick.
0: Like,
1: I'm
0: you
1: not
0: want
1: dying.
0: Ice cream? You got ice cream. You want to go to the park? You're going to go. Whatever you want to do. That's what today is today.
1: Yes.
0: But for both of us. We're both dying.
1: Sure. A little bit inside.
0: All right, so
1: a little bit.
0: We're going to do one of our favorite games, and it's the rename game. Do you want to explain kind of how it goes? Like,
1: well, yeah. About a year and a half ago, our president started to rename things.
0: Oh, and this is actually very relevant.
1: Because he's doing it again.
0: Yeah. So the president renamed it to the Gulf of America.
1: Right.
0: So Eddie's like, that's not fair. I want to rename stuff.
1: Right,
0: too.
1: Right. This wasn't a political stance at all.
0: No.
1: I just wanted power to rename things.
0: Yeah, like we renamed like Stapler as like paper combiner or something. You know
1: whatever
0: what I'm saying?
1: It was. I can't remember what we did back then. But yeah, yeah.
0: So
1: I grabbed all themed, like hospital themed. This topic.
0: I hate hospitals. Doctors scare me.
1: But you spent some time there a couple years ago.
2: Oh, is that why you didn't call 911 when your esophagus got detached?
0: Partly.
1: Your fear,
0: I'll figure
1: it
0: out myself.
1: Your fear is just ridiculous.
0: Okay, so it's the rename game. This is a hospital themed one?
1: Yes.
2: We got this. I got this.
0: Yeah, you probably do.
1: All right,
0: let's go.
1: Yeah, let's start with the weight checker.
2: Scale.
1: Carly, 0.1.
2: That's
1: Carly.
2: Literally what it is.
0: I know.
1: The nerve tuner.
0: The little knee bopper thing?
2: Is it the what's it called?
0: What's the damn knee hammer?
2: The knee hammer.
0: The knee
2: what's
0: bone
2: it,
0: hammer.
2: What's it called?
0: There's a name for that?
1: What is it checking for?
0: Reflex tester.
1: All right, I'll give it to Reed. I did not think you guys were going to struggle with that one at all.
0: What's the actual name for it? Reflex tester?
1: It's reflex hammer.
2: A reflex hammer.
0: That doesn't sound like a real name for that thing.
1: It sounds like it's a rename game.
0: Yeah. Sounds like your kid made it up.
1: Emergency box.
2: AED.
1: Emergency box.
2: Emergency box. Fire
0: defibrillator.
2: Oh, that's what an AED is.
0: Yeah.
1: What did you just say?
2: I said an AED.
1: No.
0: Emergency box.
1: Emergency box.
2: Oh, first aid kit.
0: That's what Carly. I was going to say that, though.
2: Woo!
0: So
1: two,
0: half a point.
1: One.
2: No.
1: You were going to say it, but you didn't say it.
0: Okay. We got a...
1: You want a quick one or...
0: We got a break real quick,
1: okay.
0: And then we'll be back to more rename game. What's the score? 2-1?
1: 2-1, Carly.
2: Woohoo!
0: I'm coming back.
2: No, you're not.
0: I'm not losing on the last day.
2: Yeah, you

0: the Heights.
1: All right, it's the final day of the Reed and Eddie in the Afternoon Show, so we're going all out, and we're playing the rename game because it's one of our favorite games that makes us both, or all three of us, mad.
2: It really does.
1: Because it's we're renaming things.
2: Right.
1: Like,
2: and sometimes we're renaming things that we don't really know the original names.
1: Right, so it's very confusing. But the rename game and Eddie, these are hospital related.
2: It's hospital themed. Doctor's office theme, hospital theme.
1: So it's 2-1, Carly, but yep. I'm coming back.
2: No,
1: I'm calling
2: it. Here we go.
1: But she's looking at your paper right now.
3: No, I'm not.
1: I just saw you.
3: I can't read it.
2: I'm
3: going to
2: move this
3: on.
2: Way.
3: So oh, yeah.
2: Like
3: this. Bye. Go over there. Okay. It's fine.
2: Here we go.
3: I don't need your paper.
1: Well, now they already saw it.
2: Liquid Lifeline.
1: IV.
2: Read.
1: Yeah, I totally got that.
2: 2-2.
3: Bull crap.
1: Tie game.
2: Here we go.
1: Partner.
2: Sample keeper.
3: Blood thing.
2: Sample keeper.
1: Sample keeper. Sample of what?
3: A container. Sterile container.
1: Medicine cabinet.
2: There's an actual name for this.
1: A sample?
2: Sample keeper.
1: Sample of what? Sample of what?
3: Exactly. You put different samples in different things.
1: Sample keeper?
2: You guys are killing me.
3: This is stupid.
1: Sample keeper.
2: Sample keeper.
1: Sample of what? What are you getting a sample out of the hospital?
2: Stuff.
1: Medicine cabinet.
2: Doctors need...
1: Medicine bag.
2: A sample keeper. They need samples of you.
1: Oh, the thing you pee in? The pee cup. There's a, what do I...
3: I said a sterile cup. That's
2: what
3: you...
2: It's a specimen cup, guys.
3: Oh, my gosh.
1: That's the stupidest
3: thing ever.
1: One.
2: See,
3: you can leave.
2: I am leaving. It's the last day of the afternoon show.
1: It's too soon.
3: Oh, sorry.
2: Well, cleaning wands. Cleaning wands.
1: No, I hate this so much.
3: Alcohol... things?
1: Alcohol swab.
2: I'll give it
1: tongue
2: to
1: depressor.
2: I'll give it to swabs.
1: Reed. Yeah, 3-1. Yeah.
3: I said alcohol.
1: You didn't say swabs.
2: You didn't say swabs.
3: You're a swab.
1: He is a swab.
2: The ear explorer.
3: The
1: stethoscope. What's the? I don't know the name for the ear thing.
3: The ear checker thing with the light.
1: There is an official
2: name for that.
1: I know, but we don't know.
3: Do
1: what
3: we
1: it
3: have
1: is.
3: PhDs?
1: I'm not a doctor.
3: We work in radio.
2: Carly, don't.
1: I don't even go to the doctor.
2: It's called the otoscope.
3: Who knows that?
1: See, nobody would know
3: this
1: that.
3: This is the stupidest reading
1: ever. Do another
3: ever.
1: One real quick if you got
3: wow.
1: one.
3: Wow.
1: We gotta take a break.
2: Because you're ridiculous.
1: You're ridiculous.
2: Hand protectors.
1: Gloves.
2: Oh.
1: That was me.
2: That was a tie. I'll give you guys both a point.
1: All right. Well, we got to take a break. We got to take a break.
2: Three.
1: Four. Wait.
2: 4-3. I gave you guys both a point on that one. 4-3. You got to lead.
1: I think I already thought I already had four.
2: You got four right now.
3: Settle down.
1: Okay. All right. More rename game next.

0: 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This is the final day of Reed and Eddie in the afternoon. So drink it in.
1: Drink it in.
0: We're playing the rename game, Kiss FM.
2: Apparently, you need a PhD to play this game.
0: Yeah, Eddie, you made this way too hard. But I'm still, I'm in the lead. I just want to put that out there. For 42, now.
1: 4-3.
0: So Eddie is giving us renamed objects that are found in a hospital. So like his kid made them up or he made them up or whatever.
1: Yeah, between me and my kid and AI.
0: All right. So final round.
1: Patient perchers.
0: Patient what?
1: Patient perch.
2: Waiting room.
1: Waiting room.
0: They don't perch on a waiting room.
2: Well, how did I get it then?
0: You weren't thinking right. But you accidentally got it.
1: It is a tie game.
0: That shouldn't count.
1: Patient
0: percher. If anything, it would be like the little bed stool thing you sit on. Which, what's the name for that? Yeah. I don't even know.
2: I don't know.
1: Bone viewer.
2: X-ray machine.
1: Oh,
2: That was Carly.
0: Bone viewer?
1: You're going to take the bell away from her.
0: Yeah, wait.
1: 5-4, Carly.
0: I don't think you're keeping track, right?
1: I'm keeping track perfectly well. Healing capsules.
0: Cast.
2: Pills.
1: Carly.
0: Healing.
2: Capsules.
0: Shut up.
1: 6-4, Carly. She is running away.
0: No, she's not.
1: The patient platform.
0: The thing you sit on.
3: Yeah, that's a read.
2: Oh, wait. We already did scale. That's right.
0: The correct answer was the thing you sit on.
2: Yeah, what's it called?
3: You were complaining about it earlier, so I had to give it to you.
0: Yeah, see, it's forward thinking.
1: It's an examination table, technically.
0: Foreshadowing.
2: Well done.
1: The breath shield.
0: Face mask.
1: Reed said face mask.
2: Hell no!
1: You just said mask. Mm-hmm.
2: That is worse! You know what?
0: It's called the face mask.
1: It's called the face mask.
2: That's a penalty in football, Carly.
0: We might have time for two more.
1: Okay. God. All right, here we go. Doctor armor.
0: Scrubs.
1: Doctor armor.
0: Doctor coat.
1: Reed. Doctor coat, lab coat. I'll give it to you.
0: All right, let's go. Stupid. We'll do one more. We can get it in.
2: This is stupid.
1: Medicine paper.
0: Prescription!
1: Reed.
2: Hell, you are the worst!
1: It's our last day together.
2: Oh my gosh.
0: Thanks, Eddie.
2: I am just...
0: Well deserved.
1: Yeah.
2: You said no one's quitting, I am.
1: Oh.
0: Why did two people got to quit from me? We love you, Carly. Thank you for being a part of the Reed and Eddie in the afternoon show.
2: Thanks for having me.
0: And Carly's not going anywhere either.
1: No, nobody's quitting.
0: Yeah.
1: Nobody's quitting.
0: We'll have her back on, and Eddie will be back on.
1: Yeah, I'll swing by. I'll say hi.
0: Good loss, though, Carly.
2: I hate you. I hate you so much.
0: I love you.
1: She just threw some daggers with her eyes.

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0: 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It's Reed and Eddie in the afternoon. The final Reed and Eddie show is today.
1: Bittersweet.
0: Everything changes.
1: Yeah, but not really.
0: Well,
1: I mean, things change, but what is change really?
0: Something different. Thing.
1: I try to get philosophical here, but yeah. I couldn't think how to go from there. Right,
0: so I want to share this with you because there's this dude who is on, well, I have him on Instagram, but he goes viral for using AI and kind of he makes AI look stupid by doing simple things that AI should know how to do.
1: Okay, I'm here for
0: that. And it's hilarious to me. Like, maybe you've seen this guy. His name's Husk.
1: I don't think I have.
0: He's kind of an interesting looking guy and his tone comes across as like dorky or nerdy, but it's hilarious. And I've got two clips here. Like, one of them is he's talking to ChatGPT and he must have like the upgraded version or whatever, and he wants a he wants the AI to make a car horn noise.
1: Okay,
0: do you want to hear this?
1: Yes.
0: And it's just hilarious to me. Okay, here it is.
2: There's a car driving at me, but my horn's not working. Can you just make a honk noise?
3: Honk, honk, honk.
2: Don't just say honk, make a car honk. No, just like make a honk noise at them. Not a clown horn. What was that noise?
3: A quick horn blast.
2: No, it wasn't.
0: So feel safe, Eddie, that we are still far away from Terminator. And there's another one that's my favorite. Okay. That is he says something like he's in danger. Pretend to be my guard dog and bark.
1: Huh?
0: And let's play that. Let me pull this up here. It's so funny.
1: I'm going to have to find him. Husk.
0: His name's Husk. Yeah. Right. Okay.
2: I think someone's in my house. Can you just pretend you're a guard dog and like bark to scare them off?
3: One moment.
0: Listen.
2: What? Did you just say get out?
3: Yeah. The dog was just for fun.
2: No, it's not. A dog wouldn't say get out. There's actually someone approaching me. Try again.
3: One moment.
0: You should see his face reaction.
2: You're just yelling.
3: If you feel unsafe right now,
2: no.
3: Don't rely on
2: I don't have time. Just do a really realistic, scary dog bark. I think that it will scare him off.
3: One moment.
0: Eddie, I just need you to feel comfort and safe in knowing right. that we're far away from Terminator.
1: I was scared of AI, but I'm okay. I think I'm okay now.
0: Not anymore.

0: 95.9 Kiss FM is Reed and Eddie in the afternoon for the final time. This is the last day of the Reed and Eddie show. So I don't want you to be sad about it.
1: You're talking to me or to the listeners?
0: Not sure, both, I think, but I don't want anybody to be sad about it.
1: I don't want you to be sad.
0: I'm good. I'm not sad.
1: Do we have to hug it out at one point?
0: We're going to have to hug it out before we get out of here today. Okay. So,
1: okay. I mean, nobody's leaving, though. Our desks are still together.
0: I was wondering about that.
1: No. Why would I go?
0: I don't know, to be closer to Nick and Katie.
1: They can handle them.
0: I would have felt the way about that.
1: No, I like where I'm at.
0: Good.
1: I like where I'm at. I could toss things over to you and stuff.
0: You've never once tossed anything
1: over
0: to me.
1: Yeah, but I could. I have the option.
0: knowing that it's there. Okay. It's 95.9 Kiss FM. There's a new long-term study that answers the question, how much social media is too much social media? And is social media bad for you?
1: Not MySpace.
0: MySpace was good.
1: Yeah.
0: But come to find out, social media isn't really the problem intrinsically. It's how much time we spend on social media.
1: So time is the problem.
0: Yeah, how much time do you think a day is too much social media?
1: 2 hours total.
0: Close.
1: Oh.
0: About two and a half hours.
1: That's close.
0: Yeah.
1: All right.
0: 150 minutes of social media is when that's the tipping point. That's when it can start making you feel anxious, giving you that FOMO, information overload. So you're
1: not
0: 150 is where you really want to stop.
1: Okay.
0: The social media.
1: So everyone just take like 20 minutes a day versus.
0: I mean, that's a lot less than 150.
1: Is it a week?
0: A day.
1: A day.
0: Which is crazy to think about that you have 24 hours in a day. You probably sleep for 8 of them. You're probably working for 8 of them. So 2 of those remaining hours you are using for social media.
1: And considering our job with the radio station, we probably use it more.
0: How much social media do you use a day, do you think?
1: Probably a lot.
0: Put a minute on it.
1: Like yesterday, when you're waiting for something, like kids at Cub Scout meetings and stuff, like that's 20 minutes on my phone just scrolling through videos.
0: You
1: man.
0: Have a problem. I think it's a thing.
1: It could be.
0: I don't think I use social media that. I don't think I'm on it that much.
1: Yeah, probably not. What's worse, social media or video games? Because that's your thing.
0: Yeah, I put.
1: Because it's still screen time, but I guess video games, you're still.
0: I'm getting stimulated mentally.
1: It's different stimulation.
0: They say it's the constant scrolling, and then it starts giving you anxiety. And
1: I can see the FOMO thing for sure. I get that. You start seeing pictures of people
0: doing
1: places,
0: stuff.
1: Concerts, stuff like, oh, I wish I was there.
0: 100%.
1: It becomes a status thing. Like, I want to do that next, because, and even though you can't afford it or whatever.
0: Yep.
1: Mm-hmm. Oh, man.
0: That's the thing. So bottom line is just stay off social media more.
1: This is not the future Tom envisioned when he created MySpace.
0: No, Tom did us right.
1: No, Tom was all about friends.
0: But they're bringing it back, MySpace, I think. I don't know. It could be a lie.
1: Please, Tom, bring it back.
0: I know. I could be.

0: We did it. We made the announcement. We are going to Punta Cana. You're going to want to trade in the cold for the sun and the waters.
1: 5 nights, 6 days, or you can do all 7. It's up to you, but it's going to be a good time on the beach in Punta Cana.
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0: Grand Palladium Palace Resort Spa and Casino.
1: February 13th through the 18th.
2: That's the Dominican Republic, by the way.
0: The Dominican Republic. And do you know what you don't want to have? FOMO in the Dominican Republic.
1: Yeah. No, not at all.
2: No, that's fear of missing out.
0: That's right, Nick, it is.
2: That's the very definition.
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0: So it's the final day of Reed and Eddie in the afternoon. Last show. I know. It's come to an end. We had a great run.
1: Honestly, the last 4 years, we got away with doing something that no one told us to do. Like, we just did it.
0: Yes.
1: The way this happened was awesome.
0: I really want to highlight the fact that this was not a design show. No. We just kind of forced it on them.
1: We went rogue.
0: We didn't even ask. Not once.
1: It was bizarre. But then people assumed it was planned.
0: Yeah.
1: People assumed it was a thing. And we'd like, yeah, it was, of course. Because we were scared they would make us stop. And then it just kept going. Yeah. And then here we are.
0: So it is the final day today. And we're doing some of the things that we love doing the most over the last few years, which includes hot takes.
1: Oh, hot takes.
0: So normally they're on Tuesday, but they're just unpopular opinions, raw statements people make. And we want to know what they are. So save the best for last. 920-281-0959. It's Hot Take Friday.
1: No, it's a little weird.
0: And we're just going to...
1: I got a hot take.
0: Okay.
1: I got one. Motorized scooters. Done with them.
0: Dude, I just pulled mine back out.
1: Get out. I'm done.
0: I've been using mine more.
1: I'm over it. Nobody should be on it. They're dangerous. Get rid of them.
0: I think you just got to use them responsibly. I don't really like them in like downtown areas.
1: A lot of people are not using them responsibly.
0: I know. I almost got ran over by one the other when I was on vacation.
1: People just don't care.
0: Yeah, some girl just like riding circles around
1: me. Probably without a helmet.
0: Yep.
1: Ridiculous. Get rid of them.
0: But yeah, no, I actually just pulled mine out.
1: Are you going to start using it again?
0: I've been using it.
1: Can you come to work with it?
0: No, it wouldn't be a good driver.
1: How long would it take you, do you think?
0: 3 hours. It'd probably die before I got here.
1: Oh, yeah, okay.
0: I don't know, yeah.
1: Okay. You should get a different one that could last longer.
0: I was at Costco yesterday, and I think I was looking at them. But anyways. Hot takes. Someone says, being chosen to be a best man for a wedding is an honor. It's a pain in the ass.
1: When you're part of a wedding... It gets expensive.
0: I don't want to be a best man. Like,
1: Have you ever been one?
0: Yes.
1: Okay.
0: Well, yeah, my brother had, like, a couple.
1: Yeah.
0: So I was, like, but I was, like, in charge of, like, one of the ones in charge of, like, the bachelor party and
1: stuff. Too much responsibility.
0: Yeah, it's a lot of work, and you know what? Like, I'll stand up in your wedding fine, even though I don't really want to, because it gets expensive, like you said.
1: Yeah.
0: And then they want, like, these shoes, but you can't rent them. You got to buy them. Yeah. And you got, like, it's a whole thing.
1: It's a thing.
0: Yeah, it's hard. Don't really care to do any of
1: that. Being a guy is hard.
0: It's harder than they give us credit for. I'll tell you that much. If you got a hot take, we want to hear it. 920-281-0959. Hit us up.

0: We're doing hot takes today on a Friday instead of Tuesday because this is the very last Reed and Eddie in the afternoon show.
1: Yeah.
0: Yeah. Eddie's moving to mornings. He's going to be with Nick and Katie. That's going to be fun. And then it's going to be the Wild Wild West in the afternoon.
1: I like that.
0: Yeah. We have no plan.
1: But that's a good thing.
0: I like no plan.
1: Go rogue anytime. We went rogue for 4 years.
0: That's true.
1: So imagine
0: we're multi-award winning.
1: I mean, that's a fact.
0: Back-to-back multi-award winning.
1: I say we go for three because we qualify.
0: We're going to go for three.
1: All right.
0: All right. So it's hot takes 920-281-0959. I don't know where this came from. Who said this? Only good-looking men can get away with watching women's tennis without looking pervy. That's got to be true.
1: I think it would be more like if it was beach volleyball.
0: I don't know. I think if you're watching beach volleyball, you're a little pervy.
1: But I like coming from a guy who likes volleyball. I was on a volleyball.
0: Yeah, sure. Yeah.
1: I play volleyball. I never told you this.
0: You did not.
1: I did. I played volleyball in 8th grade and in freshman year. Legit. I was okay. I wasn't
0: great. They didn't have volleyball in Chicago.
1: 100% they did. Yeah. Okay. So I am a fan of volleyball. So, but it does make you feel like if I watch it, because I'm like, people are going to think I'm pervy, but well, I like the sport.
0: Yeah, think about it. You got a haggard looking dude just going to watch rec beach volleyball
1: or
0: rec tennis.
1: They just assume something
0: else.
1: They
0: just assume. Yeah. But if you're a Brad Pitt looking dude and you're sophisticated.
1: Oh, look at he's supporting female athletics.
0: Yes. Yeah, that's not fair.
1: That's a good one. That's a good hot take right there.
0: Hot takes, 920-281-0959. Everyone you know has a skeleton inside of them. I feel like this is an unsettling fact, not giving the attention it deserves.
1: I mean, we all have skeletons. That's how we're made
0: up. Yeah, but we don't think about it.
1: Like we all have bones.
0: Right, but imagine like you're walking in the woods. You're a hiker now, so imagine you're hiking in the woods and you come across a skeleton. Like, that was inside of somebody. Think about it.
1: No, I'd be more concerned how they got that way.
0: Yeah, one time, I wasn't here for this, but my brother and my dad were downtown Detroit for opening day.
1: Did they also see a chupacabra?
0: They saw a femur bone in an alleyway.
1: No, they did not.
0: A femur bone.
1: A real bone, or was it from like a education?
0: It was a femur bone. And listen,
1: did they call the cops?
0: You don't call the cops in Detroit.
1: So you just left a femur bone that could have been evidence to a crime?
0: I think they were going into an alleyway to go to the bathroom or something, and there was a femur bone there.
1: Very nice, peeing in public.
0: It's Detroit, man. So here's my thing, though. If you find a femur bone, you know that person's not alive.
1: What year was this?
0: 2014-ish.
1: We got to go back and see if there was crimes in 2014, missing people.
0: It's Detroit.
1: There's a lot of crime there, you're right.
0: Yeah, so it's an unsolvable crime. More hot takes coming up next. Let me tell you.

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1: A hot cake place.
0: Yeah, this is the final Reed and Eddie in the Afternoon show, by the way.
1: Yeah,
0: yep. Everything must come to an end, and this is coming to an end, but it's all good. 920-281-0959. Looking for those hot takes. Someone says, standing ovations have lost all meaning. People stand for everything now.
1: Yes.
0: Kind of.
1: 100%. And they're even worse in Hollywood. When you see award shows and somebody, like, they all stand up and then they keep clapping and all the celebrities don't want to be the first one to stop clapping, so they just keep going and going. I'm like, all right, enough. We get it.
0: I have that problem for anything. Like, I never know when to stop clapping because I don't want to be that guy that's like, oh, wow, this guy doesn't care.
1: You know me. I'm okay being the last one clapping. I'm going to keep going, see how long I get you guys to keep clapping.
0: Yeah. Are you a first clapper? I like to be the first clapper to show that, hey, I'm the one that's giving recognition.
1: I like to do a slow clap first, to kind of get it going. Like, yeah, I see where this is going. And then everyone starts to go, yeah.
0: No. I like to be that first one. But it's a risk because what if it doesn't take off?
1: Especially on airplanes when we land, you know me.
0: You're a clapper.
1: I'm a clapper and I stand up right away.
0: Yeah, that's true. And you're a movie clapper. Clap at the movies.
1: I hate that. I hate that so much.
0: It's Hot Takes on 95.9 KISS FM. Someone says the best summer days are actually in September.
1: Well, they're not technically summer days then.
0: I think it goes till the 21st, right?
1: Yeah, I get that, but that's technically fall weather.
0: Semantics.
1: Right? So, like, you like it because it's fall weather, not because it's a summer day.
0: I agree with this because the weather's going to be probably better, not as hot.
1: Right.
0: Maybe have some of that breeze, some leaves might be falling.
1: But it's technically fall.
0: I don't know.
1: It's semantics.
0: The people who reverse into every parking spot think they're better than everyone else. They do. And I don't like that.
1: Are you confident in your reverse parking?
0: Yeah.
1: How about parallel parking?
0: No. I can do it, but I would kind of be hoping like no one's really watching me.
1: Just in case?
0: Yeah. I mean, yeah, I could do it. I know how to do it, but I don't do it often. So
1: I don't know what it is. Like when I'm parallel parking to the right of me, it's easier than to the left of me.
0: You can't parallel park to the left.
1: Well, if you're in a one-way street and you're parking on both sides.
0: Oh.
1: You know what I'm saying? For some reason, I could, eyes closed, I could do it easily. But for some reason, I have to concentrate when I go on the left. Yeah, I don't know. I mean, I could do it, but I just got to concentrate. Who wants to concentrate?
0: I would just prefer not to parallel park. Like, I'll actually take a spot somewhere else than the farther away than probably. But unless, like, the girlfriend's with me, like, I'm not going to cop out.
1: That's why you got to get a car that does it for you.
0: I know, yeah.

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0: Well, this is it, man. This is, we're done.
1: Yeah?
0: The final.
1: That's kind of a bummer.
0: Yeah. It's the final Reed and Eddie in the afternoon show. Time for us to sign off. We did good, man. We did really good. I appreciate you.
1: I appreciate you, honestly.
0: Back to back, best radio show in Wisconsin.
1: In my radio career, afternoon. I've attempted several times to do segments and bits with other people. This is no smoke. This is no butt kissing. But honestly, 4 years ago, we just did it as like a fun time, one off thing, and it worked. And the connection that we made, I think you probably would agree, was pretty special.
0: Yeah, it's something that you don't see every day,
1: so
0: for sure.
1: I'm glad that we're still both here. I'm glad that we're just doing different things, but we're still get to sit next to each other in our cubicles, even though there's a wall. What if we take the wall down?
0: I want to take the wall down.
1: Let's take the wall down.
0: Like with the movie Office Space.
1: Yes, we could do that.
0: We take the wall down. And then we have like a mega cubicle.
1: Then I think maybe since we're not doing a show together anymore, we could kind of bring back like the basic bro videos or something.
0: Yeah.
1: That'd be fun. Mm-hmm. We could do something like that.
0: Yeah. But so, that's it. That's the Reed and Eddie show has run its course. And Eddie will be moving to mornings. And then afternoons are going to be the Wild Wild West.
1: I like it.
0: I'm going to get crazy
1: the
0: with
1: Wild,
0: it.
1: The Wild Wild West with Reed.
0: Yeah. I like Wild.
1: The Wicked, Wicked, Wicked Wild.
0: Okay. I'm annoying myself at this point, so it's time that we go. It's been a long day. Thank you, Eddie.
1: Dude, I love you, man.
0: I love you too, dude. And best of luck in the mornings, man. You'll do great.
1: I appreciate you. And again, you'll still hear from me in the afternoon. Obviously, I'm not gonna let this go.
0: You're still here.
1: I can't let this go.
0: You can't let it go. Tell Nick and Katie you changed your mind.
1: Back off, you two.
0: All right,